0: Good morning and welcome. This is Newsbreak on Lotus FM. Top stories for today. With the final voter registration weekend now past us, South African voters still have some time with the final deadline of Friday to verify their details before the voter roll closes for good.
1: Anyone beyond the 7th of August will not be registered to be a voter on the 4th of November.
0: Meanwhile, we also get a hold of political analyst Levi Ndu, who unpacks party promises to help voters make informed election decisions.
2: What we have in South Africa is that we have got three spheres of government, and local government has to provide basic services that are required by the citizens.
0: The Madlanga Commission will resume this week, and we look into explosive allegations of factionalism within IDAC's leadership.
3: Even though I think the details still has to be investigated and will emerge, but there is a serious concern that we are further down on a slippery slope.
0: And in our wellness wake-up, health experts are highlighting how targeted spa treatments can reduce severe daily stress and tension.
4: It's very important for one to have a spa treatment any other time of the year, because spa treatments really rejuvenates you, just not because you are tired or stressed, but also just for your whole mental well-being.
0: All those stories and more coming up in the next hour of Cutting Edge Current Affairs right here on Lotus FM. Now, we've got a sport report also coming up. Here's what you can expect. It was a tale of two halves last night as Leeds United beat Liverpool in pre-season action. Rashid takes five wickets as the Mumbai Indians London beat the Manchester Super Giants in the 100. We also have the latest from the now completed Commonwealth Games 2026. And we'll have the final medal table as well, as the Australians dominate in Glasgow. And also coming up, golfer Zach Johnson denies Padraig Harrington at the Portugal Invitational. Those sporting stories and more coming up today. I am joined by a full team this morning. Hussein Ibrahim is with us, and he is going through your messages on social media as we speak. So do send in your thoughts and opinions. You can find us on our WhatsApp line in studio, which is 0716137803. Hussein will also bring us a market review at 5:45. You can expect all the latest business indicators there and some updates on the fuel price increases or decreases. We'll have to see what he tells us. We also got Rob Byrne coming up, and he will join us from the second half with his traffic updates. I will bring you a weather update meanwhile at about 5:30. So yes, indeed, a jam-packed program is in store. It is Monday morning. Welcome to a brand new week. It is the 3rd of August, 2026. This is Newsbreak. I'm Matthew Viren. Do stay tuned.
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0: With the 2026 local government elections, walk-in voter registration weekend and process coming to an end, the IEC has now advised South Africans that they still have a chance to register. The Electoral Commission says that the online voter registration remains open and that citizens can use it to register or confirm their details. The IEC also says it is satisfied with the registration turnout. Here's Horisani Sithole with the details.
6: The Commission welcomes the encouraging turnout of South Africans who have visited registration stations.
7: IEC's Chief Electoral Officer Simon Mabulu has expressed satisfaction over the number of people who went to register and to verify their details this final voter registration week. Mamabulu says those who have not managed to do so yet, they can still register online.
6: The online voter registration portal remains active, allowing voters to register and update their details accordingly to avoid missing on this important occasion, being the 2026 local government elections. This portal will remain open until the date on which the election date is proclaimed.
7: Mamabulu has, however, warned that people should not wait for the 11th hour.
6: Even though the portal will remain active beyond the registration weekend, The Commission nonetheless urges citizens to register or update their details now rather than later. This will help to avoid unnecessary congestion on the platform in the days and hours leading to the proclamation day.
7: In Gauteng, while some residents were happy to be registering, some expressed concern over service delivery issues for the vast part of Joburg, waste has never been collected for 3 weeks due to issues at Pick It Up.
8: La, zima, kuru kote zinga kama mungo mungo basi vote anjesi kuti kuti aba lawyers wewe yepeche kisha ngati uti injela uti yokuile ngashinje ngishinje kama mskuti sasa pumzi eskasi nzo wanjulu.
7: Joburg residents are also faced with City Power's inadequate electricity billing and water shortages from the side of Johannesburg Water. This man says people should register and vote for change.
8: The
7: IEC says it's committed to ensuring that the elections are free and fair.
0: That report by Horisani Sithole bringing us a short wrap there of how the voter registration weekend, the final weekend, took place in Gauteng. And stay tuned, we'll have more information coming up in the second half when we bring you the view from the ground here in KwaZulu-Natal when it comes to the local government elections and registrations. So keep it locked on. Let's move on now and let's bring you more of our news breaking stories. The ANC president, Cyril Ramaphosa, says that governance issues at the Public Investment Corporation, or PIC, need to be addressed. The Deputy Minister of Planning, Monitoring and Evaluation, CSO Mohai, last week appointed a new PIC chairperson, replacing the Deputy Minister of Finance, Mr. David Masondo. Now, Ramaphosa was on a campaign trail in eMalahleni in Mpumalanga ahead of the local government elections in November. This report by Zara Kronewald.
9: Workers' money is safe with the Public Investment Corporation. That's according to President Cyril Ramaphosa, following governance issues at Africa's biggest asset manager. Several PIC board members, including the chairperson, resigned while the CEO, Patrick Lamili, faces a suspension dispute. Government has moved swiftly to overhaul the board, but this has caused a new rift within the Government of National Unity between the ANC and the DA.
10: So it's a very important institution that we need to safeguard. It manages almost half of the wealth of our GDP, 3.6 trillion rand. So when there are governance challenges, we have to act so that there is no instability. So there is no crisis at the PIC. Our actions are aimed at just solidifying the stability and getting the PIC to move forward in a much stronger way.
9: On political matters, the ANC president has lauded South Africans for showing a huge interest in the upcoming local government elections. Ramaphosa says those who feel dejected must know that government has not forgotten them despite service delivery challenges plaguing communities.
10: Well, what I would say to a person who has been discouraged in the past because of failures of service delivery, I would say they should look at the new developments, the developments on infrastructure ticking up. There's a great improvement. We said at the beginning of the year that we are deploying 1 trillion rand, and we're beginning to see that money now beginning to flow.
9: The ANC is hoping to gain over 300,000 new voters in Mpumalanga, but it could prove a steep task after it faced a tough challenge in the last general elections in 2024. Over the next few days, government is expected to proclaim the election date and finalize the voters' roll. I am Zara Groenewald in eMalahleni.
0: Meanwhile, the President Cyril Ramaphosa also urged South Africans to be more active citizens and get involved in the affairs of the country. This as more than 11 million eligible voters have not yet registered before this weekend's voter registration drive. The ANC president attended his party's push for registration, and this was in Madibeng outside Brits in the northwest. Once again, Zara Groenewald with this report.
9: Pandemonium broke out when the ANC president and his entourage visited the Bapo Ba Mogale Royal House in Madibeng. However, sanity ultimately prevailed and the president was allowed in. Following Princess Itumeleng Morane's apology for the outburst, the ANC president also spoke on the matter.
11: And we are going to step up the efforts, even here, to ensure that we bring illegal mining to an end. And they actually said they would like the old mines to be closed down, and that's exactly what our program on illegal mining is all about. And we had good discussions, even where there appeared to be slight differences of opinion. Those were resolved, and we are now able to move forward.
9: Back on the voter registration trail, the ANC's rank-and-file membership was visibly happy to see their president. And with millions still not on the voters' roll, he made a clarion call for active citizenry.
11: Our people must get involved in citizen activism. They must get involved in the affairs of their country. Sitting back and not doing anything about where the country should go is not the right thing to do. So the enthusiasm that I'm seeing in young people coming forward to register tells me that this time round we're going to have many more people who will come out and vote.
9: On Sunday, the president will lead the ANC voter registration drive in Emalahleni, Mpumalanga. I am Zara Groenewald in Madibeng.
0: Moving on to other matters, people living on the KwaZulu-Natal south coast say that they have seen an increase in marine life since the Aliwal Shoal was declared a marine protected area all the way back in 2004. People from various backgrounds, be they dive charter operators, students, or even ordinary residents, have all banded together now to jealously guard over this protected area. Now, the Aliwal Shoal is one of the top 10 dive spots worldwide and home to a range of marine life, from the tiny paperfish to the giant manta ray. Marine conservation group Blue Mission, or Mission Blue, I should say, takes advantage of MPA Day on the 1st of August each year in order to share the bounty of the sea and shore with the public. Let's find out more in this report by Dries Liebenberg.
12: Marine biologist Dr. Michelle Carpenter says the Aliwal Shoal, and more particularly the Green Point Inshore Restricted Zone at Clansdal, are examples of how quickly nature can bounce back if given a chance. Green Point Beach was declared a restricted zone just before the COVID lockdown, which means no fishing is allowed or even to take a pretty washed-up seashell home with you. Dr. Carpenter points out all the different species you now see in just one rock pool.
13: As you can see, life gets more and more dense as you go out to sea. But the closer you look, the more you see so much life appearing. Barnacles, algae, zoanthids, corals, tiny little snails like periwinkles and turbo snails.
12: The celebration of Aliwal Shoal on Marine Protected Area Day not only gives people a chance to get to know more about the bounty of the sea, it's also coupled with activities to gather scientific data, whether it be a bird census, taking water samples, or samples of the sea sand. Dr. Carpenter says for the past year, a group of 12 community scientists taking part in the Ocean Leadership Program has helped to gather data about life in the inshore restricted zone to show that the MPA actually works.
13: And something we've all needed for so long. We've needed this kind of baseline data to show that the marine protected area is working, so that we can go to fishermen, government, the community, and say, look at the abundance of this species, look at the abundance of these fish and the diversity, and also all the different invertebrates, the animals without backbones. So thanks to those ocean leaders, we're having quite a successful little program here now, understanding this area.
12: Aliwal Shoal Hope Spot co-champion Claire Taylor says her work involves exposing children from poor communities to the ocean, making them aware of the interconnectedness of things and the impact everyday decisions can have on the environment.
14: One quick thing I always tell the kids is when you go to the shops, have a look in everybody else's trolleys and see how much plastic, how much single-use plastic is in a trolley just as we shop. And see how much of that stuff is going to be taken out and thrown away. So we have to be really, really careful and conscious of what we do with that plastic. Because once it's thrown into a river, once one bottle goes into the river, once one plastic bag goes into the river, it ends up in the ocean.
12: For ocean guide Lifa Jambane, it's an amazing experience to see the wonder in faces of children who previously feared the sea when they discover the wonder of marine life.
0: And that report by Dries Liebenberg in Durban. Just gone 5:16, this is Newsbreak on Lotus FM, Monday morning, the 3rd of August, 2026. Thank you for joining us. I am Matthew Viren. Now we have the sport report coming up shortly, but first, let's head to this story. And it's from the Northwest Province. More than 450 hikers descended on a small border town of Zierist in the Northwest. This for the Provincial Hiking Day, taking place at Klein Mariko, a flagship event of the Department of Arts, Culture, Sports and Recreation in partnership with various local hiking clubs. Now, the aim of this event, hosted under the theme Promoting Adventure Tourism and a Healthy Lifestyle, is to promote outdoor recreation, environmental awareness and, of course, a healthy lifestyle. Here's Simthandile Ntobela with the details.
15: It was a hiking day featuring guided trails for both beginners and elite hikers.
16: This is my first time hiking, actually. My cousin is the one who registered for me. I had no intentions and no plans for hiking because usually hikings, we are required to make payments and all that. So this one was accommodative. I thought, why not?
17: I started this hiking journey as a girl guide back in the day when I was very young. So it's really a great experience. I think you guys also tried there, coming up the mountain with your cameras. So I think you also enjoyed it, and we're hoping to see you in the next.
15: The Northwest Recreation Management Acting Director, Kiliboni Mutladili, says the hiking and camping experience contribute to promotion of adventure tourism and economic spin-offs.
18: This event, which we call it the Provincial Hiking Day, we launched it last year in 2025. This is actually the second year. We are organizing it in collaboration with the hiking clubs, especially the local hiking clubs in the Northwest. And the aim is actually to make sure that it becomes an annual event. Even the local communities around here, they are very happy for them to be given this opportunity.
15: Do It Outdoor Adventure and Tourism Company's Simon Matsoh says it allows people to experience unique areas of the province that are often showcased.
19: The reason we collaborated with Northwest Department of Sports and Culture is obviously to explore nature, explore Northwest as a whole. Across all regions, 400 plus hikers, also campers, because remember it started on Thursday, Friday, Saturday, then we're going to end tomorrow, which is Sunday. We have three routes. It's 5 kilometers, it's 10 kilometers, and also 15 kilometers. So now, as we're doing the 10-kilometer route.
15: Hikers also reveled in the stunning bushveld and scaled mountainous areas with its diverse flora and fauna. Simthandile Ntobela, SABC News, Zierist.
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0: All the latest sporting news now, and let's start off with football. There was some club-friendly action last night as Liverpool were taking on Leeds United in an all-Premier League encounter. This one was at the Soldier Field. It kicked off late last night at around 10 p.m. I did catch some of the first half, and the first half was when Liverpool were in some fine form. They had most of their first-team players that are available after the World Cup, of course, and they put on a show in the first half. Luke Chambers with a goal in the 7th minute, set up by Milos Kerkez to make it 1-0 to Liverpool. And then it was Florian Wirtz who would make it 2-0 to Liverpool just before halftime in the 40th minute. And that was thanks to an assist from Jeremy Frimpong, that goal made in Bayer Leverkusen. So Liverpool sitting pretty at halftime, 2-0 up. But then a string of changes was made, of course. A lot of the young players came in. And that's when Leeds United roared back in the second. Now, it did take Leeds a bit of time to score in the second half. Brendan Aaronson in the 60th minute to pull one goal back for Leeds. But it was Dominic Calvert-Lewin who was the star of the show. He scored in the 71st to make it 2-2. And then Sean Longstaff was at hand just a few minutes later to make it 3-2 in favor of Leeds. Dominic Calvert-Lewin once again scoring in the 85th to make it 4-2 to Leeds United. And that's where the game ended. So, yes, definitely a tale of two halves. Leeds United winning this one, but it is definitely due to the change in team, the change of players as well coming through. But yeah, pre-season, so this result has to be taken with a pinch of salt. Leeds United defeating Liverpool in pre-season last night 4-2. Let's move on now. Let's bring you some cricket news and to the latest in the 100 men's competition. This one was taking place at the Oval. The Manchester Indians, or the Manchester Super Giants, I should say, versus the Mumbai Indians, London. And Rashid Khan took 5 for 17 as MI London defeated the Manchester Super Giants by 45 runs. Now, the Afghanistan spinner finished with the 5th best figures in the history of the men's competition as the Super Giants failed to chase a challenging target of 184. Meanwhile, scores of 62 off 31 balls from Will Jacks and 54 off 28 from Nicholas Puran helped MI set up their formidable total at the Oval. There was also another game yesterday and another result as the Trent Rockets were victorious over the Sunrisers Leeds by 5 runs. Today the action continues in the men's side, the Welsh Fire up against the Southern Brave. And that match is in Cardiff. Match play gets underway at 7:30 p.m. South African time. And moving on to some golf news now. Jack or

0: And bring us up to our second half now. The South African Broadcasting Corporation, SABC, marked its 90th anniversary by hosting a community outreach event at the 86-year-old Orlando Children's Home in Soweto. Representatives from the public broadcaster organized a day of recreational activities for the children to commemorate the milestone beyond the studio walls. Sibusiso Nhlapo reports on the broadcaster's efforts now to engage directly with the local communities.
1: Established in 1940, Orlando Children's Home is marking 86 years of providing care, hope, and a safe space for children. Now just 4 years apart in age, the home and the SABC are sharing another milestone with a day filled with celebration, color, and laughter. Orlando Children's Home's director, Miriam Solani Mazibogo, says they are delighted to celebrate the SABC's milestone with the children.
2: I lack words to thank them sufficiently. SABC turning 90 years and coming to say to Orlando, we want to celebrate with children of the community. We want to be with you on this historical day. We are just feeling so special and happy, and we want to dance with our children. Thank you, thank you, thank you.
1: For the SABC, the 90-year milestone is not only about celebrating its history, but also about sharing the occasion with communities it serves. Group Executive for Corporate Affairs and Marketing, Temba Gwejane, says the broadcaster's birthday celebrations must reach communities across the country.
3: And I think celebrating our 90th anniversary without going to every corner of our society would not also be in good spirit. So we're here today spending time with kids, really sharing in the spirit of celebration, because what we do exactly for this community and many other communities like this in South Africa.
1: And as the SABC looks ahead, Gwejane says the broadcaster hopes to continue growing while providing South Africans with credible information.
3: It's to continue building and growing from strength to strength, continue serving the people of this country with information that is helpful in making decisions about their lives, with news that is credible.
1: Two institutions, decades old, sharing one moment of celebration. From the SABC's 90 years to Orlando Children's Home's 86 years, the occasion is a reminder that milestones are also about the people and communities that make them meaningful. Sibusiso Nhlapo, SABC News, Soweto.
0: A lot of people tuned in and locked on to Newsbreak this morning, including Seelan, Mr. Suren Bikramlal. We also got Ricky the Night Owl locked on. We got Asha in Mavel. Sandra Kupan is listening in as well. And we also got Ramba Mudli, who says a blessed month of August to you all that is listening. Very good morning to Gonam in Shakas Kral, locked on to the program. Pran Mahabir in Tugela Rail also as well. We got a message coming through from Swami Reddy, who says a jolly good morning and a magical Monday. Raida Deva is locked on. We got Heidi with a message as well, who says a happy new month to the Newsbreak team. And Vinesh or V says, hi, it's Vinesh. Love and respect as always. Yeah, a lot of messages coming through. I will read some of those messages, some of those voice notes as well relating to our stories. And that'll be somewhere in our second half towards the end of the program. So keep it locked on and keep those messages coming in. Now, as we're approaching 5:30, let's find out what's still to come on Newsbreak for today. So South African voters are facing an urgent final deadline of this Friday, and that's to verify their details before the voter roll will close.
4: Anyone beyond the 7th of August will not be registered to be a voter on the 4th of November.
0: We'll also hear from the political analyst Levi Ndu, who unpacks party promises in order to help voters make more informed decisions.
5: What we have in South Africa is that we have got three spheres of government, and local government has to provide basic services that are required by the citizens.

0: Some analysis also on the way regarding the Madlanga Commission as we look into explosive allegations of factionalism within IDAC's leadership.
1: Even though I think the details still has to be investigated and will emerge, but there is a serious concern that we are further down on a slippery slope.
0: And we also have a wellness wake-up feature for you today as health experts are highlighting how spa treatments can actually reduce severe daily stress and tension.
2: It's very important for one to have a spa treatment any other time of the year because spa treatments really rejuvenates you, just not because you are tired or stressed, but also just for your whole mental well-being.
0: Yes, all those stories and more coming up in the next half an hour. We also have Rob Byrne standing by with the traffic updates. We'll head to him shortly. And Hussein Ibrahim is also here. He'll bring us a market review in about 15 minutes' time. He's also going through your messages on social media. Now for today's weather update, starting off in Durban. Partly cloudy conditions are expected in Durban today. 15, a high of 23. Richards Bay, cloudy with isolated showers and rain. 15, a high of 24. Pietermaritzburg, you can expect some morning fog, otherwise partly cloudy conditions, 2, a high of 21 degrees. Moving now to Gauteng, Pretoria fine today, 6, a high of 21. Johannesburg fine as well, 3, a high of 18 degrees. On to Cape Town, where it's partly cloudy, becoming cloudy with some fog in the evening, 11, a high of 25. Port Elizabeth or Gqeberha is fine today, 8, a high of 23. And East London or Kugompo City fine as well, 9. A high of 22 degrees. It is Monday morning, the 3rd of August, 2026. We have our second half of Newsbreak on the way. I'm Matthew Viren. Do stay tuned.
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0: Now, one of our top stories this morning, voters have until Friday midnight to ensure that their names are on the voters' roll in correct areas in order to avoid missing out on casting their ballots in the upcoming local government elections. The Cooperative Governance and Traditional Affairs Minister, that's Velinkosini Hlabisa, announced that the election date of November the 4th will be proclaimed on Friday in the Government Gazette on the 7th of August. Now, once proclaimed, the voters' roll will close at midnight and the period for political parties to finalize their candidate nomination process will thereafter kick off. Hlabisa also urged eligible voters to ensure that they are registered to vote before the voter roll closes, and that's on Friday. Here's Zanele Butelezi with more.
4: It's only a couple of months before voters go to the polls to elect their local councillors in the 2026 municipal elections. Minister Hlabisa confirmed that he will officially proclaim the elections on the 7th of August. This means the voters' roll will then close at midnight on Friday once the date is published in the Government Gazette. Hlabisa says they are ready to announce the critical milestone in the country's electoral calendar.
5: It's going to be published on Friday, the Government Gazette proclaiming the 4th of November as the election date for the local government election. Anyone beyond the 7th of August will not be registered to be a voter on the 4th of November. I encourage everyone. This is time to fix. This is time to press a reset button in our municipalities. And this is time to elect councillors whom we will hold accountable.
4: In his capacity as IFP president, Hlabisa visited Othongathi, previously known as Tongaat, north of Durban, an area plagued by service delivery issues. Here, some residents are also still recovering from a tornado that ripped through the area in June 2024. 43-year-old Nompumelelo Chabalala lives in a one-room shack with her four children and a grandchild. 2 years ago, they survived the tornado, but all they received were corrugated iron sheets to rebuild a new one-room shack. She says she will vote in November. But years of unfulfilled promises have left her feeling despondent. We don't have proper houses, and we get water from a communal tap far away. After the tornado destroyed our homes in 2024, we registered for temporary shelter, but we only received help to rebuild a one-room shack. Now we are left waiting to see if they'll follow through, because they always make promises, but nothing gets done. While there are people who are skeptical, the IEC in KwaZulu-Natal says it's encouraged by the turnout at voting stations and online traffic during the final voter registration weekend. Provincial Electoral Officer Ntomfuthi Masinga says they expect that about 23% of this weekend's nationwide registration activity to come from the province. The online voter registration portal will remain operational to allow eligible citizens to register and update their details until the proclamation. The proclamation on August the 7th will trigger the period for political parties to submit their candidate lists, a process that is to run for about 3 weeks from the proclamation date. This will be a critical period for parties as they nominate their representatives to contest elections in municipalities across the country. Zanele Buthelezi, SABC News, Durban.
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6: Good morning. Good start on the roads. Good start to a brand new week. It looks all right in terms of any mist around the Emalahleni area. That's all clear this morning out through Mpumalanga. No major overnight roadworks in Joburg to worry about. The N3, which can have works on sometimes around Bedford, you is clear. And if you're coming through from Pretoria, there's no sign of any disruption on the N1 between Mpumalani Plaza and the N4 Emalahleni split. That's, of course, another big upgrade job, but it looks all right. Durban's N2 between Spaghetti Junction and the M7, that is all open. There were overnight closures this weekend, but it's all open in time for this morning's rush hour. Pietermaritzburg, Ashburton, Cliffdale and Kearage also checking fine. And if you're on your way up the N2 towards the airport, you've got a good clear run through to King Shaka. A little bit of mist around Cape Town this morning. Drive carefully, please. Quite widespread and thick in places. So just make sure you're driving with a little bit of extra time and driving safely. And there is a crash on the N2 inbound at Somerset West. Left shoulder is closed. All your lanes are open, but just watch for EMS on the side of that N2 inbound in that central Somerset West area. With your traffic update for SABC News, I'm Rob Byrne.
0: Thank you, Rob Byrne. It's back to our news breaking stories now, and that the local government election date is just days away from being proclaimed. The focus will now shift on understanding what the political parties will be putting on offer in order to secure your vote. Now, these often come with promises and, in some instances, compromises. So we got a hold of political analyst Dr. Levi Ndu, who helps us now understand how to be a step ahead when it comes to making decisions this local government elections.
7: What we have in South Africa is that we have got three spheres of government, and local government has to provide basic services that are required by the citizens. And the question would be, are our political parties giving us the best of what they have in terms of local government, or they focus on other spheres of government? Because all the national leaders or leaders of political parties, they'll mostly focus on the central government, and the other layer of leadership would go to local government. And there is an argument, and indeed a lot of people would argue, that maybe political parties should take their best and deploy them at local government.
8: And so the question is, you know, it's sort of frustrating how I vote for a particular party and then my vote is taken and given to another party, a party that has nothing to do with me, a party that doesn't represent me. You know, the sanctity of the vote, as it were, Doctor. I mean, we've never ever really been able to really sort of put that one to bed, have we?
7: No, and I think it's quite frustrating that some voters will vote and their votes are therefore handed over to other political parties which they did not vote for. It could be very frustrating. And as you know, we've always had issues about stability in local government, especially where you have got coalitions. And I think it's one other aspect that our own lawmakers who are in parliament have decided not to take to deal with this matter with the agency that it deserves. I do know that there are processes to deal with the regulations of coalitions and many other factors. But as long as the voice of the voter, and indeed the majority in this context, is not being heard, then there is something wrong with that system. But also, as long as you do not have stability in any form of government, the people who suffer are always the voters. As long as you do not know exactly who has to take responsibility for some failures and actions in government, therefore you are always going to have indeed frustrated citizens. And I think that is what our politicians are supposed to give to us.
0: And that was political analyst Dr. Levi Ndu talking there to Newsbreak senior producer Tharesh Hariprasad. We have Hussein Ibrahim standing by. He'll bring us the market review shortly. But first, the Madlanga Commission, it will be resuming tomorrow. And that's after an explosive week of testimony that saw damning allegations against the Investigative Directorate Against Corruption, or IDAC, and its senior officials. Now, former head, that's Advocate Andrea Johnson, concluded her testimony before the commission on Wednesday last week and has now been further implicated during the inquiry. IDAC State Advocate, meanwhile, Drushantha Ramsamy, testified on Thursday, alleging that Johnson flouted legal processes in IDAC's investigations into senior South African Police Service officials. Now, according to the Justice and Constitutional Development Minister, Mamoloko Kubai, IDAC will have an acting head by this week following the resignation of Johnson. But now the conversation about the commission has taken a race turn, with sections of society even claiming an Indian faction has attempted to influence the work of IDAC. Well, we got a hold of socio-political activist Dr. Ashok Chandika, who says it is now worrisome to make such generalizations because no particular race has a unique propensity to commit acts of corruption.
1: It's with deep consternation and frustration, disappointment, anger even, that we see how some of the institutions that are critical to the governance of our nation, including SAPS, including some parts of the NPA and IDAC, people in positions of trust seem to have compromised themselves, even though I think the details still has to be investigated and will emerge. But there is a serious concern that we are further down on a slippery slope.
8: So you've got, you know, so many allegations, charges being opened, court cases being opened based on a lot of testimony that's coming through, right? On one hand, South Africans are saying to me, it's so good that something is being done. On the other, they're saying to me, I have no faith to even go to a police station and report a crime. So my question to you is, between those two schools of thought, right, what do you think the future of public law enforcement institutes is going to be?
1: So those are crucial points in terms of people losing faith in institutions. And that is at the core of the points that we are making. The police services play a crucial role, because I want to say that broadly speaking, we don't want to undermine confidence in the judiciary. However, the judiciary depends heavily on the investigative arms. Yes, there has been some positives. It's good that the rot is being exposed. The Madlanga Commission seems to have achieved more success, or the processes that outflow seem to be better than, say, for example, when compared to the Zondo Commission.
8: There is a great deal of bunching up of a lot of people who have appeared before the Matlanga Commission. And so basically, there's a lot of racial attack against Indian origin South Africans who have appeared before Matlanga Commission. And many are sort of starting or having this generalized view that everybody from a particular race is of a particular way. How damaging are remarks like that?
1: I think the remarks themselves are damaging. But the reality is actually different. The people who have formed themselves into these kind of networks or cartels or groups who basically work the system have been quite exemplary, if I may use that word, in being of different races. And I think we mustn't look at the issue in terms of races. Because I don't think there's any particular race that has a unique propensity to commit acts of corruption, etc. But we must remember that our society is open to race baiting and comments such as this, especially when things are going badly. But we must remember, we must keep the beacons of the Freedom Charter and our Constitution uppermost. In that the people who fought for justice, the people who fought for liberation, and the people who set the high standards came from all races.
0: That was socio-political activist Dr. Ashok Chandika talking there to Newsbreak senior producer Tharesh Hariprasad. Exactly 5:45 now. This is Newsbreak on Lotus FM. Welcome to the month of August. It is Monday, the 3rd of August, 2026. I am Matthew Viren. Thank you for joining us as we mark the start of Women's Month as well. Still lots to come on the program today. Let's head now to the market review with Hussein Ibrahim.
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9: Good morning. The rand is at 16.47 to the US dollar, 22.14 pounds sterling, 19 rand to the euro, 11.58 to the Australian dollar, and at 9 rand 70 to the New Zealand dollar. In India, 1 rand at 5 rupees 78, in Sri Lanka at 20 rupees 35, in Pakistan at 16 rupees 83, and in Mauritius at 2 rupees 84. The Saudi Arabian rial changing hands, 4 rand 38, the cryptocurrency currency Bitcoin at $63,160, 1,040,245 rand. The war in Iran has taken its toll on South Africa's fuel prices, which are now facing a hike next month. Petrol 93 only expected to decrease by 5 cents per litre, while petrol 95 completely unchanged. Diesel, on the other hand, facing a hike of between 1 rand 76 per litre and 1 rand 91 per litre, partially undoing the progress made by the previous month's price reductions. And to the commodities, gold is at $4,058, platinum at $1,646 per ounce, the price of Brent crude oil at $83.92 a barrel.
0: Thank you, Hussein Ibrahim. Back to our news breaking stories. A bit of lighter news now. South Africa's speciality coffee culture is evolving and catching the attention of global coffee enthusiasts. Now, the reigning world barista champion for Melbourne, Australia, Jack Simpson, paid a visit to South Africa last week, and this was for Creative Coffee Week 2026. It was held right here in Durban. And during a media interaction, Simpson prepared coffee using some of the finest equipment available and showcased some exceptional coffees from Axel Coffee Roasters. Speaking to Newsbreak's Chanel Daniel, Simpson says that South Africa holds great potential in producing its own speciality coffee blends.
10: I'm very lucky this year to be able to travel the world and see a lot of good countries who have been making specialty coffee for a long time. But what I noticed different in South Africa is everyone is very interested and very keen to learn and grow as a community. So that's something that I've really enjoyed seeing. And the coffees that I've tried here have been as good, if not better, than some other countries that I've visited.
11: So South Africa is predominantly a consuming and roasting market rather than a large-scale producer. Do you think South Africa has the capabilities and capacity it takes to become a producer of its own coffees, keeping in mind that South Africa does grow coffee but on a very small scale?
10: Yeah, definitely. I think it's very similar to Australia in that sense, and like its environment is, you know, we're both in the southern hemisphere there. and it's quite similar. But of course, I think weather around Durban is like perfect, you know, because coffee needs to grow between 15 degrees and 25 degrees. That's sort of its zone that it really enjoys growing. So I think South Africa has that. Altitude's also another really important factor. So the highest mountains is sort of where good coffee grows because it grows slower. But of course, I think I'm yet to try South African grown coffee, but it definitely has potential.
11: Mm-hmm. You seem very passionate about the sector, and watching you and observing you making coffee, your different methods, etc. Where does this passion come from?
10: It started when I was like 16. So I'm an old man now. but when I was 16, I was working in a cafe in a small town, and I really saw how customers really enjoyed drinking coffee every single morning. And in particular, they enjoyed particular baristas making their coffee. So when I started to learn, I saw people wouldn't come in and order a coffee because I was on the machine. So then I realized that there was a craft and a skill involved. So from there, I tried really hard to grow and learn as a barista. And at that stage, I wasn't drinking it. So I had to drink it to see what my coffee tastes like. And then from there, I was hooked. And then ever since, I've been basically in the coffee industry.
11: So South Africa has introduced something. There are coffee raves that are taking place throughout the country. What are your thoughts on that?
10: I'm not much of a morning person, so being
11: makes sense why you love coffee.
10: Yeah, that helps. It helps. I'm yet to go to a coffee rave, but it's definitely on the bucket list. I need to go try it. But it's awesome seeing them pop up.
11: And so for someone who has a passion for coffee but isn't as skilled as you, how would you say they should start off?
10: There's really good resources online. So Instagram, TikTok, YouTube. When I started, there wasn't a lot. So it was really difficult to find this, but there's so many really good creators where you can learn and find information really fast. But I guess the practical skills, if you can get a job in a cafe, that's where, you know, you need to put the hours in to learn the skill, because you need a lot of repetition to become consistently good at making coffee. So if you can land a job in a cafe, I think that's the most important thing.
0: Yes, that was Jack Simpson. He is the reigning world barista champion, talking there to Newsbreak's Chanel Daniel. One more story coming up on the program today. It's our wellness wake-up feature. But first, let us head to our social media platforms for some audience interaction. Please be advised that the views and opinions expressed on Newsbreak do not represent those of the SABC or Lotus FM. Let's start off with Mr. Mike Banda, who's in Cape Town, who says, morning, Matt and the rest of the team. I am proud of the Malawi ladies who are doing great in WAFCON. So keeping an eye on women's football. There's Mike Banda. We got Vitesh Motilal. He's in Reservoir Hills. He says, I'm referring to the story on the fuel price, or the update that Hussein brought us in the market review. It must be reduced because we are coasting to save fuel. Meanwhile, taking your foot off the accelerator early, letting your car roll in gear down hills, not revving too hard, keep speed steady. And this is all about using less petrol and diesel, because fuel is becoming much and much more expensive in the days and months. Now, we got Salim Adam with a message who says, now that the election registration is finalizing and people will have a democratic right to choose their councillors and city politicians, political parties will be drumming up support for your vote. We can expect a bruising political battle, and there must be a call for peaceful, transparent, fair elections, and the results must clearly reflect the will of the people, for the people, by the people. Thank you for that, Salim Adam. Let's go to some voice notes now. Let's start off with this one coming through from Annette Premlow.
12: Greetings to you, Matthew. Salam, Hussein. Happy Monday. Elections are won by those who show up. Voting is not just your right. It's your power, your future. Don't just follow the crowd. Voting is a responsibility. An informed vote, your voice actually shaping laws, services, and leadership. Have an awesome, blessed day, Matthew. Annette Premlow.
0: Thank you, Annette. Let's go to this voice note from Tonti.
13: Good morning to the Newsbreak team and the sports reporting team. Well, and not forgetting the guy that gives us the weather report. Well, for me, you'll just keep us on our toes with the up-to-date news. Thank you very much. Stay blessed. And we'll be waiting the whole week for the sports and the world news. Tonti Richards Bay.
0: Thank you so much, Tonsi. Well, the guy that brings you the weather report is yours truly, so I do that. And I'm also the sports team here on Newsbreak, so thank you so much for the well wishes as always, Tonti. Let's go to Mala now. Mala Mothilal, who says, good morning, Matt and the team. I am locked on. We got Patsy Govender with a message who says, happy morning. Always happy hearing Matt and Hussein. I am thankful for the awesome Newsbreak team. Just listening about the Marine Drive regarding Marine Protected Areas Day. Wow, it is amazing news to hear about marine life booming. And 90 years of the SABC, it is my favorite way to gather news and listen to my favorite music as well on Lotus FM. Thank you so much, Patsy, for that one. Let's go to another voice note now, and this one coming through from Taria.
14: Good morning to all the Lotus FM presenters and lovely listeners. It's Taria here, and I'd like to say a very happy Women's Month to all incredible ladies that I am surrounded by and inspired by daily. My friends and teachers, at my school, my family, and my Divine Life Society Ashram mothers. We are strong, we are smart, and we are the light of every day. Thank you and have a beautiful day ahead.
0: Thank you, Taria. Nice to hear a young, youthful and fresh voice on the program in the morning. We got Rani now in Stanger who says voter registration has become much easier now with online registrations. We have been given an opportunity to voice our say. So if you want change, do the right thing. Register to vote even if you've never done so before. Now is the time. Absolutely. Thank you for that, Rani. Let's go to Narayan Sami Kalapuri with this voice note.
15: Good morning, Matthew. Interesting topics, but what line of commission, I don't believe on them. They still all happen as normal government officials because they would be paid off for getting them through. Narayan Sami, not true.
0: Got a bit cut off at the end there, but Narayan Sami not too happy with the Madlanga Commission, it seems. Let's go to Nirmala Devi Mudli, and she also sent us a voice note.
16: Good morning, Matthew, Usain, the AM Newsbreak team, to another awesome week of news coverage by you, awesome team. It is an understatement for President Ramaphosa to say, we haven't forgotten you, concerning the discrepancies where there was no basic service delivery over the years. How do you encourage your voter registration? How do you encourage the people to secure their vote? Nirmala Devi Murthy, Mirbeck.
0: Thank you for that, ma'am. Let's go to Shama Bechu, who is in Port Shepston, who says, morning, Matthew. Thank you for the power-packed news as always. And we'll end off the messages here with Venkathis Govender, who says, good morning, Matt and your Newsbreak team. Always blessed to have your news updates. Have a great Monday and take care. Thank you so much for all those messages coming through on our program. We do appreciate your thoughts and opinions. Let's head now to our final story. It's the Wellness Wake Up.
17: The Wellness Wake Up on Newsbreak.
0: Spa treatments promote overall wellness by reducing stress and tension while also boosting emotional health. Now, these treatment methods often foster mindfulness and a much-needed break from the daily commute over stimulation as well. So in this week's Wellness Wake Up, assistant manager for the Kaili Mountain Resort in KZN's Drakensberg region, that's Paseka Oscar Setole, explains the main benefits of spa treatments and what they can do to a person's overall well-being.
18: So the hotel setting is a really unique one that makes a resort spa experience very enhanced, and guests have that kind of experience from when they walk in. Some of our guests tell us that from the walk-in, they already feel relaxed, you know. So guests just enjoy a quality treatment. And because we're surrounded by a tranquility of mountains and the Champagne Valley on its own. In summer, it's nice and green and beautiful. So really that gives you a relaxed feel. However, we don't only cater to only our guests, but we also cater to outside guests as well, for them to also have this relaxed spa treatment if they want to come here and have their treatment as well. So yeah.
19: Mm-hmm. So often people think that they need to be extremely stressed out to have a spa treatment or have a massage. How important would you think, or what would you say it is to have regular spa treatments like the one that your facility provides in order to boost one's immune system and also the overall well-being.
2: It's very important for one to have a spa treatment any other time of the year, because spa treatments really rejuvenates you, just not because you are tired or stressed, but also just for your whole mental well-being and also your body to just also, you know, sometimes we've got people come here and they say they've got knots, you know, after a long year or 3 months of working hard. So coming to a spa like the Body Peace Spa, you know, kind of gives you that relaxing feel, you know. And it's not only the massages as well, you know, you can come and have a facial as well, just have nails. So self-care is important.
19: Mm-hmm. So the Kaylee Mountain Resort is, and the Body Bliss Day Spa isn't an ordinary spa. It's one that is located in already a beautiful space that's very relaxing. So you're in an environment that's relaxing. You're going to a spa treatment that's relaxing. And of course, we went to the Champagne Valley, which was so, so beautiful. This sounds like a triple threat when it comes to relaxation. Can you talk to me about that experience?
2: Of course it is. I mean, from when you walk in the mountains, you know, the fresh air, the waking up in the morning and seeing a nice, beautiful sunrise, and later on, the sunset, beautiful, beautiful. So that on its own, you know, it's you getting that mountainous views. You getting the spa treatment and the relaxed accommodation that we offer. So,
0: Paseka Oscar Sithole, that was one of the Kaylee Mountain Resort spa treatment specialists there, talking to Newsbreak's Chanel Daniel. That is it for Newsbreak this morning. Thank you to our team, senior producer Tharesh Hariprasad, also Chanel Daniel on production, and Hussein Ibrahim joining me in studio this morning. Up next is the Breakfast Express. Before that, though, we have the News Bulletin at 6 with Shauna. I'm Matthew Viren. Stay safe and have a great day.
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21: Six 6:00, good morning. The Western Cape High Court will today hear the DA and others' challenge to the Expropriation Act. The party wants the court to declare it unconstitutional and invalid. The party claims that the process to pass the act was faulty and unclear, and it goes against the constitutional protection of property rights. President Cyril Ramaphosa signed the Expropriation Act in January 2025. DA leader Jordan Hill-Lewis says they reject the Expropriation Act.
22: No government should be given vague and sweeping powers to take what belongs to South Africans without compensation. This case is about every family's home, every entrepreneur's business, every worker's pension, and every South African who hopes one day to own something they can call their own. The DA rejects expropriation without compensation.
21: The Electoral Commission says it will close the photos roll at midnight on the day of the proclamation of the election date. The IEC says no new registrations or changes to voter details will be accepted up to the deadline. This was the Commission's last voter registration this weekend ahead of the local government elections on November the 4th. The Commission's CEO, Sy Mamabolo, has urged eligible voters to register.
23: So on the date on which the election date is proclaimed, at midnight on that day, the voters' roll closes. The Commission will immediately publish an election timetable in terms of which certain cut-off dates and times will be set for the performance of various electoral functions, such as the publication of list of voting stations, the publication of the provisional voters' roll for purposes of inspection, setting out the date for the applications for special votes, as well as the cut-off date for the submission of lists of candidates.
21: President Cyril Ramaphosa says government's intervention at the Public Investment Corporation is aimed at strengthening governance and ensuring stability at the state asset manager. The comments followed changes to the PIC board, including the appointment of Deputy Minister in the Presidency for Planning, Monitoring and Evaluation, Sesa Mohai, as the new chairperson. Ramaphosa was speaking during the ANC's voter registration campaign in iMalahleni, Mpumalanga.
4: So it's a very important institution that we need to safeguard. It manages almost half of the worth of our GDP, 3.6 trillion rand. So when there are governance challenges, we have to act so that there is no instability. So there is no crisis in the PIC. Our actions are aimed at just solidifying the stability and getting the PIC to move forward in a much stronger way.
21: Let's go abroad now. Officials in Pakistan say at least 14 people are now known to have died in a suicide attack in the northwestern district of Swat. At least four police officers are among those killed. A senior official said a suspect was trying to enter the Kabul station compound and detonated explosives after police attempted to stop and search him. The BBC's Anubarazan Isirajan has the details.
5: The blast took place at a busy intersection near a police station during a public demonstration against the recent wave of militant attacks in Pakistan's Swat Valley. Some of those injured are said to be in critical condition. No group has admitted responsibility yet. There has been a surge of violence in Khyber Pakhtunkhwa province, where Islamist militants have been targeting the security forces. The military says more than 800 security personnel and civilians have been killed so far this year.
21: Top story this hour. The Western Cape High Court will today hear the DA and others' challenge to the Expropriation Act. The party wants the court to declare it unconstitutional and invalid. For Lotus FM News, I'm Shauna Terry-Naidoo. I'll be back in half an hour with headlines. It's time now for the Breakfast Express.
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0: It's the beautiful Kavitha Krishnamurti on this one, teaming up with Kumar Shanu. Of course, Mera Ek Sapna Hai, your sun riser this morning, although the sun is not risen as yet. But it is a brand new week, a brand new day, a brand new month as well. A hearty namaste, vanakum, salam, namaskaram, saubona, and good morning to you, Mzanzi. Wake up, warm up, and tell Monday you're not available for any nonsense today, okay? Take it from me. It's Monday, the 3rd of August, just to confirm that. Today, looking at a couple of things. Welcome aboard, firstly, the multi-award-winning morning show. O'Neill and the team join you every Monday to Friday, 6 to 9 a.m. It is your invitation, and we feel honored that you are locked in. It's the first Monday of August, Women's Month as well, a time to celebrate the strength, courage, and brilliance that women carry, our homes, our workplaces, and quite often the entire country, to be quite honest. Right, yeah, so a couple of things happening today. Mzansi is waking up to another frosty start with parts of Gauteng and Mpumalanga feeling the freeze. We'll tell you more about that. Also, a massive salute to Team South Africa for wrapping up the Commonwealth Games with quite a few medals. We'll get details of that coming up in a bit, as well as your trending tea. It's hot today. We'll tell you why. Your morning motivation coming up a little later. Durban, Joburg, Cape Town, every town in between. Rise, shine. Let's get your week, hey, into gear. Rob now with traffic details.
1: Express traffic.
2: Morning. We started Pretoria. Looks okay this morning. N4. This is the Bakwena Highway coming through Durampore Plaza onto the M1 and then the M1 south through Pumalani down through Montana. Looks okay. Sometimes you can get the overrun of overnight roadworks, but no sign of that. This morning, Joburg's the N1 onto the N12 through Deepcliff. That is slow already. If you're coming up from Eldos, from Lanasia, Crossmere, and you want to get through Deepcliff down towards Uncle Charlie, certainly some queuing pressure there. North of Durban on the N2, heading north, going into Ballito, a truck has crashed into the right-hand side of the median. Just watch for some slowing traffic at that scene. We did report a breakdown earlier coming out of Peter Maritzburg at Market Road. That scene has been cleared. That traffic moving again. Cape Town, very misty. There's a big blanket, a big bank of mist moving in through the central area. Do drive carefully. Have a high volume Monday and some poor visibility across Cape Town. Maybe a good idea to get going a little bit earlier. With your traffic updates, I'm Rob Byrne.
3: Good morning. Sport headlines this hour. Pirates kick off milestone PSL season with a victory. Pre-season upset for Reds and Teams SA shine at Commonwealth's. Details at 6:30.
0: Right, having a look at your weather details now. Durban starting at 14, getting up to 23 with clear skies, sunny skies as well. PMB, a cold start of 7 degrees, getting up to 19. Clear conditions there as well. Let's move the compass north to Richards Bay, up to 16. Your start today, getting to 23 by lunchtime. Sheppey starts at 17, getting up to 22 as well. Clear, sunny conditions. Ladysmith, a 3-degree start up to 21. So a bit of brrr there. Newcastle as well. 5 up to 21. Clear skies today. Quebeca, 10 up to 23 with sunny spells turning partly cloudy later. So it would be a bit nippy then. Looking at Cape Town, 12 up to 18 today. Cloudy skies for you, the mother city. Johannesburg, it's a very cold start today. Be aware that 2-degree getting up to 22 with clear, sunny conditions. Cold overnight temperatures as well. So if you're getting to school, to uni, to work as well, please be a little warmer in your dress. 3 up to 21 as well, so quite nippy for Pretoria. Good morning, breakfast team.
4: Good morning.
3: Good morning.
0: Right, yeah, so a brand new month, a brand new day as well. Why was your weekend awesome? What did you actually get up to? I don't know if I actually recovered from Friday.
3: Right.
0: Because my Friday didn't end at the Chatswood Hospice. It went further on into quite a few things I was busy with as well. We'll tell you more about that coming up on the show today. No one cracked the secret sound on Thursday. So just remember, we've got to let that one go today. We'll give you more on that coming up. And then, do you remember this iconic song?

0: right. So while many people believe he's talking about dating independent women, the song actually is about someone rather unexpected. 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Coming up, we'll shout out your birthdays on 071-613-7803. 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

0: Yeah, it is a previous number one song, 2021. In fact, it's Allu Arjun and Rashmika Mandanna. She is on Trending Tea today. We'll tell you what that's all about, the beautiful Rashmika. More details on that followed up. We'll shout out your birthdays. That's coming up next.
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0: Right, if it is your birthday today, a very happy birthday to you from the Express team. Wishing Michaela Naidoo of Phoenix a very happy 21st birthday. Love from Nani, Indira and the rest of the family.
1: And then happy birthday to Sameshni Jagu from Vinay Yuvan, Solly Stephen, Narisha Ravesh, Sarika Calvin, Rashika, Chris Kenna, Isabella and Cruz. Happy birthday to Bren Naidoo and Malika Reddy. That comes from Nirmala Devi Mudli. Wishing Hitesh a very happy birthday. Love from your mum, Anita Chetty in Alberton, and also wishing Kian a very blessed birthday from Aunt Gonam in Shakaskral.
0: Yes, a couple of things to note today as well. You're celebrating your birthday with Tom Brady, as well as Martha Stewart, Tony Bennett as well, and looking at a couple of days, Watermelon Day. All right, grab some nuts day. That's always a good idea. Clean your floor days, picnic day, and big forehead day as well. So a couple of things going on there that are being celebrated today. Well, this is what went down last week, Wednesday, Thursday, because no one cracked it.
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3: Mr. Avatake, I think you are...

In the meantime, let's jam to this tune. Yeah, this should ring a few bells. It's Bonnie Tyler on Lotus FM, Total Eclipse of the Heart. Keep it locked on.

Yeah, originally known as Gaynor Sullivan, Bonnie Tyler. We said farewell to her finally, of course, sadly, on the 8th of July this year. Professionally, she's a Welsh singer known for a distinctive husky voice. Came into prominence with songs like you just heard there, Total Eclipse of the Heart. Also, The World Starts Tonight, Lost in France as well. Some of the others on her song list, her playlist. Right, yeah, more cool tunes coming up. We'll have some throwbacks looking at the playlist today. Songs like Burj Khalifa, you're going to hear a bit of that. And also some more off Richard Marx a little later. Well, we'll also have some music from Durandar coming up right here on Lotus. Let's go to Rob now. He'll save you some time. A couple of things going on there in Ballito, heading northwards on the N2 as well, that he did allude to.

0: Express traffic.
1: Good morning. We start in Pretoria with Sylvie, all clear on the N4, the Bakwena Highway, going through Durhamport Plaza towards the M1 and the M1 South, coming through Pumalani down through the run into Montana. Sometimes you get some overnight roadworks, which can have a major impact, but not this morning. Coming out of Pretoria North, it's quite heavy. Paul Kruger down to Bundaberg Junction is slow. And then Paul Kruger, more backlogs into that Capital Park area. It looks like a busy one out of Pretoria North, heading towards the CBD area. Joburg's N1 just starting to queue up into 14th Avenue on your way to Bayers Nordea. Looks like an issue just past the exit. And the Mike 1 from Boyson's already loaded up through to Empire Road this morning. Durban coming in off the south coast. Busy but moving around Choti Prospect and area. Truck crash recovery will be required to clear a truck on the N2 north approaching Belito. It's crashed off into the right-hand barrier there. So just one lane to get past that. Peter Maritzburg, Ashburton section looking fine. That can be a bit tricky when you get breakdowns or crashes, but it's okay at this stage. And into Cape Town we go with a breakdown near Rapenburg Road to the N2 inbound. Pretty slow this morning. It's a big volume Monday coming in from Kyalich. There's a lot of traffic this morning, all going slow right through to Rapenburg Road. The M7 Jake's Hurdle is a heavy queue out of Mitchell's Plain towards the R300. There's a lot of mist heavy in places around Cape Town, so keep those lights on through the morning if it's misty where you are. With your traffic updates, I'm Rob Byrne.
2: Right, thank you, Rob. Had a bit of a crisis yesterday. It had nothing to do with Shona. She's bringing us the latest headlines now. Good morning.
3: Good morning, O'Neill. Cooperative Governance Minister Velenkosini Hlabisa says publishing the proclamation of the local government elections in the Government Gazette will allow the IEC to set the opening and closing dates for parties to submit their candidate lists. The Western Cape High Court will today hear a legal challenge brought by AfriForum, the Institute of Race Relations and the DA against the Expropriation Act. The Department of Forestry, Fisheries and the Environment is investigating reports of dead and dying sardines at several locations along the Western Cape coast from Sultana Bay to Hunts Bay, and firefighters in Greece are resuming their attempts to contain wildfires west of Athens. All those details coming up in a full bulletin in half an hour.
2: Well, let's get into Express Sport now. Team SA shine at the Commonwealth Games and pre-season upset for the Reds. Wow, what is going on there? And then the Buccaneers kick off a milestone PSL season with a victory.
4: Yes, O'Neill, it was indeed a stellar performance from Orlando Pirates, who kicked off the milestone 30-year season of the PSL with a victory against newly promoted Milford as domestic football officially returned to South Africa this weekend. Sitting at the top of the table are Kaizer Chiefs after a win over Kruger United, led by substitute Wandile Duba's second-half brace in head coach Fernando de Cruz's official debut. And Polokwane City put on a stellar performance in their opening fixture by recording a hard-fought win over Richards Bay. Elsewhere, with some international friendlies, Liverpool threw away a 2-goal lead in spectacular fashion as Leeds won the final match of both teams' United States tour 4-2, while Andoni Iraola says they can learn from their mistakes. Meanwhile, Chelsea manager Xabi Alonso was happy to welcome Mikhailo Mudryk back into the squad. The Ukraine winger, 25, will join Chelsea's preseason tour after resolving his doping case with the FA and has not played a match since November 2024, with the Blues also welcoming the signing of Argentinian international Valentin Barco. At the Commonwealth, Team South Africa delivered a memorable penultimate day, with athletes producing standout performances across multiple sporting codes and strengthening the country's position on the medal standings, finishing in 11th place. The biggest moment came on the track, where Sinesipho Dambile produced a stunning display of speed to win gold in the men's 200-meter final, clocking an impressive 19.96 seconds.
5: It's very, very even, 4 or 5 at best, but look at the South African Dambile. He storms clear. It's going to be a big win for him. There was no stopping Sinesipho Dambile, a finalist at the World Championships last year. Absolutely fantastic.
4: Zaki Tedene also contributed to SA's success, securing bronze in the men's 400-meter final after finishing strongly in 45.21 seconds. Team SA collected 28 medals, 7 gold, 11 silver, 10 bronze, underlining the squad's determination on the global stage. Australia dominated the medal table with 171 overall, taking first place, England second with 110, Canada third in 62, and fourth place India on 39, who showcased a cultural celebration with the formal transition of the game's flag to Ahmedabad for the 2030 Games. Rounding off with other sport, Pakistan crumbled to the Windies pace attack, losing the first of a two-test match series by 90 runs, and the Washington Open finals have been suspended and rescheduled today due to severe weather. That's a wrap for this hour for the Lotus FM sports team. I'm Bhavna Govender.
2: Right, thank you, Bobby, for that. Let's get to Express Business now. A couple of things we're looking at here for you to take note of. Firstly, the big story this morning is oil. Brent crude oil, of course, plunging more than 5% to the dollar after President Trump held off on further attacks against Iran and pushed for negotiations. This is potentially good news for inflation, transport costs, and the rand as well. And just looking at what was happening on Friday, the JSE, investors were hoping for a rebound after the top 40 lost around 1.1% on Friday, with resource shares taking some strain. New stats as far as South African migration goes, or data goes, has revealed which provinces are gaining residents and which are seeing the biggest population losses as well. Data shows that Gauteng and the Western Cape are gaining most residents, while the Eastern Cape and Limpopo face the biggest population losses. Now, Chinese automaker Chery has officially opened its manufacturing plant in Roslyn, South Africa. The factory acquired from Nissan is expected to begin vehicle production mid-2027. That's some good news, and will have capacity to produce 50,000 vehicles annually when fully operational. This project is expected to create nearly 3,000 direct and indirect jobs. Talking about the JSE, 110 stocks closed higher on Friday, 70 closed lower, 93 were unchanged. The all share fell by 0.3% to close at 111,493. Shoprite was up 2.23% to 287 rand a share, and the biggest gain amongst the large caps there. And then MTN, the biggest loser, down 10.85% to 204 rand 97. Let's hop along to your indicators now. The rand is changing hands at 16 rand 47 to the US dollar, 22 rand 14 to the pound sterling, and 19 rand to the euro. In India, 1 rupee trading at 5 rupees 78, Sri Lanka 20 rupees 35, Pakistan 16 rupees 83. You'll pay 2 rupees 84 if you're in Mauritius this morning. Currency, as far as Bitcoin goes, that's the cryptos, is trading at $63,160. Looking at the commodities market, then, gold changing hand $4,058, and the price of Brent crude oil $83.92 a barrel. A bit of a concern there. We'll see how the numbers play out this week as far as your fuel prices go. Now, where are we with this? We're going to test you on the secret sound. Before that, let's just let you know that we've got your morning motivation coming up. You don't want to miss that. And on comedy today, Hannah Burner explains why she's still single. So you don't want to miss that. Your secret sound one more time is this. Yeah, so do you know what that is? 071-613-7803. Keep it locked on.
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1: I have really bad taste in men, but it was never my fault. And it was never their fault. It was Disney's fault. Disney teaches you to be attracted to the douchiest, most narcissistic guys. It's never the nice guy. It's the guy coming in on a horse with a stupid hairdo like a prince, doesn't shut up. Actually, name a Disney prince, and I'll tell you why he's the worst. Okay, Aladdin was hot. Don't love the illegal pet monkey, but he did pull off purple. But Aladdin was kind of like that guy on Hinge. He was like, Jasmine, I'm gonna show you the world on my magic carpet. He showed her a 4-block radius, lied to her face. Who's another prince? Oh, Hercules has CTE. Raising awareness. Prince Charming! Okay, Prince Charming. Who nicknames himself Prince Charming? What a little douche. And then he throws a party with all the women in the kingdom, right? For himself. Does a beeline for the girl who's so blackout she lost her shoe. Tells her he loves her that night. Next morning, can't find her when she doesn't have makeup on. He's like, where'd she go? I don't recognize her. Then takes her shoe and puts it on every single girl's foot in the kingdom. Go on Wikifeet like a normal person with a foot fetish, okay? Leave these women alone. I'll end with the Beast. I'm a Beast apologist. I'm a Beast apologist. They try to make the Beast like he's this disgusting, horrible monster. The Beast is 6'4". Pulls off capris. Looks like Travis Kelce. He's a homeowner with a mansion and a library. That's old money. I know some of you guys are like, Hannah, he was super controlling. He never let her leave the house. That's my literal dream. To never leave a mansion and have utensils getting me food the entire time.
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0: such a catchy song, this one. Kurchi Madada Petti, Shri Krishna on Lotus FM. You're listening to The Breakfast Express. My name's O'Neill. Top of the morning to you. Oh, we had an absolutely amazing time on Friday at the Chatsworth Hospice, if you ever get a chance to go and check out there. What a vibe they got going on as well. Wow, the Vedas. Oh, that was just incredible, amongst other things that we had to have there. Coming up on Trending Tea today, a courageous Pretoria mother is shot while protecting her baby as criminals flee with cash and eggs. A massive cocaine shipment lands at OR Tambo, but does not make it past arrivals. A determined fan tries to bribe her way closer to Leonardo DiCaprio. We'll tell you more about that one. And Pushpa star as well, Rashmika Mandanna, is ordered to take 6 weeks off. We'll tell you why. All of that and more coming your way. It is a Monday. As promised, we bring you a Monday motivation. And today we're turning our attention to which one, Yashika? Who are we hearing from?
1: Today we are hearing from Great Granny Julie, who will be giving us a few lessons. She's 70 years old.
2: Here's 70 years of advice in just over a minute. Are you ready? Let's go. Stop trying to make everyone like you, because the people that matter, they already do. Take that photo. Wear the swimsuit. Dance at the party. Stop waiting until you think the time is right, because that never arrives. Say, I love you, while people are still around to hear it. Health is wealth. Look after your body. You only get one. Most of the things you're losing sleep over right now, they won't matter a jot in 12 months' time. Be kind. Everyone you meet is carrying something that you know nothing about. 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Learn to forgive, not because they deserve it, but because you deserve the peace. And finally, life goes by so much faster than you think. 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So from one old granny who's made plenty of mistakes, trust me when I say this, life is far too precious to spend it wishing you'd lived it differently.
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0: Yeah, this one starting Surya Nayantra as well. Cool tune there for you right here on Lotus FM. Illegal Weapon is what kicked off the double play of music. It is a brand new day, brand new month as well as we kick the week off. Wherever you're heading to, school, uni, or work, or maybe you're on your morning run as well. Thank you for locking into Lotus. You can, of course, tell us why your weekend was awesome and what you actually got up to. We'll update your weather, traffic, and sport. A very cold start for Gauteng today. So we'll, of course, be looking at that if you're still planning your wardrobe, that is. That's coming up. And we're dealing with an issue of the secret sound, which has been carried over from Wednesday, Thursday. It's now come to today, and this is it. Right, so what do you think that is on 071-613-7803 if you know? We already got a string of answers coming up, and yeah, it is something you must have done at some point, especially if you're in the kitchen. Yeah, right, there you go then. A bit of a clue for you. Let's see if that is going to get you the answer today. Can you spy the secret sound? It's 7 o'clock with the latest news details. Here's Shona.
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0: 7 o'clock, good morning. Cooperative Governance Minister Vilenkosini Hlabisa says publishing the proclamation of the local government elections in the Government Gazette will allow the IEC to set the opening and closing dates for parties to submit their candidate lists. Hlabisa says he will proclaim the elections on Friday. Hlabisa says the online voter registration portal will remain operational to allow eligible citizens to register and update their details until the proclamation.
1: We have done all necessary work with IEC as I chair, the Interministerial Committee on Local Government Election, and a government gazette is ready. We've booked the space on Friday, the 7th of August. I will officially gazette the 4th of November as the election date for local government elections, and the voters' roll will close midnight on that day.
0: Meanwhile, opinions among students of the Durban University of Technology vary about taking part in the local government elections. This while the Electoral Commission has made a concerted effort this year to educate young people about democracy and how elections are run in South Africa. A Human Sciences Research Council survey earlier this year has shown that in 2024, only 27% of people between the ages of 18 and 19 were registered to vote, and 49% of those were between the ages of 20 and 29. 80% of those aged 40 or older were registered to vote. This is what some DUT students had to say.
2: Now, well, what we can do the better the following the what happened in 1976. Now, it's our duty to make to continue the legacy for fighting for good things by voting.
3: We also encourage and we are happy with the initiative that young people, they must be registered to vote so that they can exercise their democratic right.
4: Most of the time, the students only see those people who want to be selected, to be elected to vote during the election time. And they are not fools. They know that people are fooling them. That's why they chose not to come and register to vote.
0: The Western Cape High Court will today hear a legal challenge brought by AfriForum, the Institute of Race Relations, and the DA against the Expropriation Act. President Cyril Ramaphosa signed the Expropriation Act in January 2025. The EFF and the Land Reform and Rural Development Minister Mzwanele Nyoncho have applied to be respondents as well. Meretsa Whitehead has this report.
5: AfriForum wants the court to declare certain sections of the Expropriation Act unconstitutional, which among other things enables expropriation without compensation. AfriForum has cited President Ramaphosa, the Minister of Public Works and Infrastructure, the National Assembly Speaker, and the Chairperson of the National Council of Provinces as respondents in the matter. The DA wants the Act to be declared unconstitutional. The party alleges that the Act was passed through a defective parliamentary process and says key provisions are vague, contradictory, and incompatible with the constitutional protection of property. Mariza Whitehead, SABC News.
0: The Department of Forestry, Fisheries and the Environment, DFFE, is investigating reports of dead and dying sardines at several locations along the Western Cape coast from Sultana Bay to Gans Bay. Department spokesperson Zolile Nkai says fish have been reported washing ashore, while dead and dying sardines have also been observed drifting at the surface as far as 8 nautical miles offshore near Hout Bay. Examination and diagnostic testing will begin today. Nkai says, as a precaution, members of the public are strongly advised not to collect, handle, or consume dead or dying fish found on beaches or floating at sea. And to wrap up, firefighters in Greece are resuming their attempts to contain wildfires west of Athens. Yesterday, two firefighters were killed when their helicopter collided with another as they were both responding to the blazes. A British pilot and Greek colleague survived the accident. The BBC's Sarah Rainsford has more.
6: After France and Spain, now Greece is burning. The worst fire is to the west of Athens, fueled by high temperatures, bone-dry ground and high winds. People have been evacuated and hundreds of firefighters are battling the flames. Two were killed when their helicopter was hit from behind by another and plunged to the ground. Just hours earlier, the country's prime minister had warned of the risks of flying to douse the flames in such strong winds. With fires still advancing towards Athens, he's warned of extremely difficult days ahead.
0: Here's a recap of your top story this hour. Cooperative Governance Minister Velenkosini Hlabisa says publishing the proclamation of the local government elections in the Government Gazette will allow the IEC to set the opening and closing dates for parties to submit their candidate lists. Lotus FM News, I'm Shauna Terry-Nigel. I'll be back in half an hour with headlines.
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13: Morning, start at Pretoria with some heavy traffic along Paul Kruger Street coming in from the north side. It's a jam up down towards Bellaboom Junction. That's just sort of ruckled a bit on the Paul Kruger, very slow. And then a crash further down at Capital Park, causing quite a big backlog from Mayville as you head into that sea towards Pretoria Central. N1, Brakfontein down to New Road, already loaded up. Joburg's Mike 1 is heavy from Goldreef up towards Parktown's Oxford Road. And the M1 leaving Soweto queues up towards the 14th Avenue exit this morning, looking very busy through there. Durban, the Richmond Road at Marion Hill, going slowly on your way to Pinetown. N2 choked up between the M7 and the roadworks at Westwood Mall, and the Kumashu Highway coming from Malandela Road down towards the N2, looking quite slow as well. Cape Town, the mist is pretty extreme. We've been warning you about mist this morning. It is heavy and it's widespread and it's a big volume early in the month, back to work Monday. So just make sure you've got plenty of time to get through. You'll have poor visibility and you'll have a big pile up of traffic all over the city. The M1, for example, from Brackenfell through to Coburg Interchange, the N2 inbound from the airport through Hospital Bend, and the M5 struggling along all the way back from sort of Parkwood and Southfield this morning with a crash on that busy M5 north just past the N2 highway. Lights are out. M7, R300, both of those routes heavy out of Mitchell's Plain. With your traffic updates, I'm Rob Byrne.
10: Sport headlines this hour. Iriola says Reds to learn from mistake with preseason loss. Infantino pulls plug on private investment plan. Team South Africa shine at Commonwealth, and Springbok arrive in Argentina. Details at 7:30.
8: Ron, let's get to your weather details if you're still planning your wardrobe. Durban getting up to 23 today with clear sunny skies. Pietermaritzburg after a cold 7 gets up to 19. Sunny and clear as well. Looking at Richards Bay up to 23 today. Clear there. Sheppey up to 22. Clear sunny conditions throughout the day. Ladysmith, a very cold start, 3 degrees, getting up to 21 later. Newcastle, 5 up to 21 today, clear skies as well. Tribeca up to 23 today with sunny spells, turning a bit cloudy later for you there, Malabar. Looking at Cape Town then, 12 up to 18 with cloudy skies, so it's going to be a bit nippy. Johannesburg, a bit of a freezy start for both Pretoria and Joburg. Joburg, 2 up to 22 today, cold overnight temperatures expected as well. And Pretoria, clear skies today, but you'll have to dress warmer. Well, a hearty good morning to you. Namaste, vanakkam, salam, namaskaram, and sawubona. Good morning, Mzansi. Wake up, warm up. Yeah, tell Monday you're not available for the nonsense today. It is the 3rd of August, 2026, and welcome aboard your morning show. It's a great invitation to you. The first Monday of August, Women's Month as well, and a time to celebrate strength, courage, and brilliance of women who carry our homes, our workplaces, and quite often the entire country. Mzansi is waking up to a frosty start, but we got the good news to warm us up. The number 28 rings well for us at the Commonwealth Games. So wherever you might be, Durban, Joburg, Cape Town, anywhere in between, thank you for locking in. We've got a small issue to deal with. It is the secret sound, which has been carried over for a few days now. No one's worked this one out yet. So the question is, what is that? Do you know? Well, tell us if you do. We'd love you to crack that. The music power continues now. Sunny Skanskari, Kilki Tulsi Kumari. One, you're going to love this one.

0: 7:13 Lotus FM, the Breakfast Express. Panbadi right here on Lotus. Keshari Lal Radev and Masoom Sharma teaming up on this one, wherever you might be in the country. It is pretty cold today in Gauteng. Good thing I'm here in Durbs. When I did leave Ilembe this morning, it was around 15 degrees. So, yeah, very doable. If it is your birthday today, very happy birthday to you. Tom Brady, Martha Stewart as well. Tony Bennett celebrating their birthdays today. And it's also Watermelon Day, if you want to brave that a bit. It's also Picnic Day as well. And Grab Some Nuts Day included in that. Lots going on today to chat about. We're quite thrilled about our achievements at the Commonwealth Games. And the only thing we're not happy about the Commonwealth Games is what we're going to pay for a pound. Let's be honest about that. So how was the weekend? Anyone do anything? Get up to something? Like, besides, we're just recovering from the chats with the hospice.
1: Exactly. I recovered from the hospice by watching Heroes.
0: All right.
2: Oh, well, that chat with hospice was busy. The ladies were just, you know, O'Neill, I don't know what to say. Because the ladies were like, so someone came and asked them, who wants a photo with O'Neill? And there were about 15 ladies that were there and they all screamed, me, me, me. And then one said, no, I want a photo alone. I'm like, okay.
0: It was sweet. It was sweet. They were so sweet and they were so good as well. Gosh, they could make me fat. Idli, vadas, whoa, samosas.
1: Kachoris.
0: Yeah, kachoris as well with some pea in it, eh?
1: Yes, peas and potato.
0: Right, okay, so you got to mash all that up.
1: Yes.
0: Right, yeah. I actually didn't taste that. I looked at it, but I just thought, well, I'm on air now. And then there was, of course, Bavi making her first attempt at the biryani, so we can tell you that she's completed her challenge as well.
1: Sure.
0: Now, talking about challenges, I had a huge challenge yesterday.
1: Okay.
0: Yeah, so it was one day in the week I could have had my helper over. Mm-hmm. Right? And my iron stopped working at the worst possible time. Whoa. I had to go out somewhere. So, because apparently even appliances can resign without giving notice. Right? Yeah. So I searched everywhere for the box and the receipt and nothing. And she was even helping me. And I was, the box had disappeared like a, you know, counselor who's making a promise. And then, the receipt clearly enjoying an early retirement on me. It was tough going. And so I went back to the store now, expecting like a long debate, an investigation, and possibly a commission of inquiry into how the iron has died.
1: Okay, so you mean you managed to return it without a receipt?
0: Oh, well, I'm telling you the story now.
2: You didn't get there yet, Yashika.
0: Yeah, you know, this is no time to, like, you know, jump my story. But the store manager listened, Viresh, mm-hmm. Right? Oh. He checked the iron, and he saved the day by replacing it with another one.
1: Wow.
0: Now, that's customer service, right? No drama, no interrogation, just a brand new weapon against wrinkles.
1: Yeah.
0: Yeah. Thanks to him, my clothes are smooth again, my creases are under control, and I no longer look like I slept inside the laundry basket.
2: Oh, is it because you O'Neill or?
0: No, Sheena.
2: Just checking.
0: I never declare who I was.
2: Plus, well, your voice gives it away.
0: No.
2: we are testament to that. We know.
0: Right. Okay. I'm just saying I went there with the cap, my shorts and all of that. I mean, the iron packed up, but the manager was hot.
2: Oh. Right. But he was a man.
0: Yes. Okay. So you think I only have my way with ladies, eh? Nah, wow. There's your secret sound. Yo. Right, 0716137803, if you know.
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1: Did you know you can buy SABC programs to enjoy at home at your own time? 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

What a cool song. 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Right here on Lotus FM, you're listening to The Breakfast Express. 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Also, you can catch us on Channel 808 on the audio bouquet. Looking at a couple of things we've got to deal with, and this is something that's somehow, somewhere, beating you. Right, it is the secret sound. I've dropped a few clues here and there. Right, what does it sound like? What's shaking up there, you think? Shaking a box of sour milk, says Jay Naidu, out in Arena Park. Good to hear from Arena Park in Chatsworth. Hand washing clothes, says Zurushen from Mirbank. Sounds like O'Neill's dropping a fizzy tablet in some water, says Shiona. I'll actually do that every morning. I didn't actually record that. Putting something in hot oil, says, and frying Vedas, says Sandy Naidu. Right, let's get a couple of voice notes

0: Good morning, breakfast team. It's Anya from Newlands West. I think the secret plan today is O'Neill peeling potatoes and dunking it into a bucket of water. Thank you.
1: All right. Such lovely responses there all round. Yeah, good stuff. We're also getting frying an egg from Satish. Steam iron says Zakira. Okay. Zakira's connecting the dots. Making a milkshake like a protein shake and then shaking it. Thavi is losing his mind. Please look after Thavi. I think I feel like giving him the answer now. He has tried so many, but Thavi, you're going to be kicking yourself when the answer is revealed. That's all I'm going to say. I'm going to be right here waiting for the answer.

0: Richard Marks on Lotus FM. This is The Breakfast Express. Tegan says, what a track. High school dedication days. We had to pay R2 for this song. Shamila says, wow. All right. Yeah. Cool song as well. Looking at a couple of things there. All right. Thank you, Yashika. Oh, no. It's Threshma, actually, who says, good morning, O'Neill. It really made my morning. But the newsreader walked in and said, why, O'Neill? Why do you have to do this to us?
1: Obvious.
0: Aish. Okay, we're going to talk about that tomorrow, right, Chon? I'm going to give you a day.
1: Sure.
0: Right, now, let's get to headlines now, and well, let's find out what's the latest.
1: ANC President Cyril Ramaphosa says service delivery challenges should not deter South Africans from casting their vote. The third state witness in the attempted murder trial of Vusumuzi Katmetlala and four others is expected to continue to be cross-examined today at the High Court in Johannesburg. The man accused of the murder of D.A. Ward by-election candidate and community activist Sinovuye Doyokwe is expected to appear in the Cape Town Magistrates Court today. And U.S. President Donald Trump says new negotiations with Iran will begin today on reopening the Strait of Hormuz and ending Tehran's nuclear ambitions. All those details coming up in a full bulletin at 8 o'clock.
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3: Good morning. We start at Pretoria with some heavy traffic along Paul Kruger Street coming in from the north side. It's a jam up down towards Butterbourne Junction. That's just sort of ruckled a bit on the Paul Kruger, very slow. And then a crash further down at Capital Park, causing quite a big backlog from Mayville as you head into that sea towards Pretoria Central. N1, Brakfontein down to New Road, already loaded up. Joburg's Mike One is heavy from Goldreef up towards Parktown's Oxford Road. And the M1 leaving Soweto queues up towards 14th Avenue exit this morning, looking very busy through there. Durban, the Richmond Road at Marion Hill going slowly on your way to Pinetown. N2 choked up between the M7 and the roadworks at Westwood Mall, and the Kumashu Highway coming from Malanbela Road down towards the N2, looking quite slow as well. Cape Town, the mist is pretty extreme. We've been warning you about mist this morning. It is heavy and it's widespread, and it's a big volume early in the month, back to work Monday. So just make sure you've got plenty of time to get through. You'll have poor visibility and you'll have a big pile up of traffic all over the city. The M1, for example, from Brackenfell through to Coburg Interchange, the M2 inbound from the airport through Hospital Bend, and the M5 struggling along all the way back from sort of Parkwood and Southfield this morning with a crash on that busy M5 north just past the N2 highway. Lights are out. M7, R300, both of those routes heavy out of Mitchell's Plain. With your traffic updates, I'm Rob Byrne.
0: Well, let's get to Express Sport now. The Springboks arrive in Argentina. We should actually say down under, but on the other side, right? Team SA shines at the Commonwealth Games. And then Liverpool coach says the Reds learn from mistakes with a loss to Leeds.
4: Yes, O'Neill, it was a good first half, but then Dominic Calvert-Lewin scored twice as Leeds came from 2 goals down to beat Liverpool 4-2 in the preseason friendly, as coach Andoni Areola said they would learn to would try and learn from their mistakes.
5: Not the result you want, but I think probably the most useful friendly we played in a positive way in the first half and in a negative way in the second half. No, I think we've learned a lot from today, and I think we can take good conclusions and solve some things. Yes.
4: Back home, defending champions Orlando Pirates kicked off the milestone 30-year season of PSL with a victory against newly promoted Milford. Sitting at the top of the table are Kaizer Chiefs after a win over Kruger United in head coach Fernando de Cruz's official debut, with Polokwane City securing a hard-fought away win against Richards Bay. Elsewhere, FIFA President Gianni Infantino has pulled the plug on the plan to allow private investment in the World Cup, which has sparked a furious global backlash, even amongst his allies. European football governing body UEFA welcomed the news, calling it a victory for the whole game. The FIFA president is now in jeopardy as the crisis declared a total loss of confidence in his leadership. At the Commonwealth, Team South Africa finished in 11th place with a total of 28 medals, 7 gold, 11 silver, 10 bronze, underlining the squad's determination amongst the global stage. Top of the table was Australia with 171, second England 110 and 62 medals to Canada. India 39, ranked fourth ahead of Scotland via silver medal tiebreaker, received the Commonwealth Games flag as Ahmedabad hosts the 2030 Games. Rounding off with rugby, the Springboks arrived in Buenos Aires early Sunday morning after travelling from Cape Town via Sao Paulo in two separate groups. The team had Sunday off to rest, recover and acclimatise to the local time zone before starting on-field training today, and coach Rassie Erasmus will meet his coaching staff to finalise when the squad will be announced. That's a wrap for the Sal for the Lotus FM sports team. I'm Pavna Govinda.
0: Right, thank you for that, Bavi. Of course, yeah, he's always punishing Liverpool. Maybe they should look to buy Calvin Lewis at some stage or not. Not great buys there. I still want to see the likes of Jones and the team. I can't believe they're still running around with all of that. So some concerns there for Liverpool. The JSE is expected to open stronger this morning after global sentiment improved following a sharp fall in oil prices and hopes of renewed diplomatic talks in the Middle East. Lower crude prices are generally positive for oil importing economies like South Africa, which could support the rand as well. Global markets begin the week focused on key U.S. economic data, including employment figures, which could shape expectations for future interest rate moves there. Investors are watching developments in the Middle East after the United States delayed further military action against Iran in favor of diplomatic talks. The rand closed last week around 16.59, you'd remember. Brent crude has dropped as well, its lowest level in the last 3 weeks on hopes of easing geopolitical tensions. Shares to watch today, I'd say Sasol. Lower oil prices could weigh in on the energy counter. Naspers and process sentiment will track global technology markets. ShopRite and Pick n Pay retailers could benefit if lower oil prices improve consumer confidence and reduce transport costs as well. In terms of the fuel outlook, it improves. The sharp drop in Brent crude is a welcome development, although it may not materialize for you this month. Now, Chinese automaker Chery has officially opened its manufacturing plant in Roslyn, South Africa. The factory acquired from Nissan is expected to begin vehicle production in mid-2027. They're looking at about 3,000 jobs there as far as that goes. Just a look at your commodities and indicators as well. The rand is trading at 16 rand 47 to the US dollar, 22 rand 14 to the pound sterling, and 19 rand to the euro. In India, 1 rand is trading at 5 rupees 78. If you're traveling to Mauritius, 2 rupees, I beg your pardon, 84. And then the gold is changing hands at $4,058. The price of Brent crude oil around $83.92 a barrel. We need that to come down a whole lot more. Something that is beating you for the past couple of days, not easy, I might add as well, is our secret sound. And well, you can crack that now. We're going to do the big reveal that's still coming up on 071-613-7803. If you can spy the secret sound. Now, I'm just having an issue finding where that sound is. Well, there we go. Right, what does it sound like? If you listen properly, if you're not driving sometimes, if you are, close your eyes, then your superpowers get juiced up. Right, yeah, if you think you know that, give it a go.
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0: Yeah, that might fool you a little. Tonight's not the weekend. I don't want to wait. Ride like the wind. Pyar hota kahi baar hai. Tum tum. Bullet song. Akia Gulab and Priyanka's Exotic as well is what kicked off the hot mix today right here on Lotus FM. Top of the morning to you wherever you might be. Of course, we're dealing with an issue of the secret sound, which no one's been able to crack thus far. And it's been running for a couple of days now. And it's nothing too untoward, I must say this much. It's nothing too, like, hectic, you know, like it's impossible. But it has proven to be one of our toughest ones yet. Right, what do you hear there is the question. Let's go and get a couple of answers now. And let's find out if someone did finally manage to crack this one. Yashika, what do you have for us?
1: Roel Murugan says it's the secret sound is a hot beverage. It's dal boiling in a pot while O'Neill is cooking, says Diablo.
0: Right, yeah. So Lashni says O'Neill's washing dishes. Kajal says you're shaking a coconut. Betty says it sounds like you're washing rice. Let's get a couple of voice notes. Now let's start here with Darshan.
2: Good morning, Breakfast Express. As part of the secret sound, I think you are boiling or simmering something on the stove and the water is bubbling. This is Darshan Gowanda from Shasta.
3: Good morning, team. Is it O'Neill dispensing ice into a glass? Love you in Joburg.
4: Morning, O'Neill and team. Secret sound quite easy today. That sounds like you are removing the water from the iron that you returned at the store. Thank you, Kieran, Edenvale, Johannesburg.
0: Kieran, I like the way you think. Not the answer, though.
5: Good morning, Lotus team. That sounds like you unplugging the sink. Thanks, Viren.
0: All right.
6: There, I think it's rain in a bucket or fish in a bucket. And I think it's sardines flapping in the water. Thanks, Sohan. Tisha, you won. Have a marvelous fun day. Bye.
0: Yeah, right. Yeah, Betty says sounds like a dishwasher. Betty Singh, that is. Is O'Neill taking out the dominoes to play, says Amita. That's another answer we're getting today. Sounds like fish splashing in the water. We had something similar. That's Ronell as well. Thank you, Ronell, for the answer there. And my weekend was awesome because I bought Tanya at 3 fresh amazing bunches for 10 Rand. Wow. I was super excited and also had no water interruption. So yay, says Cindy Naidu. Right, yeah, so I cannot believe this. What am I going to do now? No one is working out the sound. The entire country. Right, yeah, give that some thought. We have to now carry this over. It's a record carryover to tomorrow.
7: Yo, ish, yo, listen. Treasure day, yo. One beats, one drum, hear the sound. Let the rhythm move around. Beats is one.

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3: 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Hope, Joanna.
2: 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Keep rocking.
4: 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Kalimba, oh.
5: The best way to wake up.

This is one called Pavara Malia. Score right, Sai on this one and Shruti Hassan as well. This is Lotus. This is The Breakfast Express. Top of the morning to you. Coming up on Trending Tea, a courageous Pretoria mother is shot while protecting her baby as criminals flee with cash and eggs. A massive cocaine shipment lands at OR Tambo but does not make it past arrivals. And a determined fan tries to bribe her way closer to Leonardo DiCaprio. I promise to tell you what that's all about. And we're talking about what inspired this song. You recall this one?

0: Yeah, we'll tell you more about that. Maybe you know already, or do you? Well, we'll update your weather. Extended forecast coming up. We'll see what's headlining in sports. Some good news coming out of the Commonwealth Games. And we'll track the traffic for you. It's 8 o'clock with the latest news details. Here, Shona.
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3: Eight o'clock. Good morning. ANC President Cyril Ramaphosa says service delivery challenges should not deter South Africans from casting their vote. Speaking in his capacity as ANC leader, Ramaphosa took to the streets of iMalahleni in Mpumalanga yesterday to push his party voter registration drive in the municipality. The IEC hosted their final voter registration weekend ahead of the November polls. Speaking to the media, Ramaphosa says although there is still progress to be made, new developments are underway.
4: Well, what I would say to a person who has been discouraged in the past because of failures of service delivery, I would say they should look at the new developments. The developments on infrastructure are ticking up. There's a great improvement. We said at the beginning of the year that we are deploying 1 trillion rand, and we're beginning to see that money now beginning to flow.
3: Meanwhile, Cooperative Governance Minister Velenkosini Hlabisis is publishing the proclamation of the local government elections in the Government Gazette will allow the IEC to set the opening and closing dates for parties to submit their candidate lists. Hlabisis says he will proclaim the elections on Friday. Hlabisis says the online voter registration portal will remain operational to allow eligible citizens to register and update their details until the proclamation.
5: We have done all necessary work with IEC as I chair, the Interministerial Committee on Local Government Election, and a government gazette is ready. We have booked the space on Friday, the 7th of August. I will officially gazette the 4th of November as the election date for local government elections, and the voters' roll will close midnight on that day.
3: The third state witness in the attempted murder trial of Vusumuzi Kat Matlala and four others is expected to continue to be cross-examined today at the High Court in Johannesburg. Captain Pimi Sekobela has been testifying in the trial within a trial, detailing the sequence of events that occurred on the day Musa Kekana was arrested following the murder of Vereniging engineer Armand Swart in April 2024. The alleged gunman, Matlala, his wife Tsakani Tsiego Mabusela, and Ntabiseng Ntsama are facing a string of charges in connection with the failed assassinations of businessman Joe Sibanyoni, socialite Teboho Tebojane, and music producer Sienki Mahubang. On Friday, Sekobela, speaking through an interpreter, told the court that Kekana was the prime suspect in Swart's murder.
6: We are arresting them for the murder that transpired in
7: Vereniging.
6: Church ya dithunya itsene ka morago ga dikereiwa ko gare ga I-20 ko house number 34.
7: The firearm charge then came out later when the firearms were discovered in the house.
3: The man accused of the murder of DA Ward by-election candidate and community activist Sinovuya Diokwe is expected to appear in the Cape Town Magistrates Court today. The 37-year-old was arrested 2 weeks ago during a joint intelligence-driven operation in Parklands. He faces charges of premeditated murder and extortion. Diokwe was gunned down in Dunluan near Milnerton on her way home from a voter registration venue on the 20th of June. The accused has another case of business robbery pending in Malmesbury. The court has heard that he also has one previous theft conviction. He is in custody. Wrapping up, U.S. President Donald Trump says new negotiations with Iran will begin today on reopening the Strait of Hormuz and ending Tehran's nuclear ambitions. Over the weekend, Trump cancelled planned airstrikes, saying his decision followed a request from Iran. He spoke to reporters on board Air Force One.
8: What we're doing is we're talking to them in the form of a negotiation, and we'll see if it's true. I'd love to do that, save a lot of lives, save a lot of unnecessary power, to be honest with you. It'll take many, many years to ever build it back. If it could, I don't think it would be even buildable back. So we had an attack that would be the biggest attack since World War II.
3: Top story, this hour, ANC President Cyril Ramaphosa says service delivery challenges should not deter South Africans from casting their vote. Speaking in his capacity as ANC leader, Ramaphosa took to the streets of iMalahleni in Mpumalanga yesterday to push his party voter registration drive in the municipality. For Lotus FM News, I'm Shauna Terry-Nider. I'll be back in an hour with your next update.
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14: 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I just grabbed it by the head quickly. Disposed it.
0: What a forward snake. 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
16: We started Pretoria with a very heavy Paul Kruger this morning. Mayville into Capital Park. An earlier crash in that Capital Park area. The reason for the backlog. N14, Pretoria bound, Krugersdorp Highway from the 55 Pretoria West exit up to the M1 Brakfontein. That's super heavy this morning. The bike one from Boysen through to Santon all the way busy. The N1 queuing out of Soweto to Maresburg and then Bayers Nordea around to Rivonia. Heavy also Allendale Road leaving Tembisa. Big queues there this morning. Traffic lights are massive and not working. There might be something else in your way on your way towards Midram. South of Mpongeni and Richards Bay, in fact, just south of Isakhuweni. The N2 going southbound is closed. It's a cash-in transit heist that's unfolding in that area. So the N2 southbound, you will be queuing into that Isakhuweni exit and facing some diversions. Northbound traffic still moving. The N2 between between Amanzimtoti and Prospect, and on your way towards the M4 split is heavy. The M4 Ruthhurst Highway, other side of Durban, a crash near Virginia Airport with delays both ways. Southbound from Umhlanga, northbound from Blue Lagoon, staying jam-packed. M5 under pressure from Parkwood Southfield all the way through to the M1 Coburg interchange this morning. M3 Constantia through to Hospital Bend. R300 Stellenbosch Arterial to Old Pyle Road. And the N7 South coming to Cape Town. A single lane section around that Morningstar area causing some delays as you approach the Dunoon area. With your traffic update, I'm Rob Byrne.
17: Sport headlines this hour. Rahane to receive pension from BCCI after retirement. Amla believes 2027 Cricket World Cup belongs to Africa, and the play of the weekend. 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
0: Extended weather forecast for you if you're planning your Tuesday, Wednesday, up to 23, 23 as well for Durban. Looking at Pietermaritzburg, 22 tomorrow, 23 by Wednesday. Morning fog patches clear to fine, pleasant conditions. Richards Bay, Tuesday gets up to 25 degrees, Wednesday 27, warm and clear skies as well. Sheppey, 24 and 24, Yashika respectively, mostly sunny with gentle sea breezes as well. Looking at Ladysmith then, around the lower 20s for you, plenty of sunshine. Newcastle, of course, 25 on both days, sunny and warm days. Quebec, 24, 23 by Wednesday, sunny It's a bit of a light northeasterly morning wind there. Cape Town, Tuesday 24. Wednesday drops significantly to 17. Just make sure you are ready for a cooler Wednesday. Johannesburg, 21 on Tuesday. Those are your highs. And 21 on Wednesday. Sunny, clear blue skies, but with a bit of bite. And then Pretoria is 22 Tuesday, 23 Wednesday. Pleasant, warm both days as well there. A hearty good morning to you. We're into a brand new month, brand new day, and a brand new week as well. It is Monday, the 3rd of August. You tuned in to the multi-awarding breakfast show. My name is O'Neill. Joining me is the team. And we are dealing with a couple of things. Neo's song, Miss Independent, is getting a bit of attention.
18: I did just learn. I was surprised that Miss Independent is written about your mom.
19: About my mother, yes.
18: I had no idea.
19: Definitely. I grew up in a house full of women. My mother, my sister, my grandmother, five aunts, and me till I was like 16.
0: Dude. Yeah, so that's a little bit of the story. We'll give you the rest of it that's still coming up right here on the show. Coming up next, we'll bring you another in-car classic.
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0: of my faves currently are loving this one, Malika Ganda, Sid Sriram, right here on Lotus FM. You're listening to The Breakfast Express. We kicked off the double play with your in-car classic, Ed the Laya Bahar, Kya Kehna. Kavita Krishnamurti Hariharan there from the movie Kya Kehna. Taking you back to 2000, it did star Preeti Zinta alongside the likes of Saif Ali Khan. You did watch this one, Barbie, did you not?
1: I did, O'Neill. Really a nice movie where it shows you the bond between a father and daughter.
0: Right, yeah, cool stuff. A bit of a throwback there, of course, to 2000. We're turning attention to this now because it's been trending a lot. And it's got to do with this iconic song from Ne-Yo.

0: So Miss Independent has been trending after singer-songwriter Ne-Yo shared who inspired the iconic track. Now, Ne-Yo shared on the Zach Sang show last week that the hit song was not about the independent woman he dated, as he depicted the song's music video, but what was inspired by his, yes, believe it or not, his mother.
1: I did just learn. I was surprised that Miss Independent is written about your mom.
2: About my mother, yes.
1: I have no idea.
2: Definitely. I grew up in a house full of women. My mother, my sister, my grandmother, five aunts, and me, till I was like 16.
3: Dude,
2: and these were not women that were waiting to be rescued, if you know what I mean. Like, these were not damsels in distress. They were changing tires and opening pickle jars and squishing spiders and taking out the trash. Whatever had to be done, they were doing it. And I just grew up appreciating a woman that was not sitting back waiting on a man to do it for her. Like, I'm going to get up and get it done because it has to be done. I just grew up respecting and appreciating that and telling myself, if I ever get to the point where I'm going to marry somebody, that's the kind of woman that I want to marry. So that's where the song came from, yeah.
3: Do you remember the moment you shared that with your mom and let her know that she was Miss Independent?
2: Oh, yeah, absolutely. Yeah, she cried like a baby. It was a beautiful moment.
0: Yeah, nice cut and razor to Women's Month. He grew up in a household of strong, self-sufficient women who did not wait for a man to squish a spider. Well, rescue them, I mean, yeah. So let that sink in a little.
4: That's so profound, O'Neill. Kudos to all the single moms and independent women who are getting things done and raising kids who are appreciative of the struggle.

0: Yeah, it's Miss Independent Neo. And of course, Ronnie and Stangerman is saying, raise a glass. He knows how to honor his mum, the most important in any man's life. Also, thumbs up from Nirmal as well. Excellent acknowledgement, O'Neill, through this clip being Women's Month as well. Keep it locked on to Lotus. We love it in the morning.
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0: This is Lotus. You're listening to The Breakfast Express. It is the new Boomero. Is that from Notebook, right? Yeah, coming to you throughout South Africa worldwide on www.lotusfm.co.za. A couple of voice notes while we were spinning that.
1: I'm Saram Hanil. You're playing the best of the songs in the morning. Really enjoying the songs. Thank you for a fantastic show every morning. Padma Chetty.
0: Well, thank you, Padma. I do appreciate you taking time in your day to tell us that. Let's hear from Asmi.
2: Hi, O'Neill. It's Asmi. Thank you for sharing the Women's Month inspiration and NAO and Miss Independent. It was beautiful. I just want to tell you that I don't know how to change a tire, but I have worked all my life to contribute to the household, just like my mother did. Thank you.
0: Ah, oh, beautiful story there, Asmi. I suppose, you know, it's not expected of us to be able to do everything all of the time. Can you change a tire, Bavi?
3: Yes, I can.
0: Oh, oh, right. Okay. And you, Yashika?
4: Yes, you taught me.
0: Right. Okay. Yeah, right. Yeah. So good. I'm glad. I'm glad you're empowered and you can do it for yourself now as well. Looking at a couple of things coming up. We'll talk a bit of sport in a bit. We're going to bring you another dose of trending tea. A courageous Pretoria mother is shot while protecting a baby as criminals flee with cash and eggs. Massive cocaine shipment lands at Orotumbo. A determined fan tries to bribe her way closer to Leonardo DiCaprio, and Pushpa star Rashmika Mandanna is ordered to take 6 weeks off after suffering what? Yeah, we'll tell you more of that in a bit. Right now, let's go to Rob. He'll tell you how traffic is tracking.
5: Express traffic.
6: A lot of traffic coming through Route 1, Mike 1 this morning in Joburg from Goldreef City up towards Empire Road through Double Deckers heavy, and then from Parktown up through Melrose on your way to Sandton, very slow going as well. N1 at Soweto is eased, but Randburg through to Sunning Hill remains busy. Queues as well on that N3 from Elands up into the Heldenace roadwork area, and major delays coming out of Tembisa or Kempton Park if you use Allendale Road. No traffic lights are massive, and that's a really big backlog from Tembisa side this morning. The N1 South has a breakdown before you get to Rigel Avenue, so a bit of pressure as you leave Pretoria area. N14 on your way to Pretoria stays heavy. That's the Krugersdorp Highway up to the M1, Brockfontein.

0: Interchange and a crash earlier on Paul Kruger at Capital Park, still causing some delays there as well. Durban, a collision on the M4 at Virginia Airport, heavy leaving Mshlanga, pretty slowly getting up from Durban North in towards that scene as well. N2 from Prospect and up towards the M4 remains busy. And just a reminder, if you're leaving the Richards Bay, Mpongeni area, the N2 South closed at Esakoweni due to a cash in transit heist incident just south of Esakoweni, so there'll be some delays and detours around that one. Cape Town this morning, very misty conditions continue to affect visibility across the city and across the metropole. Give yourself time to get through. It's a very busy Monday. M3 queuing Constantia through Hospital Bend. N2 Airport to Hospital Bend. N1 is heavy from Brackenfell into Belleville, and Belleville all the way down to Sable Road. Marine Drive still bad from Sunningdale with queues through to the first lights at Sunset Beach. With your traffic updates, I'm Rob Byrne.
1: Right, thank you, Rob. Of course, more traffic coming up this afternoon on the drive. And just a quick heads up as well, Style in the City with a bit of drama, news break, and the lunch break team join you thereafter. Yeah, getting into Express Sport now. Mofokeng spot kick wins it for his new side, as well as the play of the weekend. What would you put there? And then Hashim Amla in the news as well.
2: Yes, O'Neill. But starting here, after Ajinkya Rahane retired, something new for the sport. He was the veteran of the game, a true warrior for India. He recently called time on his cricketing career, but comes new avenues for income. As he navigates this, the BCCI is responsible for giving these players 70,000 rupees per month as a fixed pension. Now, he belongs to a top-tier pension bracket, and it's awarded for the former male cricketers who have played more than 25 test matches. Now, meanwhile, Jasprit Bumrah has been ruled out of India's upcoming two test series against Sri Lanka after failing to recover in time from a left knee injury sustained during the second ODI against England last month. No replacement has been announced so far. Elsewhere, Protea star Hashim Amla believes that the Cricket World Cup 2027 in South Africa, Zimbabwe and Namibia belongs all to Africa.
3: You know, when you had the Soccer World Cup in 2010, although it was here, you still felt like it was an African World Cup. And I think for the cricket fans, this is an African World Cup, not just in South Africa, but in Southern Africa. And I think that flavor is something that we all welcome, the diverse probably pitches you're going to get in the different countries. So it'll definitely keep your players and the teams on their toes, preparing as well as they can for each, the specifications for the venues.
2: As the excitement builds up to next year's games, finalized 12 host cities had been announced and will be held in Southern Africa for the first time in 24 years. Rounding off with the play of the weekend, Sinisipo's electric run getting gold in the men's 200-meter final at Commonwealth Games, and the Buccaneers kicked off the PSL season with a victory, but it was their former star Rele Mofokeng whose decisive spot kick won his new side, Royal Unia SG, the Belgian Super Cup.
4: It's very, very even, 4 or 5 at best, but look at the South African Dambili. He storms clear. It's going to be a big win for him. There was no stopping Senesifo Dambili, a finalist at the World Championships last year. Absolutely fantastic.
5: Mofokeng. Ow! Whoa, whoa, whoa. High in the corner. And 4-5. It is Unio winning the Super Cup.
2: Truly epic moments in sport this weekend. That's a wrap for today for the Lotus FM Sports Team. I'm Bhavna Govinda.
1: That you are. So you fulfilled your challenge, right?
2: I did.
1: It means that we are looking for a new challenge for Challenge Central.
2: Hi.
1: We're back to Challenge Central. Yeah.
6: At least let the week pass. Let me get into it.
1: Right. I was at a bar the other day. I was having a meeting, and there were all these people dressed in Christmas gear.
6: Oh,
1: I was wondering what was going on.
6: Christmas in July.
1: Yeah, it was really good-looking people, but they were dressed in...
6: Okay.
1: Right, anyway. I had a challenge yesterday.
6: Okay.
1: Yeah, so it was one day in the week I could have had my helper over.
6: Mm-hmm.
1: Right? And my iron stopped working at the worst possible time.
6: Whoa.
1: I had to go out somewhere. So, because apparently even appliances can resign without giving notice. Right? Yeah. So I searched everywhere for the box and the receipt and nothing. And she was even helping me, and I was, the box had disappeared like a, you know, counselor who's making a promise, and then, the receipt clearly enjoying an early retirement on me. It was tough going. And so I went back to the store now, expecting like a long debate, an investigation, and possibly a commission of inquiry into how the iron has died.
2: Okay, so you mean you managed to return it without a receipt?
1: Oh, well, I'm telling you the story now.
2: You didn't get there yet,
1: Yashika. Yeah, you know, this is no time to, like, you know, jump my story. But the store manager listened, Viresh, right? Oh. He checked the iron, and he saved the day by replacing it with another one.
2: Wow.
1: Now, that's customer service, right? No drama, no interrogation, just a brand new weapon against wrinkles.
2: Yeah.
1: Yeah. Thanks to him, my clothes are smooth again, my creases are under control, and I no longer look like I slept inside the laundry basket.
7: Oh, is it because you O'Neill or...
1: No, Sheena.
7: Just checking.
1: I never declare who I was.
7: Plus, why your voice gives it away?
1: No,
7: we are testament to that. We know.
1: Right? Okay. I'm just saying. I went there with a cap, my shorts, and all of that. I mean, the iron packed up, but the manager was hot.
7: Right. But he was a man.
1: Yes. Okay. So you think I only have my way with ladies? Eh? Nah, wow.
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0: Now, do you remember this one? Lovely song, is it not? Very catchy. Ek Din Teri Raho. Javed Ali on this one from Naqab. Picturized on Akshay Khanna and Urvashi Sharma as well. This is Lotus. You're listening to The Breakfast Express. It's time now for you know what. It's time for... Yes, you guessed right. Put down the coffee and pick up the cup. It's time to spill the tea. Hot enough to wake you up, sweet enough to get you through Monday, and strong enough to survive the official WhatsApp group. Let's start with some local tea now. Our first sip is a bitter one. A 35-year-old woman selling eggs in Pretoria West was shot in the leg and assaulted with a firearm while using her body to protect her one-year-old during an armed robbery. The two suspects fled with cash and a tray of eggs, while the toddler thankfully escaped unharmed. The bravery belongs entirely to that mother, and the shame belongs entirely to the criminals. Imagine carrying guns to rob a woman selling eggs. That is not toughness. That is cowardice with a getaway plan. We wish her strength and a full recovery. Well, then, more local tea. Police have intercepted 95 kilograms of cocaine valued at approximately 28 million rand at OR Tambo International Airport. The shipment arrived in cargo section on a flight from São Paulo in Brazil and was seized during an intelligence-driven operation. No arrests have been made at the time for reporting. That is one traveler who definitely wasn't getting through the Nothing to Declare channel. 95 kilograms somewhere. A cartel accountant is having a very uncomfortable Monday morning.
1: And now a proud South African paw. Some good news, some good tea for Mzansi. Team South Africa has completed the 2026 Commonwealth Games with 28 medals. 7 gold, 11 silver and 10 bronze, placing the country 11th on the final medal table. That is one more medal than South Africa won at the 2022 Games.
0: 28 pieces of precious metal, Bavi, there, of course. And unlike the old Tambo shipment, every one of them arrived legally, right?
1: Woohoo, yes.
0: Right, congratulations, Team SA. You gave Mzansi plenty to celebrate. Meanwhile, the Department of Forestry, Fisheries and Environment is investigating reports of dead and dying sardines, not here now, along the western Cape Coast from Saldanha Bay to Hansbaai, a place known for the Great White. Some were also seen floating offshore near Hout Bay. Members of the public are being warned not to collect, handle or eat the affected fish while testing continues. It appears the sardine run has taken a very wrong turn here. And please remember, this batch is strictly look, don't cook.
1: Time now for your Hollywood hot sip. Now to Saint-Tropez, where Leonardo DiCaprio was enjoying an evening at the exclusive Rasputin nightclub. Several women were reportedly trying to attract his attention. Some attempted to send him their phone numbers through club staff, while another allegedly offered a bouncer €500 to help her get closer to Leo. The bouncer declined.
0: Yeah, €500 and still no entry. I mean, at that price, she could have bought a television, watched Titanic at home, and paused Leo whenever she wanted.
1: Right. And now for your Bollywood buzz. And finally, fans are sending their best wishes to Rashmika Mandanna. Reports say the Pushpa star suffered a complete hip tendon detachment after falling while filming a physically demanding dance and action sequence. She was taken to hospital and was reportedly been advised to take 6 weeks of complete rest, followed by a structured rehabilitation program.
0: Oh, get well, Rashmika, you beauty. The cameras can wait, the hip cannot. And that's your trending tea. Freshly brewed, lightly stirred and served before your office WhatsApp group turns it into a 6-minute voice note. I'm O'Neill on The Breakfast Express. We spill the tea, but never on the studio equipment.
1: Whoa.

0: Here, it's South African music. Kutse Apne Lier. You heard Burj Khalifa. We also played you Macho. Brings us to Albert for today. We'll catch you again tomorrow. Remember, it's Watermelon Day. Grab some nuts day as well. You can catch us on our podcast that is on omni.fm. Look for the Breakfast Express tab. And on the fixture list today, anything to watch?
1: Yes, O'Neill, preliminary for the Carabao Cup. It is Crawley Town who feature tonight at 8:30 a.m. They take on...
0: Yes?
1: Sorry, I'm just getting to that.
0: Okay.
1: Yeah, it's Crawley Town. Yeah, they take on...
0: You're crawling now.
1: I'm crawling. York City.
0: Right.
1: York City.
0: Okay. Right. Yeah. Wow. Almost time now for us to say ta-ta. We'll catch you again tomorrow, of course. We look forward to your company. And we'll join you from 6 a.m. That's when the show will be rolling out once again. Keep it locked on to Lotus. And just remember that if you're on the roads, take it nice and easy. Thanks to my team today, Rob on traffic, Sheena, our tech. Someone said, Sheena says sweet. Who is that?
2: That was Nisha Taver.
0: All right, Nisha. Right, yeah. Sheena's got some fans. Right. We'll leave you with some Arjit Singh music. I forgot. It's Bobby on Sport and Yashika, the producer. For me, O'Neill, hey, keep the passion.

0: state unchecked powers to seize property. He says any decision to expropriate land with nil compensation would be assessed on a case-by-case basis.
1: We acknowledge the right of the DA, the AfriForum, and I think it's the Fatherland Institute to challenge the expropriation. And we look forward to hear what further arguments they are going to present, and we will be following the court proceedings closely. The Constitution has never required market value in every case. It requires an equitable balance between public interest and the interest of those affected, and it explicitly lists factors like current use, how the property was acquired, and the purpose of expropriation. So no compensation is not a default. It applies only in narrowly defined circumstances, such as abandoned land.
0: ANC President Cyril Ramaphosa says service delivery challenges should not deter South Africans from casting their vote. Speaking in his capacity as ANC leader, Ramaphosa took to the streets of iMalahleni in Mpumalanga yesterday to push his party's voter registration drive in the municipality. The IEC hosted their final voter registration weekend ahead of the November polls. Speaking to the media, Ramaphosa says although there is still progress to be made, new developments are underway.
2: Well, what I would say to a person who has been discouraged in the past because of failures of service delivery, I would say they should look at the developments on infrastructure ticking up. There's a great improvement. We said at the beginning of the year that we're deploying 1 trillion rand, and we're beginning to see that money now beginning to flow.
0: Aerial support has been dispatched to assist firefighting crews responding to the ongoing wildfire above Kloofneck Corner and the Table Mountain aerial cableway in Cape Town. Sanparks spokesperson JP Lowe says ground crews remained on the fire line throughout the night. Lowe has urged the public to avoid the affected area and comply with trail closures along the contour path and surrounding trails to the Table Mountain aerial cableway.
3: While conditions were favorable overnight due to lighter winds, potential flare-ups are anticipated for today as temperatures are said to increase, particularly in steep cliff and rocky areas that remain difficult for ground crews to access. To strengthen suppression efforts, Isuzu Aviation, contracted to Sanparks, has deployed 2 single-engine air tanker aircraft from AG Aviation. This will be available from 8 a.m. this morning. The aircraft operation will focus on cooling hotspots identified through thermal imaging to reduce the risk of reignition. Additional rotor wing aircraft may be deployed should operational conditions require.
0: Wrapping up, U.S. President Donald Trump has confirmed reports that the U.S. Treasury jointly intervened with Japan last week to prop up the yen after the currency fell to a 40-year low. Trump said it was a signal of friendship, but also benefited the U.S. financially. The BBC's Mariko Oi has this report.
4: There are multiple reasons for this, but the biggest one is the difference in interest rates. So Japan was a pioneer in cutting interest rates to zero back in 1999. During the COVID-19 pandemic, many other economies followed suit. But since then, they've been raising the cost of borrowing, while Japan's interest rates remain extremely low. And usually, traders prefer currencies with higher interest rates.
0: Top story this hour, the Department of Land Reform and Rural Development says it is confident that the Expropriation Act will withstand the constitutional challenge in the Western Cape High Court brought by the DA's AfriForum and the Institute of Race Relations. The latest FM News, I'm Shona Terry-Naidoo. I'll be back in an hour.
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0: week is a blank page. A new month is a fresh chapter. Well, today is your chance to write something worth remembering. Good morning. Welcome to a brand new week, a brand new month, and to Women's Month here in South Africa. August reminds us, you know, to celebrate the incredible women who inspire us, lead, nurture, innovate, and uplift our communities every single day. Throughout this month, we'll be shining a light on stories of courage, resilience, and achievement, and celebrating the women who make a difference, often in ways that go unseen. So, you know what I love about Monday mornings? They don't wait for permission. They don't ask if you're ready. They just simply arrive. And maybe that's a reminder we all need today. You don't have to have everything figured out. You just have to begin. Some of you are already ticking things off your list. Some are powering through, you know, the school run. Some are on the road to work. And some of us are still convincing themselves that Monday isn't quite so bad after all. Wherever you're listening from, I'm so glad you're spending part of your morning with me. Welcome to Style in the City on Lotus FM. I'm Krishna Priyadasa, and until midday, we've got fantastic music, uplifting conversations, plenty of feel-good moments, and all the motivation you need to kick off this brand new week and this brand new month with confidence. 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

0: This one from Summer Holidays, Crush Song. Welcome to Style in the City. A shout out if you have just joined in. Yeah, it is a Monday, and Mondays on Style in the City are never boring. They're always awesome. 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
1: August is Women's Month in South Africa, and it's time to celebrate the incredible contributions and achievements of women in our country.
2: During this special month, let's take the time to honor and uplift the women in our lives, whether they are our mothers, daughters, sisters, friends, colleagues, or mentors. 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
3: As we celebrate Women's Month, let's also remember to stand up against gender-based violence, which continues to be a serious problem in our society. We must all do our part to create a safer and more just world for women and girls. So join us in recognizing and celebrating the amazing women of South Africa this August and beyond. Happy Women's Month.
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0: back, Rihanna for you on Lotus FM. Lift Me Up, just gone 20 minutes past 9 o'clock. I feel like time's dragging, it's really slowing down all of a sudden. Like, I've been feeling this way for the past few days. Like, yeah, it's not moving that fast now. But, however, fast enough just to remember that we are in August already. It's the 3rd of August 2026. It is the first Monday. A brand new month often, you know, comes with these big expectations. And we tell ourselves we'll eat healthier, we're going to exercise more. And yes, I do that. We're going to stress less, you know, finally start that project we've been wanting to work on. But here's the thing, progress doesn't happen because it's Monday. It happens because you decided that today matters. So today's question, what's one thing you're choosing to focus on this week? One goal, one habit, one promise to yourself. Let's start small, you know, because small steps have a funny way of becoming these big changes. So I'm telling myself I'm going to try and eat healthier. I have been really eating very unhealthy with the junk. It's Women's Month. I'd like to behave. I hope, you know, someone says, hey, KP, let's do it together. I'll eat healthy with you. Maybe I just need a buddy right now. Maybe I just need a healthy eating buddy right now. Would you like to be my healthy eating buddy? Let me know. 071-613-7803. Lastly, my weekend was amazing. Besides that traffic I got stuck in for like an hour, 45 minutes. It really just dampened my entire mood for the weekend. But however, I overcame, and yes, I'm back to being me again. How was your weekend? What did you get up to? 071-613-7803.
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0: Love it. That's the Sriram for you from Param Sundari. Danger for this. Well, up next, I've got the Miami Sound Machine Conga right here in Style and City. Lotus FM just gone 9:30. I want to do a few shout outs. And yes, just a few. I'm not going to be able to go through each and every one. I do appreciate all of the messages coming in to say that you are enjoying the show. You're enjoying the music. Good morning, KP. Thank you for making our Monday special with all the motivation, laughter and good music. That's from Ravi. Good morning, KP. We had an amazing weekend spent yesterday at the Blue Lagoon, watching children flying their kites, people having braai, some fishing, having the hot samosas and vedas. It was an awesome day. Love from Danfall and Regina. Now, that's what you call a weekend. Absolutely love the energy.
1: Hey,
0: hi, Annette.
1: How's it? You're back in the hot seat to crank it up. Let's go. Beautiful morning in your company. Happy Monday. And to everyone locked on, stay connected and let's vibe to the beat. Annette Premlow.

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1: Namaste, KBR Trusty Rowell. Happy Women's Month, and today is a gorgeous day. And a special shout out to the Montfort Golden Oldies members. I hope all of them are well. Kamsangita.

0: Haven't heard this one in a while for sure. Saunders on Lotus FM. Well, it's just a Monday. What can I say? We're just vibing and we are thriving. Hopefully, yeah, we're not having a blue one. I've got Zoom 2.0 coming up. Please remember, I've got the entire playlist for 30 minutes of non-stop music available for this week after 11. If you need to request, you need to email me your top 10 choices to our email address, request with an S at lotusfm.co.za. And yeah, please do so immediately. Because once it's full, you're going to have to wait for the next one. Having a quick look at your weather across your major cities in South Africa. Sunny and a gentle breeze. It's a high of 22 for you today in Durban. Johannesburg, sunny and light winds. It's a high of 19. And lastly for Cape Town, sunny and light winds as well. It's a high of 21 degrees. Yeah, time to get the laundry done, hey? If you haven't had your laundry done in a while, I suggest you do so today.
1: Good morning, KP. Hope you're well. We also had a good weekend. We went for a prayer. We had mixed vegetable curry, a pumpkin and cabbage, and sour porridge. It was a good weekend. Thank you, KP, from Pixie and Molly.
0: Ladies, you just had me at the mixed vegetable curry. I love that. Carrots, potatoes, and peas, and whatever else you're putting in there. Oh, I just love a mixed veg. Yummy. Why do we start with the food now? You see, you need to make me feel hungry. Okay. 0716137803. A shout out to you if you've just joined in. Hi there, Yugi. How are you?
2: Good Monday morning to friends and family at Lotus FM. Not so happy. Tell Minister I am not so happy with him for making rainwater to stop the water in Johannesburg. How much we shit?
0: I'm so sorry, Yugi. You sound like you're not a happy one this morning. But you know what? Let me change that for you. Just keep it locked in. Sit back, relax, and yeah, let the music do its thing, right? Let it do its thing and take over. 0716137803. Just a few shout-outs today. Hi there, Sinda.
3: Hi, KP. Trust you well. Wishing all the women in the world a very happy Women's Month. And to my friend Zarina, a very happy birthday for yesterday. I hope you had a blessed and awesome day. Thank you very much. This message comes from Sinda.

0: Good morning to the Rogers team. Good morning, Priya Dasha. Wishing Melissa Naidu a happy 10th birthday for tomorrow. May God bless her and give her the strength to see many more years to come. Lots of love from her mom, Melissa, their education, grandma, Mother Paul of Amkomas. Thank you, bye.
1: Thank you very much. You just heard the song. Sheila Ki Chivani from Tees Malkhana is saying, like, you know, why not just pump it up? It's a Monday. We need that. We need that vibe. We need that energy. All right. 071-613-7803. That is our WhatsApp number. Lock it in because it is time for 30 minutes of non-stop music. I'm just taking one more shout out that's come through. And this one from Kogi. Hey there.
2: Hi, Katie. This is Reddy Kogi from Verulam. I want to welcome my nephew, Lennon Modley from London, on his stay in South Africa. I hope he makes the best for 3 weeks with his kids. To all the Lotus family, God's richest blessings upon y'all on this new month. And to all the beautiful ladies, Women's Month is every day in my life. And I hope it's also for y'all. Live life to the fullest. Life is beautiful. KP, love you always as a beautiful flower. 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
1: Good morning, happy Monday. I miss doing this, and every time the weekend comes, I'm happy it's a weekend, but I'm also sort of like sad. I have to wait 2 days before I get into, you know, some good fun challenges with you for Zoom at 2.0. I can see that, you know, I've already started receiving answers, which is awesome, which means you have noticed I have uploaded a picture for you on WhatsApp. Yes, my friend, go and check it out. Zoom 2.0 is uploaded. You're guessing the animal this morning. By the way, DJ, it's not a bird nest. It is an animal. Which animal is this? That is for you to guess. 071-613-7803. That's 071-613-7803. Which animal is it? Come on, first person to give me the correct answer will be the one that gets to have bragging rights for this Monday for Zoom 2.0. I've got buffalo, I've got dog, I see horse, a doggy. Zoom 2.0, guess the animal.
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0: All those ones by Ashley Pillay and Rihanna BB on Lotus FM. Okay. Zoom 2.0. Yes, it's uploaded. It's on WhatsApp. Guess the animal this morning. Your answer to reveal in just 25. Life. The way you like it. Lotus FM.
1: 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Listen up, people. It's Saturday night. You gotta get it right.

0: Ah, what a track. Mervyn Pillay on Lotus FM. Right. Zoom 2.0. It is an animal. It's not a bird nest. Somebody else also said bird nest just now. It's an animal. Which animal is it? Let us know. Keep it locked in. It's a Monday morning right here on Lotus FM. Just gone 10 o'clock. Time for your news with Shona Teddy Naidu.
1: 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Independent and impartial.
2: O'clock, good morning. The Electoral Commission, IEC, says the final voter registration weekend was a success with strong logistical and operational performance across the country. This comes as South Africa concludes its final voter registration drive ahead of the upcoming elections. The IEC says the campaign was aimed at getting as many eligible citizens as possible onto the voters' roll. IEC Chief Electoral Officer Sy Mamabolo says citizens can still register or update their details online and at local IEC offices until midnight on the day the election date is officially proclaimed.
3: We're quite happy with the overall performance of the system in relation to the logistical arrangements, in relation to the human capital that was working. Of course, in terms of the quantitative yield of registration, we are finalizing our analysis of the data. The online registration portal remains open, as well as those who may wish to go to our local offices to register.
2: Alleged political fixer Brahma Khotsi is back in the Johannesburg Magistrates Court this morning after losing his third bid for bail. Mahotsi is facing charges of defeating the ends of justice for allegedly faking his attempted assassination. He allegedly shot at his own car in Vosloorus, east of Johannesburg, in November 2025. His legal team is expected to consult with him on video footage the state says links him to the alleged incident before the court decides on the next step. Criselda Lewis has this report.
4: So the state says it has footage of Mahotsi staging that assassination. And during the last court appearance, you'd recall, the state had handed that footage over to the defense to view. But according to what I understand, the defense says that footage does not imply what the state alleges. So this morning, because the defense, you'd recall, during the last appearance, had complained that it was not able to consult with Mahotsi in prison because those devices were not allowed inside a prison, the court then allowed that during this court appearance, his lawyers can consult with him on the footage here.
2: The Department of Land Reform and Rural Development says it is confident that the Expropriation Act will withstand the constitutional challenge in the Western Cape High Court brought by the DA's AFRI Forum and the Institute of Race Relations. The organizations are seeking to have the act declared unconstitutional, arguing that it threatens homes, businesses and investment. Land Reform Department spokesperson Kasim Khan says the law has followed all the required legislative processes and does not give the state unchecked powers to seize property. He says any decision to expropriate land with nil compensation would be assessed on a case-by-case basis.
5: We acknowledge the right of the DA, the AFRI Forum, and I think it's the Fatherland Institute to challenge the expropriation. And we look forward to hear what further arguments they are going to present, and we will be following the court proceedings closely. The Constitution has never required market value in every case. It requires an equitable balance between public interest and the interest of those affected. And it explicitly lists factors like current use, how the property was acquired, and the purpose of expropriation. So no compensation is not a default. It applies only in narrowly defined circumstances, such as abandoned land.
2: Wrapping up, a Sudanese human rights group says 35 people have been killed in a drone strike by the Sudanese army on a traditional court session in the western Darfur region. Dozens more reported injured. The emergency lawyers group, which monitors violence against civilians, said the attack occurred in a village controlled by the paramilitary rapid support forces. Recapping your top story at 10 o'clock, the Electoral Commission, IEC, says the final voter registration weekend was a success with strong logistical and operational performance across the country. This comes as South Africa concludes its final voter registration drive ahead of the upcoming elections. Lotus FM News, I'm Shona Terry-Naidu. I'll be back at 11 o'clock.
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0: What a track from Alpha Bam Bam on Lotus FM. Good morning. I hope you're having a Bam Bam Monday. It's a new week, you know, before the meetings, before the deadlines, before the emails pile up. Take 5 minutes today just for yourself. 5 minutes to breathe, 5 minutes to stretch, 5 minutes to enjoy your coffee without checking your phone. Keep the phone away. Just me time. And sometimes that is all it takes to completely change the direction of your day. How would you spend your perfect 5 minutes? I say, chuck the phone, put it aside, and do something. Do something that you know is going to really help, you know, sustain that positive energy throughout the week. Even if you do something just for 5 minutes. All right, my friend, I'm Krishan Priyadasa with you, your host companion on the radio every Monday to Friday between 9 and 12. Now, if you've just joined me for the first time, I see a few newcomers here today for Zoom 2.0, which is making me so happy. Thank you. Okay, so Zoom 2.0 today is, of course, an animal. I do have that picture for you uploaded, which is on our profile picture. You need to tell me which, of course, animal do you think it is. 071-613-7803. That is 071-613-7803. Okay, well, Kiki says my perfect 5 minutes will be conquering the Zoom 2.0 challenge. You are conquering. I love the energy this morning. Yes, wishing you a happy Women's Month.
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Murder, She Wrote on Lotus FM. Right before this on Lotus FM. All right, I know I'm like 2 minutes early with your answer reveal, but I mean, why not, right? I have the answer I was looking for. I'm just quickly uploading. Just give me a moment. Like, yeah, just a moment. I'm uploading for you now. Now, where's the picture? Oh, where is the picture gone? It is right here. Come on. This animal is hiding. I promise you, the picture was like just right here. I have no idea where it's gone. Okay. Yeah. It disappeared. I have no idea why did my picture disappear. Wait, let me just sort this out. There we go. Okay, the picture is here, but when I want to upload it, it is doing its weird thing. Okay. You know what? I'll get it uploaded for you shortly. I'll figure out a way. But your answer reveal for Zoom 2.0 is shocking. Absolutely shocking. You wouldn't believe it. You wouldn't believe how easy it was today. Like, absolutely easy. The answer for Zoom 2.0, and our winner got it right. Molly. Cow is the answer. Cow. Yeah, Shanita, well done to you as well. But Molly is the winner for Zoom 2.0. Bhavisha, Kerry, well done, ladies. I've also got the correct answer from Kiki. I know you're happy. And yes, of course, Tegan, look at you. Gave me the answer I needed. Zoom 2.0. Yes, cow is the answer. And I'm trying to look for the picture for you to upload. It's there, but it disappears when I want to upload it. I don't know why it's doing that, but I'll figure out a way. In case you're wondering, how is this possible that this is actually a cow? Somebody just sent in a message. Ish, ChatGPT let me down. Nivash, why were you using ChatGPT? Come on. It is so easy. You don't need ChatGPT. Khadija, I promise you it's a cow. I'm not even joking. Yes, it is a cow, and I've already given you the answer, by the way. So you gotta like not cheat now. Put your pens down. You can't play anymore. However, I don't know why my cow does not want to show you itself, but I'll try and convince the cow to do a reveal so that you can see I'm not bluffing you. It is actually, in fact, a cow. Yeah, it actually is a cow. Well done, Molly. Well done to you. Bragging rights for you for a Monday. Started off this week strong, girl. Mustafa, A.R. Rahman. Well, here's a double play. After this, I've got Kuchi Kuchi.

0: Hey, Hari Haran and Swarnalatha. This was Kuchi Kuchi Mustafa Mustafa before this, right here on Style in the City, Lotus FM. Just gone 10:32. If you miss the answer for Zoom 2.0, finally the cow has been uploaded. The picture was just hiding. I made a plan. Yes, I had to make a plan because it was so cute. It was just too adorable not to share. It turns out to be a cow this morning. Zoom 2.0. Also, well done to Kasturi for getting it right. She actually gave me the answer, but it was in Hindi and Gujarati. I wasn't, of course, looking for that word when I was typing. I just looked for cow. But yes, well done to you. And anyone else that may have given me the answer for some reason, I did not see that you did. Well done. And Zoom 2.0, we'll do it again tomorrow, same time, same place, right here on Lotus FM. I just need a moment of your time. Just a moment of your time. Here's something I want you to think about. And I promise you, it is worth carrying into this week. You just need to listen. Listen to it, right? It's something I want to play for you.
1: Isn't it strange the way we treat the people we love? We get mad easily. We pick fights over the smallest things. We become cold and unforgiving in ways we'd never dare to be with a stranger. We say things we don't mean, and we mean things we never say. We give our worst to the people who deserve our best. We're patient with co-workers, polite with strangers, careful with people we barely know. But the ones who love us most, we let them see the version of us with no filter. Somewhere we started believing their love was guaranteed, that they'd always be there no matter how we treated them. But love isn't unlimited. Even the people who love you most get tired of being the ones you take it out on. Be gentle with the people who stay. They're not obligated to. They choose to. Don't make them regret it.
0: Now tell me, is that something that you can relate to or not? I just came across this, you know, when I was scrolling in my scrolling time. And I was like, I always think about this. I'm like, you know, we always have a filter on with people, with the outside world, with strangers, with co-workers and friends. And we are careful as to how we treat them and how we react to them. But when it comes to our loved ones, you know, people that we basically take for granted, we just like lash out, we treat them however we want, speak to them however we want, take our anger out on them. Something happened during the day, something happened at work, someone said something, someone did something. We'll be, you know, taking out our anger on them. And that is absolutely not fair. I think most of us are guilty of this, including myself. And it's just something that you can think about, you know. Don't take the people that choose to stay for granted, the ones that love you the most, the one that you love so dearly. Don't take them for granted. Don't always treat them like that. It's not nice. It's not okay. And if, you know, if you were able to take away something from this message today, that would be to treat the ones that love you with kindness always and just never to take them for granted. Because one day you're going to regret it. And don't let that come to that where you regret it. And you look back and you think, I wish I treated them better. I wish when, you know, that person was around, I let them know how much I love them and how much I appreciate them. So let's change that. Let's change that from today. You're going to go back home. If you're at work right now, you're going to go back home. If you've been taking somebody for granted that you love, apologize to them. Hold their hand and tell them I'm sorry. You know, look at them, talk to them, give them that, you know, satisfaction that you don't take them for granted. You love them and you care about them as much. And you're very sorry for, you know, taking advantage of the relationship that you have with them. Come on, make the difference. It needs to start somewhere. Make the difference.

0: like this for a Monday. Wow. Here's the hair, Suhana, Abhijit Bhattacharya and Jandana Dixit on Lotus FM. So I just played a very nice motivation just a few minutes ago, right? I'm receiving tons and tons of messages and I just knew it. I knew it. I could, you know, tell that we are guilty of this. Most of us are. We end up taking the people that love us the most for granted. We take advantage of that love and it's not nice. It's not nice. Just because, you know, it's your mom or it's your dad or it's your siblings or someone really special and close to you. Maybe it's your aunt, your granny. You know, we just speak to them rudely. We just like brush them off. We take out our anger on them. That's not okay. You need to stop and realize when it's done to you, you don't like it. I always say if you don't like something being done to you, why do it to somebody else, right? Try and just put yourself in their shoes and see how it feels. If you're okay with it, then oh, okay, something must be wrong there. But yes, it's absolutely never okay to treat someone like that. So my message is to you today, stop, pause and think for a while. Is it absolutely going to be okay if we continue this way? You know, are you not going to ever regret it at some point in time? Life is short, right? We always hear this. Everyone's got a limited time here on this planet. So while we're here, while they're here, let's make them feel loved. Let's make them feel special. We all need to have that mindset. It needs to be passed on. And it starts at home. We're always trying to treat strangers with love and respect and kindness. But what about the people that we live with? You know, that's what today's message is about. Is yes, we're kind to strangers. Or we're polite, we have a filter on, we wouldn't take it out on a stranger. But we do that to the people that we live with. People that are close to us. People that know the real us. You know, we remove that filter and we just sort of lash out at them. So today's message is that kindness starts at home.
1: 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They are champions for the first time. Mahia's Brace.
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3: As we celebrate Women's Month, let's also remember to stand up against gender-based violence, which continues to be a serious problem in our society. 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Happy Women's Month.
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7: 10:51. I just got adopted. This is so cute. Aw, thank you so much. And I'm always here for you, sweetheart. Priscilla, always. And a very happy belated birthday for yesterday. You know what? I'm going to sing for you, sweetie. Ha,

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I hope you're going to enjoy the rest of your birthday month. And yes, stay blessed always. Now listen. 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

0: Shadi Jani on Lotus FM. Vikesh Maninal before this. Enjoying the chutney on a Monday, hey? Well, well, well, 30 minutes of non-stop music coming up next. For now, it's time for your news at 11 o'clock with Shona Terry Naidu.
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2: Eleven o'clock. Good morning. Police in George in the Western Cape say a man has been taken in for questioning following a house fire in the CBD this morning, where a body was found. The fire started in the early hours of this morning. Fire officials discovered the body. Police spokesperson Chris Spees.
3: According to reports available at this stage, emergency personnel responded to a scene at about 5:30 this morning, where a house was on fire. A body was later retrieved from debris. The cause of the fire is being investigated, and police have taken a man found at the scene into custody for questioning.
2: A crime expert says the deployment of soldiers under Operation Prosper has failed to curb deadly gang violence in the Western Cape. This comes as more than 170 people were reportedly murdered in just 2 weeks, with communities including Inyanga, Kayelicha and Mitchell's Plain continuing to bear the brunt of gang violence, extortion and organized crime. The latest killings have reignited calls for stronger interventions and raised questions about whether current policing measures and SANDF deployments are sufficient. Serious violent crime investigator Mike Boylhuis says the province needs specialized police units targeting organized crime and gang leaders rather than relying on more boots on the ground. He says government must rethink its strategies as killings continue to escalate.
4: Well, it's clear, it's been going on now for quite some time, that the army has been deployed for more boots on the ground, not to replace the police, but to assist the police, but it's not been effective. And I think the main reason is that a real and proper policing is still not in place. You need extreme units that are specialized in organized crime and gang violence and racketeering, and they need to concentrate on the heads.
2: The DA Federal Council Chairperson, Ashor Swaroopen, says the party will make strong arguments in the Western Cape High Court that the Expropriation Act was approved unlawfully by Parliament. The party, AfriForum and the Institute for Race Relations are in court challenging the Act, saying it is infringing constitutional rights, including the right to property. Swaroopen says they want the court to declare the Act invalid and unconstitutional. He addressed the media outside the court.
5: The Constitution requires that at least 5 provinces vote in favour of a bill in the NCOP, whereas fewer than 5 provincial delegations voted in favour of the expropriation bill with a lawful authority on the day. That means that the bill was passed through the National Council of Provinces unlawfully.
2: The Electoral Commission, IEC, says the final voter registration weekend was a success with strong logistical and operational performance across the country. This comes as South Africa concludes its final voter registration drive ahead of the upcoming elections. The IEC says the campaign was aimed at getting as many eligible citizens as possible onto the voters' roll. IEC Chief Electoral Officer Saima Mabola says citizens can still register or update their details online and at local IEC offices until midnight on the day the election date is officially proclaimed.
6: We're quite happy with the overall performance of the system in relation to the logistical arrangements, in relation to the human capital that was working. Of course, in terms of the quantitative yield of registration, we are finalizing our analysis of the data. The online registration portal remains open, as well as those who may wish to go to our local offices to register.
2: Wrapping up, government in Myanmar says the country's former leader, Aung San Suu Kyi, has met with a representative of the International Committee of the Red Cross. The Nobel Peace Prize winner has been in detention since her government was overthrown in a coup in 2021. The BBC's Jonathan Head has this report.
7: Despite repeated assurances from the military authorities that Aung San Suu Kyi is alive and well, they've never provided any clear evidence of this. Her son, Kim Aris, has in recent months mounted an international campaign demanding proof of life for the 81-year-old democracy icon. Now a delegation from the Red Cross has been allowed to meet her, her first confirmed meeting with anyone outside the government for nearly 4 years. Photographs released of her with the Red Cross team show Ms. Suu Kyi looking relaxed and well, although no details of her state of health have been given, nor of what they discussed.
2: Recapping your top story this hour, police in Georgia, the Western Cape, say a man has been taken in for questioning following a house fire in the CBD this morning where a body was found. The fire started in the early hours of this morning and fire officials discovered the body. Lotus FM News, I'm Shauna Terry-Nidal. I'll be back in an hour.
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0: I'm just so happy with this playlist. It's a Monday. Yes, yes, yes. And we're starting off strong with a beautiful one. For this Monday, it is coming up for a couple celebrating their anniversary today. I've got Sheetal and Jitesh celebrating their first wedding anniversary. Oh my word, you couple, so cute. Happy, happy anniversary, and may you see many more together. Well, let's get into it. 30 minutes off non-stop music. Lots of love in the air today.

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Now this is what love sounds like, right? This is the sound of love. Agar tum saath ho, janam janam ke liye aap dono ka saath hamesha rahe. Sheetal and Jitesh wishing you a very, very happy anniversary once again for today. So who decided to get married in Women's Month? Was it you or was it him? good stunt there, girl. Good stunt. Proud of you. All right, that's a wrap of 30 minutes of non-stop music. What a beautiful playlist. Absolutely loved it. I've got your drama CDs, and that's the repeat of this Rainbow Bridge coming up just now, shortly in 5 minutes. Newsbreak, the lunch break, and the driver teams are also going to be joining you. I hope you're having a lovely Monday with us right here on Lotus FM. No matter where you are, what you're doing, we bring you the sunshine.

0: 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Kamar Mubarak on Lotus FM. 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
1: Having mental or physical trauma can cause great strain on patients and their families. 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

0: Hello, Ma. I'm fine. Didn't sleep well. Yeah, I had that dream after a long time. Don't know why. I'm not going to take any more meds, Ma. No, I don't want to talk about it. No, I didn't talk to him. Why should I call him? Ma, I got a busy day. Starting at a new place today. I'll talk to you later, okay? I'm not shutting you out, Ma. Right, talk later. Bye. Right. Turn left and then right onto Parkview Lane. Number 10. Not so bad looking. Almost tranquil. Right. You can do this. This is the start to a brand new chapter. Where is everyone?
1: Sorry, can I help you?
0: Yeah. I'm Devon. Dr. Devon Pillay.
1: Oh, right. The new doc. Hi, I'm Desika. Head female nurse. I'll shake your hand, but I've got this.
0: Oh, sorry. Do you need a hand?
1: No, thanks. I'm good. Follow me.
0: Where to? And where is everyone?
1: The common room. It's time for morning roll call.

0: All right, everyone, settle down. Okay, everyone who is not able to come to the common room is already accounted for. And thank you for that music interlude, Uncle Savaji. So, let's continue with roll call. You all know the drill. I call your name and you reply with present. Anthony Smith?
1: Present.
0: Clarina?
2: I'm present, Uncle.
0: Janaki Naika? Janaki Naika?
3: Janaki, dear, we're doing roll call. Stay present.
4: Ayo, that's me. Yes, yes, I'm here. Present.
0: Reshma Maharaj?
3: Eyesight getting bad, Raymond. Can't see him sitting here.
0: And we're very glad to hear and see that. Sivaji Ganesan?
4: Ayo, Raymond, when that man died?
3: No, dear, that actor died. But our Sivaji is still very much alive. You didn't see he played that boring music, what?
0: He actually plays extremely well. Right, that's everyone present today. Enjoy your breakfast, you wonderful people. Morning, Des. Vitals checking time?
5: Good morning, Raymond. Yes, have to make sure all the sugars and BPs are at normal levels. This is Devon Pillay, our new attending doctor.
0: Hi. Pleasure to meet you. Raymond, head male nurse.
6: Hello. I've never been to a roll call that included a music interlude.
0: Uncle Savaji is a retired musician who believes that everything should be started on a good musical note. You know, set the mood for the day ahead.
6: That's nice. I'm sorry, this wasn't what I was expecting. They told me this was a retirement and rehabilitation home, but it looks so...
5: Alive? Were you expecting old sick people in beds?
6: Actually, I was. Sorry.
0: Don't be. A lot of people have that misconception. Me included before I came here. Just don't let the inmates hear you say that.
3: What you all making kuch-kuch here? Hello, I'm Reshma. Reshma Maharaj. You new here, what? I never see you here before.
6: Dr. Devon Pillay, the new attending doctor.
3: Oh, hello. So handsome, you man. You married. Listen, yeah, just so you know, I don't like taking medication, eh? I was perfectly healthy before my heart attack and stroke. Only after those brilliant doctors started giving me tablets, I ended up with all these sicknesses. Now, I don't take any medication. Ask Raymond. I'm perfectly fine. Isn't Raymond?
0: Fit as a fiddle you are, Auntie Reshma.
3: Now, since you're new and all, if Raymond and Jessica are busy, you can ask me about everyone's problems. Medical history is everything. I even know what medication to give and all.
4: Reshma, how many sugar I take? I forgot.
3: Two, Janaki. I'll be around if you need me. I have to go help Janaki. Otherwise, she'll end up putting salt in her tea. See, I know everything. I'm too good.
5: Auntie Reshma, our resident supervisor. This place doesn't function without her expertise.
6: Heart attack and stroke. And she's not on any meds.
0: Oh, she is. She just doesn't know it. I put her cardiac and hypertensive meds into her vitamin bottles. Her tablets don't have markings on them, so it's easy to fool her. I have to prepare her meds separately and in secret, so she doesn't suspect.
5: She almost caught him once.
0: Lucky, I was actually sorting out vitamin tablets, so I was saved. Eyes like a hawk she has. I've got some time before breakfast is over, so I'll show you around the place.
6: Great. Lead the way.
3: Hello, Clarina.
2: Auntie Reshma, who was that man who just left with Raymond?
3: He's our new doctor.
2: Oh, good. I didn't like the old one. He used to smell of... What's those things you keep in your drawer?
3: Mothballs.
2: Yeah, that.
6: So, what goes on in this place?
0: Well, breakfast first, then activities, therapy, and support group sessions. Lunch is at 12, so before that we have our daily walk. Most of our patients like to take a short nap afterwards, so around 2 p.m. we start activities again.
6: What kind of activities?
0: gardening, arts and crafts, book club, cooking and baking, whatever tickles their interest.
6: That's a lot of activities for one day.
0: All of our patients are unique, so instead of having a specific day designated for a specific activity, we offer them daily. Staff members oversee each activity. Then it's time for supper, and by then, most of our residents just like to do nothing but relax. Some play games, others watch TV.
6: And what time is visiting hours?
0: We don't have a set time for visiting. We don't like to restrict our patients, so if family and friends want to spend time with their loved ones, they are welcome anytime. We even encourage them to participate in activities. Having familiar faces around aids in relevant therapies as well.
6: And are they allowed home-cooked food?
0: If anyone wants to bring any home-cooked foods, we advise them to notify us the day before so we can adjust overall food quantities and medication. We don't like to unnecessarily waste food.
5: Raymond, Mr. Stewart needs help to his room.
0: On my way. Can you introduce the new doctor or therapist?
5: Sure.
6: How did this place become a rehabilitation center as well?
5: It started off as a retirement home some years ago. Therapists were hired to treat residents. Thanks to continued support from families, they got sponsors and investors interested in this place, and it now offers therapy on a daily basis.
6: So between residents and outpatients, you must have your hands full.
5: We do, but we keep it to a safe number so that no one is neglected and everyone has sufficient attention. Brandon, you in here?
1: Hey, Des. Yeah, just got in. You are?
6: Dr. Devon Pillay, newbie.
1: How's it, man? You know, they told us we were getting a new doc. I was hoping you wouldn't be old.
6: Funny, I've been feeling old recently.
1: Then you came to the right place. We'll put you right.
5: Brandon is one of our amazing physiotherapists.
1: Amazing? Huh? Nice move trying to flatter me because you didn't come on Saturday.
5: Sorry, Bran. Nash asked me to swap shifts with her.
1: Well, okay then. But you have to come this Saturday.
5: I will. Brandon started a fun and relaxation time on Saturdays.
6: What does that entail?
1: Not much. We just meet up at the beach, go for a walk, have some fun and relax. We witnessed some trying incidents from patients and their families, so I figured we staff members also need to de-stress. You know, let go of the week that was, and look forward to the new week with determination.
6: I suppose that makes sense. So physio and I suppose occupational therapy and psychology as well.
1: Yep. We have a speech therapist and a social worker here too.
5: Those patients who are bedbound have therapy in their rooms.
1: All our equipment is donated and we even have a heated pool.
6: Serious? Hydrotherapy is done here too. Nice.
5: Come on. I'll show you our activity rooms. Later, Bran.
1: See ya.
5: That's our coffee shop. And next to that is our second-hand shop. We get a lot of donations, so whatever's in excellent condition, we sell. Some of our able residents run the shop, and proceeds go towards activity supplies. I oversee everything.
6: This place feels like some resort rather than a retirement home.
5: Unfortunately, when people get old and sick, they're often regarded as done and dusted. But it's amazing how much energy and life they still have to offer. Their stories aren't over yet, so we let them live as much as they want to.
4: Desika? Desika? You seen Raj? I never see him at breakfast. I need to ask him something.
5: We're actually on our way to his office.
4: Oh, okay. I'll come with you. So, how come you chose this place, Doctor?
6: I guess I needed a change of scenery and pace.
4: What you did before?
6: I was a neurosurgeon, specializing in preventing, diagnosing and treating disorders which affect the nervous system.
4: Oh, you used to fiddle with people's brains and irritate the nerves.
6: Something like that.
4: Raj does that too. He is a talking therapist. Only talk and stay.
5: Raj?
7: Morning, Des.
4: Raj, what are you doing here? Why you never come for breakfast? Why are you looking so tired? Never sleep properly, what? Go eat something quickly before you fall down. Don't know how you can work on an empty stomach.
7: Actually,
4: don't argue. Come with me now. Reshma? Reshma? Where you went, Ray? Janaki, dear, I'm coming. Why are you wandering off on your own? Why you left me alone?
5: Auntie Reshma, Take Auntie Janaki back to the common room. Raj will follow you, I promise.
4: Make sure he does, eh? Don't know how that fella gonna get married nicely if he don't eat.
7: It's not funny, this.
5: Yes, it is. Devon, doctor. Raj, psychologist.
7: Hi, nice to meet you. Come into my office, please.
6: Thanks. Auntie Reshma is very concerned about your welfare.
5: And she's looking for a bride for him.
7: Already found one, I'm afraid.
5: Auntie Reshma's daughter, Sunitha, works in Dubai. According to Auntie Reshma, Raj and Sunitha are the perfect couple.
7: Yes, she keeps leaving photographs of prospective brides on my desk. I haven't even met her yet, and she's already planning the wedding. She left her daughter's photographs on my desk on Friday.
5: Looks like you're in need of a therapist.
7: Still not funny, this.
8: Jessica.
5: In here, Ray.
8: I just saw Auntie Reshma. She was mumbling something about her son-in-law not eating properly, so I came to check on Raj.
7: Not you too, Ray.
8: don't be sad, Raj. Auntie Reshma always says that Sunitha is just like her, so you don't have anything to worry about.
7: Get out, man. I have patience to prepare for.
4: Jessica! Devon! Come quick!
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1: Twelve o'clock today, the High Court in Johannesburg has heard that police did not follow the correct protocols when arresting accused number one Musa Kekana in the attempted murder trial of Vusumuzi Kat Matlala and four others. The claim was made by Matlala's attorney Annalene van der Heerwe during cross-examination of Captain Pimi Segobela. Segobela is testifying in the trial within a trial detailing the sequence of events on the day Kekana was arrested after the murder of Vereniging engineer Armand Swart. Kekana and Matlala, Tiago, Babusela, Tsakani Matlala and Tabi Singh Sama also face other charges, including conspiracy to commit murder. The case relates to the botched hits on businessman Joe Sibanyoni, music producer Sienki Mahobang and Matlala's former girlfriend Teboho Dobojani. Van der Heerwe has argued that police contravened the Criminal Procedure Act when effecting Kekana's arrest.
2: Any person who is arrested with or without a warrant for allegedly committing an offence or for any other reason shall as soon as possible be brought to a police station or in the case of arrest by a warrant to any other place which is expressly mentioned in the warrant. Correct. Not only did you contravene the national instruction that I just read out to you, but you also contravened Section 50 sub 1 of the Criminal Procedure Act by not making sure these people are immediately taken to a police station.
3: Correct.
1: The Johannesburg Magistrates Court has ordered that the names and addresses of witnesses in the case against Brown Mahotsi not be disclosed for security reasons. The matter sat before the court for consultation earlier today after the defense complained that they had not been provided with all witness statements and that the names and the addresses were redacted. The defense has argued that this would prejudice Mahotsi in preparation for his trial. The High Court in Johannesburg denied the alleged political fixer bail appeal last week. The Johannesburg Magistrates Court has postponed the case to the 20th of August. Mahotsi's lawyer, Makau Sekhaja, has told the court that the state was delaying the matter.
2: Any person.
4: We have received statements today and we expected to actually also consult with accused persons today. Again, it's not all the statements. This will only just cause a delay. An accused person is in custody. And it appears as though the state does not appreciate that particular fact. They are not treating this particular matter with the urgency that it requires. This statement which we're receiving today, it should have been done a long time ago.
1: The Western Cape Education Department says an investigation is underway after the K word was allegedly used at an inter-schools rugby match in Cape Town over the weekend. The referee ended the game between Fairmont and Settlers High Schools. Video of the alleged incident trended on social media. The department's Bronagh Hammond.
5: The matter is currently under investigation. The WCD will provide any necessary support to those involved, including counselling services where required. Both schools are giving the matter the appropriate attention and are following the necessary processes. We respectfully request that the schools be afforded the opportunity to conduct their investigations without interference or disruption. As part of the investigation, available video footage is being reviewed and monitored.
1: Wrapping up, oil prices have fallen by more than 5% after U.S. President Donald Trump decided not to follow through for now on his latest threat to launch a major new attack on Iran. In his latest comments, Trump has said that the U.S. and Iran will begin new talks today. He did not say where the negotiations would take place or who would be involved. The Iranian Foreign Ministry spokesperson has said Iran is not currently in negotiations with the U.S. The BBC's Yolanda Nell has more.
6: United Arab Emirates, Qatar and Saudi Arabia were mentioned, who had requested that he hold off on hitting Iran very hard in the way that he had threatened. That's what led to his turnaround, he said, on Saturday night. And we know that he did speak to the Saudi Crown Prince Mohammed bin Salman, who's been pushing for de-escalation. And what we understand is that US allies and mediators have been trying to revive that June memorandum of understanding between the US and Iran.
1: Top story at 12, the High Court in Johannesburg has heard that police did not follow the correct protocols when arresting accused number one Musa Kekana in the attempted murder trial of Vusumuzi Getmatlala and four others. Lotus FM News, I'm Shona Terry-Naidoo. I'll be back at 1 o'clock with your next update. It's time now to chat to Tashla Naidoo. He's got Newsbreak.

0: Oh, good afternoon. It's Monday, the 3rd of August, 2026. It's a new week. It's a new month. This is Newsbreak on Lotus FM. My name's Tashlin Naidoo. Lots coming up this afternoon on the half hour of the program. Let's get straight into some of those top stories now. An eyewitness in the Shailen Singh murder case returns to the stand.
1: There's also a video footage that the state wants to present, but the defense is arguing that they're against that particular footage. They're now questioning its authenticity.
0: The court hears of alleged breach in protocol by police in the attempted murder trial of Kat Matlala and co-accused.
2: She said that they did not have the specific warrants in place to effect that arrest. And she also said that, you know, they breached protocols by actually not following these acts, by not properly containing the crime scene, as well as not taking Kekana and his co-accused on that specific day to the nearest police station.
0: Over a dozen flood victims' families are left homeless after being evicted from temporary accommodation in Durban.
3: They did say that, why take us through this entire process if at the end we are going to be chased out? Because they said every person, when they followed all the processes that needed to be followed, this verification process that Ms. Parry is talking about.
0: And the IEC urges voter registration ahead of Friday's proclamation.
4: This is time to fix. This is time to press a reset button in our municipalities. And this is time to elect councillors whom we will hold accountable.
0: A full market update is coming up at about a 12:15 with Salma Patel, who's also here on standby to tell you what you can expect in a full sport report.
5: Well, good afternoon. Banyana Banyana face Burkina Faso in a must-win clash in Casablanca tomorrow. The Springboks touchdown in Buenos Aires for a once-off clash with Argentina. And AmaZulu FC president eyes the SAFA presidential title. Details coming up in Newsbreak's World of Sport.
0: The WhatsApp line is open. The number is 071-613-7803. Send us your messages and thoughts on our top stories this afternoon on the program. Well, just gone 8 minutes past 12. Now, an eyewitness, the owner of a restaurant who witnessed the shooting of Mshlanga businessman Shailen Singh, is set to continue to testify in the trial of private security company owners Ferrell and Darren Govender. That's taking place in the Durban High Court. Ferrell, who is alleged to have fired the shots that fatally wounded Singh, faces 14 charges, including murder and attempted murder. His brother Darren, who is alleged to have acted in common purpose, faces a single count of murder. Both brothers have pleaded not guilty to all charges, including murder. Our SABC News reporter Celo Musa Zulu, he's at court and brings us an update.
1: The court has adjourned for a moment now. Obviously, back in the stand is that employee who was at a restaurant in Mshanga, who last week placed Farrell at the crime scene. So there's also a video footage that the state wants to present, but the defense is arguing that they're getting that particular footage. They're now questioning its authenticity.
0: And Celo Musa, we saw that the family of Shailen Singh, they were very vocal and visible following his death. You know, what can you tell us about, you know, the family at court? Are they there? You know, what's their sentiment like?
1: Yeah, the family is there. They're always here every single day when the case is being heard. In fact, we just spoke to his father, Mr. Singh, who we asked in terms of, because of the evidence that was being led at the last moments of his son, and he actually expressed that for them being here in court every day, it's like they are releasing the trauma once and again, calling it almost like a life sentence that they have to live with, having lost his son. Now, we think that some of the evidence that is being led in court makes him believe that the murder of his son was premeditated and going as far as describing the act, the crime itself, as barbaric.
0: And in terms of the suspects, you know, how would you describe their demeanor? They were seen to be quite upbeat during the course of the trial so far.
1: They're quite very confident, and they seem optimistic as the court is in proceedings. They also have some statements that are being used in the courtroom. They are also going through those statements, making notes. I can tell you that for sure, that they are pretty confident, and seem optimistic.
0: SABC News reporter Tselo Musa Zulu bringing us an update. That trial is set to resume any moment now, where a Durban business owner who was an eyewitness to that murder will be continuing with his testimony on the stand of the two brothers in that case. But staying with court news, the High Court in Johannesburg has heard that police did not follow the correct protocols when arresting accused number one, that's Musa Kekana, in the attempted murder trial of Vusi Muzi Kat Matlala and four others. The claim was made by Matlala's attorney, Annelien van der Heerwe, during cross-examination of Captain Pimi Sekobela. Sekobela is testifying in the trial within a trial, detailing the sequence of events on the day that Kekana was arrested after the murder of Vereeniging engineer Armand Swart. Kekana, Matlala, Tiako Masebula, Tsakani Matlala and Ntabiseng Nzama also face other charges, including conspiracy to commit murder. Now, the case relates to the botched hits on businessman Joe Sibanyoni, music producer Sionki Mokubang, and Matlala's former girlfriend Teboko Tobejane. SABC reporter Sasha Naidu, he's at court and has more details.
2: Day 11 of this highly anticipated trial started off with the resumption of the cross-examination of Captain Pimi Sekobela. And this is basically going over the sequence of events that occurred on the day that accused number one, Musa Kekana, was in fact arrested for the murder of Armand Swart in Vereeniging in 2024. So basically what happened this morning was that he was quizzed by Matlala's attorney, Annelien van den Heerwe, on what exactly happened on that specific day and why they never obtained, you know, the proper search warrants and arrest warrants for Kekana. So she went on to say that police on that day, contravened quite a number of protocols and acts of the police when they did in fact arrest Kekana. She said that they did not have the specific warrants in place to effect that arrest. And she also said that, you know, they breached protocols by actually not following these acts, by not properly containing the crime scene, as well as not taking Kekana and his co-accused on that specific day to the nearest police station for detention shortly after, the arrests were effected.
0: So we do know that this is a trial within the actual trial. So what next can we expect in terms of witnesses and the original trial to proceed?
2: So the trial within a trial will continue following the cross-examination of Captain Pimi Sekobela. We are expected that another witness is going to be called in this trial within a trial. He is also one of the police officers that was at the scene on the day of Kekana's arrest. So we will start off with the state leading his testimony, detailing the sequence of events that occurred on that day. Then we will see the defense teams actually getting a chance to cross-examine him and to poke holes in his testimony, because this trial within a trial was started on a request by the defense, stating that, you know, the evidence intended to be used by the state from this these specific witnesses are not actually admissible and they should actually be thrown out from the trial itself. So this trial within a trial is basically testing the admissibility of the evidence that the state wants to bring in terms of, the arrest of Kekana on the 17th of April, 2024. So we are expected that that witness will come any time after lunch, and thereafter we are also in the next few days expected to see a few more witnesses coming to testify in this trial within a trial before a ruling is handed down by Judge Kasser Musa to say whether or not the evidence that the state wants to bring is in fact admissible or not.
0: SABC reporter Sasha Naidu bringing us the latest on that trial involving Vusi Muzi Kat Matlala and four others, the attempted murder trial there taking place in Johannesburg. More details on the hour, every hour on news bulletins on Lotus FM with regards to that story. Well, it's just gone 15 minutes past 12. Salma Patel is standing by with a full market update that's coming up next.
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5: Well, a very good afternoon to you. Let's take a look at today's currencies and commodities. The rand is trading at 16 rand 48 cents to the US dollar, 22 rand 16 to the pound sterling, 18 rand 99 to the euro, at 11 rand 55 to the Australian dollar, and at 9 rand 66 to the New Zealand dollar. In India, 1 rand is trading at 5 rupees 77, in Sri Lanka at 20 rupees 34, in Pakistan at 16 rupees 83, in Mauritius at 2 rupees 83. The Saudi Arabian rial is changing hands at 4 rand 38. The cryptocurrency Bitcoin is trading at $62,373 or 1,027,907 rand. Looking at commodities, gold is trading at $4,060 and platinum is at $1,657 per ounce, while the price of Brent crude oil is at $84.13 a barrel. Well, that's it for this market update. For Newsbreak, I'm Salma Patel.
0: Well, moving to other stories now, 13 families who were displaced by the 2022 floods have been left homeless after being evicted from temporary accommodation at Durban's Point Precinct. Now, the families have been sleeping on the pavement outside one of the buildings on Mahatma Gandhi Road since Monday last week. Now, they claim that other flood victims have been relocated to permanent housing, while they were told they do not qualify because they earn above 3,500 rand income threshold or had previously registered for an RDP house. Our reporter, Tinokushle Malenga, she's on the ground chatting to these families and tells us more.
9: It's quite a sad situation. She's driven around the area for the past hour, and the families that really left here last week sent to the region here, and they're still waiting for any some sort of assistance from the municipality to give them a way forward after they were kicked out of the temporary accommodation facility. Now, remember, these 13 families were flood victims that were displaced in 2022, most of them coming from Umlazi, Ezelisha, and the Isipingo areas. So they say that they have nowhere else to go because of their homes were swept away during the floods. But the city has replied to our query regarding the families, and they mentioned that they did some verification processes and found that the families are ineligible for permanent government housing. They say that the families, or the assessments rather, found that the households earn above the qualifying threshold for subsidized housing, while some of them either own property or have previously benefited from a government housing program. So therefore, they cannot remain under the temporary emergency accommodation.
0: So 4 years later, they still don't have their own homes. What's the situation like for them now after being evicted? How are they going to manage and, make it on the streets?
9: I think that's the biggest issue here, because the residents, when we spoke to them, they did say that, why take us through this entire process if at the end we are going to be chased out? Because they said every person, when they followed all the processes that needed to be followed, this verification process that the municipality is talking about, saying that they submitted all their documentation, they didn't hide anything. So they felt as though the municipality set them up for what we are saying today, because they feel as though that the municipality should have alerted them earlier on so that they would be able to find arrangements for themselves and find accommodation where they can hide. Instead, they've been sleeping on the pavement, on the street, since last week Monday. So today marks a full 7 days with them sleeping outside on the pavement of the building.
0: You know, you mentioned 13 families. You know, how many people do these consist of, and what are we talking about in terms of, you know, parents, children, and grandparents for that matter?
9: Yeah, a lot of the groups that I hear are middle-aged families, is women and men and children. We spoke to some of the moms that send their children to school, saying that
3: in some instances, they couldn't send their children to school because they didn't have a place to start cleaning or iron and make food for themselves. So it's quite a challenging time there. The kids had to miss out on school last week. So there's a different impact that's going on. And when it comes to the families that are affected, because some of them are working, and they mentioned that, yes, the municipality is saying that they don't qualify because they now earn a certain amount of over 3,500. So they claim to us that they're earning this amount or even more than that because they were looking for jobs whilst they were staying in the flat. So because they had to find a way to sustain themselves, and now that has also
0: work
3: against them.
0: SABC reporter Tsino Kushle Malinga, they're telling us about 13 families who have been evicted from their temporary accommodation in the Durban Point precinct, left to sleep on the streets following their displacement by floods in 2022 in Durban. But in news that's just coming in, motorists can expect a relief at the pumps this month. Petrol is expected to decrease by 52 cents a litre, while diesel is up between 1 rand 23 cents and 1 rand 38 cents per litre. Paraffin also going up by 2 rand 3 cents. That could be attributed to fluctuating oil prices and the continued conflict between Iran and the United States.

0: Well, in the lead up to the November 4th local government elections, voters have until this Friday midnight to ensure that their names are on the voters' roll in correct areas to avoid missing out on casting their ballots in the 2026 local government elections. Cooperative Governance and Traditional Affairs Minister Velenkosini Shlabisa, he announced that the election date of November the 4th will be proclaimed this Friday in the Government Gazette on the 7th of August. Now, once proclaimed, the voters' roll will close at midnight, and the period for political parties to finalize their candidate nomination process will kick off. Now, Shlabisa, he urged eligible voters to ensure that they're registered to vote before the voters' roll closes on Friday. Our reporter, Zanele Buthelezi, has more.
1: It's only a couple of months before voters go to the polls to elect their local councillors in the 2026 municipal elections. Minister Shlabisa confirmed that he will officially proclaim the elections on the 7th of August. This means the voters' roll will then close at midnight on Friday once the date is published in the Government Gazette. Shlabisa says they are ready to announce the critical milestone in the country's electoral calendar.
2: It's going to be published on Friday, the Government Gazette, proclaiming the 4th of November as the election date for the local government election. Anyone beyond the 7th of August will not be registered to be a voter on the 4th of November. I encourage everyone, this is time to fix. This is time to press a reset button in our municipalities. And this is time to elect councillors whom we will hold accountable.
1: In his capacity as IFP president, Shlabisa visited Othongathi, previously known as Thongat, north of Durban, an area plagued by service delivery issues. Here, some residents are also still recovering from a tornado that ripped through the area in June 2024. 43-year-old Nompumelelo Chabalala lives in a one-room shack with her four children and a grandchild. 2 years ago, they survived the tornado, but all they received were corrugated iron sheets to rebuild a new one-room shack. She says she will vote in November, but years of unfulfilled promises have left her feeling despondent. We don't have proper houses, and we get water from a communal tap far away. After the tornado destroyed our homes in 2024, we registered for temporary shelter, but we only received help to rebuild a one-room shack. Now we are left waiting to see if they'll follow through, because they always make promises, but nothing gets done. While there are people who are skeptical, the IEC in KwaZulu-Natal says it's encouraged by the turnout at voting stations and online traffic during the final voter registration weekend. Provincial Electoral Officer Ntomfuthi Masinga says they expect that about 23% of this weekend's nationwide registration activity to come from the province.
3: We had also seen over 100,000 of people having come out in KwaZulu-Natal to either register for the first time or to vote, and just over 20,000 of them were people that were registering for the first time. So we are looking forward to seeing the final figures, both in terms of people that came to voting stations as well as those that participated on our online platform.
1: The online voter registration portal will remain operational to allow eligible citizens to register and update their details until the proclamation. The proclamation on August the 7th will trigger the period for political parties to submit their candidate lists, a process that is to run for about 3 weeks from the proclamation date. This will be a critical period for parties as they nominate their representatives to contest elections in municipalities across the country. Zanele Buthelezi, SABC News, Durban.
4: Newsbreak Sport. Well, good afternoon once again. Banyana Banyana face Burkina Faso in a WAFCON clash in Casablanca tomorrow night. The South Africans must win the encounter to go through the playoffs. Banyana Banyana striker Hilda Mahaya says the team is determined to finish strongly when they face Burkina Faso in their final Women's Africa Cup of Nations Group B clash. The South African senior women's national team will be chasing their first victory of the tournament after suffering a 2-1 defeat to Tanzania in their opening match before fighting back to earn a 2-2 draw draw against Ivory Coast on Friday. Makhaya says the team hopes to control the game better and deliver complete performance in the decisive Group B encounter. In other news, the Springboks have arrived in Buenos Aires for one of the once-off tests against Argentina on Saturday. With the series against the All Blacks just around the corner, a number of stalwarts who missed the Nations Cup championships, such as Siya Kolisi and Eben Etzebeth, are likely to get a run against the Pumas. Springbok coach Rossi Rasmus has called up prop Ntutuko Mtsunu to the national squad for the team's preparations for the one-off test against Argentina and rugby's greatest rivalry, RGR series, as they leap back into the test match mode following a week off. Mtsunu earned his 4th

0: on the Remuneration Committee since about 2013, and from 2020, I sat on the Board of Governors of the PSL, which is a special member of SAFA. If the requirement is that one must have served for 10 years in these structures, I fulfilled that requirement and exceeded. The region where I come from, which is Umgungundlovu, which I'm resident and taxpayer in, nominated me.
1: For Newsbreak, I'm Salma Patel, and that's a wrap of Newsbreak's World of Sport.
2: And before we wrap up this edition of Newsbreak on Lotus FM, let's just get a few messages that came through on the WhatsApp line. Rani saying it's vital for all cases that police follow proper protocol when making any arrest, as you cannot allow perpetrators to walk free on technicalities. We really hope that these murder accused are given a fair trial and the right that people have to serve their time in that Kat Matlala case. This one from Patsy saying that you can't force anyone to vote, but you should make sure that you're registered if you want to make a difference in the country. There's another one coming through from Ranjini.
3: Good afternoon, Tashlin and Selma and the Newsbreak team. News on the hour, every hour. Thank you for the daily updates. Talking about this case on this murder, I think it's only fair. Everything has to come out in the open and brought to books. And if they are guilty, they need to be punished, sentenced, or life imprisonment.
2: Another message coming through from Nirmala on the Kat Matlala trial, saying that it's so much to digest about this protocol that may have been breached by the police, and hope that that trial gets some sort of correct verdict in the coming days. Another one coming through from Annette Premlal, saying that a murder case is not just a headline, it's a life lost, a family broken and a community shattered. We really hope that the Singh family get justice for Shailen. And that's how we wrap up this edition of Newsbreak on Lotus FM. Came your way courtesy of the team, executive producer Salma Patel, senior producer Taresh Haripashad, and myself, Tashlin Naidu. Up next is Lunch Break with Farshan Sukan.

Happy song for a Monday afternoon. It's lunchtime again. Welcome. My name is Vashen Sukan and glad to be here for a Monday afternoon lunch break. Now till 3 o'clock. Please stay tuned for all good music just like this one. Rup Dirani from Pati Patni Arvodo getting us started for today. So my name is Vashen Sukan. Thank you to our news break team. They've got more tomorrow, 5 to 6 a.m., 12 to 12:30 p.m. Various events are being planned around for Women's Day as well as within your community. So we'll be talking about that when we open up our community events diary a bit later on. So stay tuned for that as well as our news from the entertainment industry coming up in a short while. At 12:50, we've got these stories. Brad Pitt in serious trouble over property and Kangana Ranaut and Hrithik Roshan at it again. Plus, we've got Mike Pashut joining us for a chat about motoring at around 1:15 this afternoon. So it's all here on Lunch Break on Lotus FM. We're just going to go back to the music right now. Here's Harshvardhan.

0: Madhubanti Bagchi's voice and a song from Azad. It's Oi Amma. It is now 15 minutes to 1 o'clock. You are listening to Lunch Break. It's Lotus FM. More music as well as the entertainment news bulletin on the other side of this.
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South African track by Gonna Pele on the Monday edition of Lunch Break. It's time now for our Entertainment News Bulletin. The European wildfires of current day has threatened the controversial property once jointly owned by Brad Pitt and Angelina Jolie. Now owned by Brad with a Russian businessman who bought Angelina's shares in it, the French Chateau Miraval has come under severe threat of being burnt down or having some of its land destroyed by the wildfires which surround its borders. The latest we heard is that the firefighters have managed to contain the wildfires from reaching the luxurious estate, using helicopters and trucks to fight the blaze with the help of water from the property's private lake. But the area remains under high alert. While neither Brad Pitt nor his team have given any statement about the matter, his good friend, actor George Clooney, and his wife, Amal Clooney, who reside on a nearby property, have since evacuated due to the high risk in the area. And a recent viral trend on social media under the hashtag #WeNeedToApologize to Hrithik Roshan has opened a can of worms as Hrithik's ex-flame Kangana Ranaut has taken to her social media to respond to hints that she should apologize to him. Basically, it all started when Kangana made comments about the recent student protests over education reforms in India, and that it didn't go well with the protesting party and its followers, leading one user to start a hashtag online, gaining favor from Hrithik Roshan's fans against Kangana, with whom he allegedly had an affair and a lengthy legal battle. When Hrithik commented on one of the user's posts, tactfully aiming at Kangana, she didn't waste time in responding. She said, "Dear Hrithik, I am happy that you have found your perfect match, Saba Azad, and you both look great together. You are in a committed relationship and it doesn't suit you to tease a woman like this. Instead, you should condemn all those who are harassing and bullying me using your name. Stop adding fuel to fire and embarrassing your partner. Hope better sense prevails and you stop making unreasonable comments." All right, we'll just leave that where it is. That's our Entertainment News Bulletin for this afternoon. A super song coming your way right now. This is Sayara's title track. Takes us up to news time at 1:00.

0: 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If they can't, ask for 500 Rand. SMS out to 45012. That's out to 45012.
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2: One o'clock. Good day. Motorists are in for a mixed bag of fuel price adjustments in August, with petrol users set to see some relief, while diesel users can expect price hikes at the pumps from midnight on Wednesday. The Department of Mineral and Petroleum Resources has announced that both grades of petrol will decrease by 52 cents per litre, while diesel is set to increase by between 1 rand 38 cents and 1 rand 23 cents. Per litre, depending on the grade. The price of illuminating paraffin is set to rise by 2 rand 3 cents per litre at the retail level, while the price of LP gas is expected to drop 4 rand 41 cents per kilogram. The department spokesperson Lerato Ntsoko says the increase in the price of diesel and illuminating paraffin were due to supply shortages caused by the Russia-Ukraine conflict, which resulted in diesel export restrictions by Russia, as well as a slight depreciation in the rand against the dollar.
3: Both grades of petrol 93 and 95 will decrease by 52 cents per litre. Diesel 0.05% sulfur will increase by 138.44 cents per litre. Diesel 0.005% sulfur will increase by 123.44 cents per litre. Illuminating paraffin for wholesale will increase by 152 cents per litre. Single maximum national retail price for illuminating paraffin will increase by 203 cents per litre. Maximum retail price for LP gas will decrease by 441 cents per kilogram and 503 cents per kilogram decrease in the Western Cape.
2: The Isiqhwini municipality says the 13 flood displaced families sleeping outside a temporary accommodation facility in Durban do not qualify for government housing assistance under current housing policies. The families are part of a larger group of flood victims from Zwelisha, Umlazi and Isipingo, who lost their homes in the 2022 floods and were accommodated at the Mahatma Gandhi Road facility. The other families from the same group have since been relocated to housing developments in Canubia and Montclair. In a statement, the municipality says a verification process found the households did not meet the eligibility requirements for government housing programs. Nomfula Ngoni is one of the affected residents.
4: We don't know how we don't qualify for housing because we lost our homes during the floods. Another thing is that we did not deny or hide any information. So the question that we have for the municipality is that if they knew we don't qualify for housing programs, why didn't they let us know while we were still at the community halls so we could have prepared alternative options for ourselves instead of moving us with people who are going to get houses, because we wouldn't be here today.
2: Six Chinese companies will expand their operations into South Africa. Electricity and Energy Minister Dr. Kosia Jarabakopa is leading a delegation in China to pitch an investment-ready pipeline of energy infrastructure projects. Government aims to source 40% of the country's electricity from renewables by 2030, while lowering power tariffs and driving local job creation through the Integrated Resource Plan. Minister Ramakopa says the target is to move quickly from planning to full project execution.
5: This is not just another visit. We did make the point that we have an ambition of industrializing on the back of the integrated resource plan. As we have mentioned, it's a 2.2 trillion investment book. So we have brought our investment prospectus here to China. Why China? China is already invested and exposed to South Africa. Huge companies from China in their numbers and size are already having a footprint in the country. We want to accelerate that. So we must translate this plan into actual industries in South Africa. I'm confident already six companies committed firmly set foot in the country.
2: And to wrap up, South Africa has made history by finishing fourth at the inaugural World Spelling Bee Championships in Shanghai, China. Pretoria Boys High School learner George van Weingart, who represented the country at the competition, says being part of the first ever global tournament came as a surprise and was an unforgettable experience. He says competing against learners from more than 20 countries has strengthened his pride in representing South Africa. Van Weingart says the team's fourth place finish behind the United States, China and India also made South Africa the highest ranked African country at the championships. He has encouraged young people to develop a love for reading.
6: I'd say follow your passions. Spelling is really a link to reading, and if you read more, you'll be able to spell better. So read a lot. Read what you want to read, because that's important. You need to be able to comprehend and understand what you're reading. Make sure to have fun, because that gets lost sometimes.
2: Recapping your top story at 1 o'clock, motorists are in for a mixed bag of fuel price adjustments in August, with petrol users set to see some relief, while diesel users can expect price hikes at the pumps from midnight on Wednesday. The Department of Mineral and Petroleum Resources has announced that both grades of petrol will decrease by 52 cents per litre, while diesel is set to increase by between 1 rand 38 cents and 1 rand 23 cents per litre, depending on the grade. The Lotus FM News, I'm Shona Terry Naidu. Tracy Valitham will have your next updates in an hour.
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Welcome to Lotus FM on a Monday afternoon. It is lunch break. My name is Varshan. Government is considering a new mandatory fee tied to vehicle license renewals and registrations to help fund the cash-strapped road accident fund. My guest at 1:15 is motoring expert Mike Paschett, and he's going to be discussing this further. So stay tuned for that, and of course, more music. Kishore Kumar next.

0: This is from Lennon Pundian on Lunch Break, Lotus FM on a Monday afternoon. It's fast becoming one of my favorite songs. Wunne Nambi is the title of that. Hey, 16 minutes past one. You are listening to Lotus FM. The government is considering a new mandatory fee tied to vehicle license renewals and registrations to help fund the cash-strapped road accident fund. So basically, this would introduce a new car tax, adding to the costs motorists are already paying. Let's hear more about it now and how this move could have a significant financial impact on ordinary South Africans. Joining me is Mike Paschett. As a founder of Change Cars, Mike has over 20 years experience in the South African motor industry and a regular commentator on vehicle affordability and market trends. Mike, it's good to have you back on. Welcome.
1: I appreciate that. Good afternoon to listeners. And I don't say it with any arrogance. You can almost double that up, 35 years. And the reason I say 35 years is because I've got a very definitive answer on my opposition towards this.
0: Look at that, 35 years. Well done to you, Mike.
1: thank you. Appreciate that.
0: So while on one hand, Mike, the RAF faces deep financial issues, the planned extra charge linked directly to yearly vehicle license disc renewals and registrations is a concern for motorists, considering all existing costs. Now, give us your opinion on this move.
1: So let's always look at the reasons for needing something. And the reason we're needing this potential levy is because of the mismanagement of the RAF and the absolute blatant theft and misappropriation of funds. So I say it respectfully, not disrespectfully. You can't ask the public to fund something that any government entity is messing up. And unfortunately, call a spade, this is not something new. This is not a 2026 problem. This has been going on for years. It's been on the news, carte blanche. Many organizations have covered the absolute corruption, fraud, blatant mismanagement at the RAF. If they charged you an extra 10%, 10 times what you're paying on your license fee, it's a bottomless pit when it's being mismanaged.
0: Mike, based on your understanding of the industry, give us an idea of the potential significant financial impact this could have on ordinary South Africans who own a car.
1: So one of the things that we can pride ourselves on as South Africans is the cost of the annual license is genuinely affordable, one of the lowest in the world. So if we take our insurance, the exact opposite, one of the highest in the world. You take your average car, a little Suzuki Swift or BMW 3 Series, anywhere between 750 Rand and 1200 Rand per year, which is completely manageable. It's never been a discussion that our license fees are too high. Now you go and double that or triple that, and unfortunately, your insurance is going up, your fuel is going up, your interest rates are going up. It's just one more small nail in the coffin that is going to hurt the motor industry and the buying public. Again, I'll say respectfully, cannot under any circumstances support it for the reasons that it's looking to be introduced. And respectfully, it's a very short debate. If this was being used to fund something that is going to benefit every South African, road infrastructure is going to improve, totally support it. But it's the body that it's looking to fund and the reasons for the need to fund it that I'm against. And every like-minded citizen would say the same.
0: It's been reported that the shift to electric vehicles is one of the reasons given for this, as fewer people now buy petrol or diesel and thereby reducing current fuel levy funds for accident victims. That's just one of the reports. And now we see the proposal includes electric vehicle owners despite their different usage patterns and cost structures. So what's your comment on this?
1: So again, there is a little bit of merit in that, but why I say a little bit of merit? The new car sales year on year are increasing in South Africa. Despite the tough economic conditions, new car sales are increasing. As a percentage of new car sales, the electric component is minuscule. And when I say minuscule, minuscule. So let's flip it around. If we go into isolation and say, fair enough, there's not going to be any government tax derived from lack of fuel sales on EV vehicles, and license fees on that are, I'm just using an example, 20%, 30%, 40% higher. I don't think there will be too much kickback on that, as there's merit in that. But if you go take a blanket increase in license fees, no, I don't believe it's fair or will be accepted.
0: So basically, it's one flat vehicle-linked fee that's being proposed, and that would affect motorists differently because what they drive is based on what they can afford, right?
1: Absolutely, 100%. So, and again, I say it respectfully, not ever condescendingly. I'm not sure if you or the listeners are aware of how license fees are determined. Do you know how they're determined, i.e. different categories of vehicle?
0: Sorry, yes, Mike.
1: It's all to do with the weight. So it's very, very simple. The heavier the vehicle, I mean, we're talking about historic now, the heavier the vehicle, in theory, the more damage it would do to the road. So you get penalized. You've got a 26-wheeler truck that's doing X amount of damage to a road per year versus a scooter or a motorcycle that does no damage. But the big problem is exactly what you said. You go do a blanket increase, unacceptable, cannot happen, should not happen, must not happen.
0: Now, should the fee become effective over the next year or so, in the long term, what are the potential implications for the future of motoring costs in South Africa?
1: So again, I'm the eternal optimist. Remember, I mentioned to you a minute or two ago, I said the license fees in this country are one of the lowest, if not the lowest, in the world. So we talk about going from 750 Rand maybe to 1250 Rand, a 50% increase. Is it going to have a dramatic impact? Highly unlikely, but what it will do is it's just one more thing, like I said, to the consumer to say, do I almost want to buy a vehicle? Do I want to own a vehicle? Shouldn't I just be using e-hailing services, Uber, etc.? But I think the biggest challenge that we've got here that the listeners need to be aware of is what is the single reason for the need to tap on the consumer's door and say, we want more money from you? It's not for the benefit of the consumer. If I'm paying extra and I'm getting extra, happy to pay it. If I'm paying extra because you want to steal more or you want to misappropriate more, unfortunately, I cannot, and I don't believe most motorists can accept that and will accept that.
0: Mike Paschett, appreciate you being on the show this afternoon, for sharing your thoughts on the new road accident fund levy proposal. Thank you for being here.
1: Appreciate your time.
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Sketchy Bongo, Kane Cruz, Love Me in the Dark. Hey, listen up. We've got some community news announcements for you, starting with the Mahamariamman Temple of Peter Maritzburg, inviting you to their 36th annual Mariamman Shakti Kali prayer. Flag hoisting prayers is Friday, the 7th of August. Chariot procession thereafter on Saturday, the 8th of August from 8 a.m. And if you require more information about the remaining programs, you are welcome to contact Mr. and Mrs. Siva and Ravi Padiachi on cell 072-419-8678. That's 072-419-8678. And then saying hello to our friends there in Port Elizabeth. Monthly Diabetes Wellness Group meeting notification for Malabar Wellness Group on Tuesday, 11th of August at 7 p.m. Topic is, what is dementia and how does it affect families? At the Malabar Community Center Minor Hall. Contact Surendra Adaya for more information on 083-653-1491 or 041-457-4576. Springdale Wellness Group will have theirs on Tuesday, 11th of August, 7 p.m. Diabetes and gangrene is the topic of discussion there. Venue Gospel Hall. And you may contact Clive Burke for more information on 083-500-9394. Got one from the Port Elizabeth branch. Wednesday, 12th August, 7:30 p.m. That's when they'll be having their special meeting. And the venue is the Caritas Service Center. Contact Martin or Elizabeth for information on 082-579-9059 or 041-367-2810. That's Kona Diabetes Wellness Group will have their meeting this Saturday, the 8th of August at 2 p.m. And the topic of discussion is cancer and causes. 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Contact Sister Pamela Molefe for more information on 082-556-613.

234. If you have community news for us, we'd love to share it with our listeners here on the show. 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And Crunch is on at 1:45. Today we are talking about fishing. So we'd like to get your participation on that at 1:45. That's when we test your general knowledge. And then looking ahead, we have a new week of requests for our Take 2 starting today with Nirvana. Fatima Yunus is on tomorrow, Ruby on Wednesday, Charles on Thursday, and Premi Narayan on Friday.

0: Edward Ready, South African artist on this song, Wodum Nadi, on lunch break. It is now almost 1:45. Let's just get you warmed up for the game in the meanwhile. This is Crunch, where we ask you one general knowledge question. We give you three options to make it easier for you, and you just go wild on WhatsApp, sending me your guesses on 071-613-7803. 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In fishing terminology, what slang means failure to catch a single fish during a fishing trip? 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Option 1, trolling. 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Over to you. 071-613-7803.
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0: Listeners, within the first minute of the game, we had 125 correct entries. But whose brain has the sign gone fishing permanently? We'll find out now. In fishing terminology, what slang means failure to catch a single fish during a fishing trip? The options are 1. Trolling, 2. Jigging, 3. Skunked. Viren, you go first.
1: How's it, Vashen? Trust you had a good weekend. The answer is 3. Thanks, Viren.
0: Viren opens the show with 3. He's going for skunked. Roy, what do you have to say?
2: Hi, Vashen.
3: Options again.
2: If my name is Roy, I think it's 2. Thank you.
0: Arusha and Belito.
4: Hi, Vashen. Great show. Answer is skunked. Have a blessed one. Arusha of Belito. Thank you.
0: Ronnie is in chats.
5: Hey, Devashan, Ronnie, Heavenside Chats. Trust you're well. It's skunked. Thank you. Bye.
0: Sunny Benoni, I believe you've been skunked a few times there.
6: Hi, Vashan. It's Sunny from Benoni. I think it's skunked. I've been skunked so many times before. I think the answer is skunked.
0: Asif, Johannesburg.
7: Hi, Vashan. It's Asif from Joburg. I think it's 1.
0: If you're just tuning in and wondering what listeners are talking about, I asked the question in fishing terminology, what slang means failure to catch a single fish during a fishing trip, and I gave 3 options: trolling, jigging, skunked. Here's Rishi in Midrand.
8: Hi, Vashan. It's Rishi from Midrand. The answer to today's quiz is skunked. Thank you.
0: Charles.
9: Hi, good afternoon, Vashan. My answer for today is skunked. It comes from Charles. Thank you.
0: Let's get our next listener on the line. Good afternoon. Welcome to the show.
10: Hello, Roshan. 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Bats for Centurion. Thank you.
0: The top 3 players for this afternoon, Zakira, Yerisha and Rupert. Congratulations in that order. And Ven, Sajna, Shazia, Simi, Lajni, Nirvana, Saroja make the top 10 for today. Also, congratulations to Betty, Lalita, Munyan, Ranjin, Annette Premlal, Marlo, Heidi, Viren, Morgan, Ruku, Anusha, Joe Sumai, Sankar Pillay, Nirona Maharaj, Ricky in Dundee. Nice to have Dundee on the show this afternoon. Sunita, Asha, Fatima Yunus, Radhika, Reena Singh, Anusha, Rani again, Judy Umesh, Mrs. Mudli, Molly, Sunny Benoni, Shama Bechu, Ramba Naika, as well as Amita and everyone else. I really feel bad about not being able to acknowledge you, but yes, we did see a vast number of you getting it correct on this afternoon's game here on the lunch break. Crunch reveal after this.
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0: Lunch break, Lotus FM. In fishing, getting skunked means spending an outing on the water and catching absolutely zero fish. It is a universal angling term used to describe a completely fishless day where you don't even get a bite or a nibble. Sunny and Benoni was honest enough to admit he got skunked quite a few times. Well, thank you everyone for playing the game. If you got it wrong this afternoon, you got skunked. You can play Crunch again tomorrow at 1:45.

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1: 2 o'clock. Good afternoon. Motorists are in for a mixed bag of fuel price adjustments in August, with petrol users set to see some relief, while diesel users, rather, can expect price hikes at the pumps from midnight on Wednesday. The Department of Mineral and Petroleum Resources has announced that both grades of petrol will decrease by 52 cents per litre, while diesel is set to increase by between 1.38 and 1.23 per litre, depending on the grade. The price of illuminating paraffin is set to rise by 2.03 per litre at the retail level, while the price of LP gas is expected to drop 4.41 per kilogram. The department spokesperson, Lerato Ntsoko, says the increase in the price of diesel and illuminating paraffin were due to supply shortages caused by the Russia-Ukraine conflict, which resulted in diesel export restrictions by Russia, as well as a slight depreciation in the rand against the dollar.
2: Both grades of petrol 93 and 95 will decrease by 52 cents per litre. Diesel 0.05% sulfur will increase by 138.44 cents per litre. Diesel 0.005% sulfur will increase by 123.44 cents per litre. Illuminating paraffin for wholesale will increase by 152 cents per litre. Single maximum national retail price for illuminating paraffin will increase by 203 cents per litre. Maximum retail price for LP gas will decrease by 441 cents per kilogram and 503 cents per kilogram decrease in the Western Cape.
1: Over 29 million voters are now registered on the voters' roll. The Electoral Commission has updated the media at its headquarters in Centurion on the outcomes of the last and final voter registration drive that took place this weekend. The IEC says approximately 1.7 million citizens interacted with the commission by either visiting the registration stations or using the online voter registration portal. IEC Chief Electoral Officer Sy Mamabolo says KwaZulu-Natal recorded the highest volume of registration transactions, followed by Gauteng and the Eastern Cape third.
3: Properly understood, 2.1 million new voters have been added to the voters' roll since the last general elections in 2024. This is despite the fact that we regrettably lost 884,000 voters owing mainly to mortality, because on average per month we lose 34,000 people.
1: The eThekwini municipality says 13 families displaced by floods do not qualify for government housing assistance under current housing policies. They currently sleep outside a temporary accommodation facility in Durban. The families are part of a larger group of flood victims from Zwelisha, Umlazi and Isipingo who lost their homes in the 2022 floods. Other families from the same group have since been relocated to housing developments in Kunubia and Montclair. Nomvula Mguni is one of the affected residents who don't qualify for government housing programs.
4: We don't know how we don't qualify for housing because we lost our homes during the floods. Another thing is that we did not deny or hide any information. So the question that we have for the municipality is that if they knew we don't qualify for housing programs, why didn't they let us know while we were still at the community halls, so we could have prepared alternative options for ourselves, instead of moving us with people who are going to get houses, because we wouldn't be here today.
1: Three people have been killed and seven others injured in a shooting at a shopping area in Twin Falls, Idaho, in the United States. Police say the 24-year-old suspect, Chad Williams, died from a self-inflicted gunshot wound after acting alone. Authorities say an off-duty state trooper and a member of the public returned fire. Investigations into the motive are continuing. Twin Falls Police Chief Matthew Hicks.
5: At this time, we can confirm that there are multiple victims. Based on the information currently available, there are three victims that are deceased. Seven others are injured. Two of those patients have been treated and released. Three are in stable condition. We can confirm that the suspect, 24-year-old Chad Williams, is deceased from a self-inflicted gunshot wound. Investigators are continuing to review the incident timeline, process evidence, and conduct interviews. Detectives are working up on following leads and working with assisting agencies.
1: Recapping your top story at 2 o'clock this afternoon, motorists are in for a mixed bag of fuel price adjustments in August, with petrol users set to see some relief, while diesel users, rather, can expect price hikes at the pumps from midnight on Wednesday. I'm Tracy Vlaithe, more news at 3.

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0: And on the lunch break, Nirvana is a selector for this afternoon. Two super classic songs coming up.
2: Hello, Vashen. Could you please play my two songs at two? And the songs are Kabhi Kabhi Sapna Lagta Hai of Ratna Deep and Main Dil Tu Dhadkan of the movie Adhikar. Thank you from Nirvana.

Nirvana is a request. Thank you for these two songs, Nirvana. Kabhi kabhi sapna lagta hai, Asha Bhosle, Kishore Kumar, then Main Dil Tu Dharkan by Kishore Kumar solo. 17 past 2, it's lunch break. Fatima Yunus, I've got your selection tomorrow. Wednesday, we've got Ruby. Thursday, we have Charles. Friday, we have Premi Narayan. And on Thursday, we'll be opening the line again for you to request new songs for this feature on the show. It is lunch break. Stay tuned, more music coming your way now.

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2: This music, the Eye of the Tiger, basically means it's time for us to play the word game. Time to pick your brain again. Okay, so maybe if you didn't have good luck in our early game, The Crunch, you'll have better luck now. Basically, you've got to give me a word that matches this clue. Today's definition is not aware. Okay, the definition, not aware. 9-letter word, 3rd letter L, and 9th letter is S. Not aware is the definition. 9-letter word, 3rd letter L, 9th letter is S. What can you come up with? Drop me your guesses now on 0716137803.

Midnight Star. I was about to say Atlantic. Midnight Star, Midas Touch. That's what we add to your Monday afternoons. Lunch break, you're listening.

Clueless. Topping the list today are Ranjin, Shazia, Yerisha, Kamal, Sandesh, Umesh, Suraj, Renu, Lalita, Fatima Yunus, Jashin Rajbharan, Dinoshni, Annette Premlal, Morgan, Rosh Ramji, Molly, Lashni, Sarla, Ruku, Saroja, Dolat, Lee Hublal, Ganam, Veena, Ragini, Divya, Anita Iyer, Ayla, Vimla Perumal, Sushila Ramadureta. So I'm just looking at the list now. I think in total, we had 175 correct entries for this one. That was easy. Nice one for a Monday afternoon here. Nine-letter word, spelled O-B-L-I-V-I-O-U-S, oblivious. When someone is described as oblivious, it means they are completely unaware or unconscious of what is happening around them. Congratulations, everyone, if you had that word in mind, oblivious. Another challenge comes your way tomorrow afternoon at this time, but we got to bring on some more music now on the show. And coming up next is a song from the blockbuster, Dhurandhar.

0: So we're bound to have Atlantic Star on the show this afternoon. Masterpiece is coming on next as our Western Rewind hits in a few minutes on Lunch Break. Stay tuned.
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South African song by Chicks Sadio. It's Ek Din. And the next song is Mascara Potter. Thank you so much for tuning into this lunch break show on a Monday afternoon. We'll be back tomorrow. Got two guests joining me on the show tomorrow. I know Pat Pillay is one of them. So in an interesting conversation lined up with him. And Professor Morgan Chetty as well. So that's the lineup, including all the great music for you. 12:30 to 3 tomorrow. But stay tuned now, 3 to 6pm. Nilofa and the team are presenting Drive By here on Lotus FM. Having two friends who support your goals is often better than having 20 people who only show up when things are going well. That's my parting shot.

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3: 3 o'clock in the afternoon, the South African Human Rights Commission has released a scathing report into failing wastewater infrastructure and the contamination of rivers, estuaries and coastal waters in selected areas of Buffalo City, Nelson Mandela Bay and Kruger municipalities in the Eastern Cape. The commission says sewage pollution poses a serious risk to public health, the environment and residents' constitutional rights. The Buffalo City municipality bore the brunt of the report as West Bank produced the most severe result, recording E. coli of 616,000 per 100 milliliters and near total oxygen depletion. The Eastern Cape SAHRC head is Dr. Aline Carter.
4: We are of a view that municipalities cannot answer this through plans or infrastructure announcements anymore while these polluted water continues to reach our rivers and beaches. But we have also now been calling on the Department of Water and Sanitation, as well as Environmental Affairs, to perhaps consider enforcement directives and, where the evidence supports it, a criminal prosecution.
3: Motorists are in for a mixed bag of fuel price adjustments in August, with petrol users set to see some relief, while diesel users can expect price hikes at the pumps from midnight on Wednesday. The Department of Mineral and Petroleum Resources has announced that both grades of petrol will decrease by 52 cents per litre, while diesel is set to increase by between 1.38 and 1.23 per litre, depending on the grade. Now, the price of illuminating paraffin is set to rise by 2.03 per litre at the retail level, while the price of LP gas is expected to drop 4.41 per kilogram. The department spokesperson, Lerato Nzoko, says the increase in the price of diesel and illuminating paraffin were due to supply shortages caused by the Russia-Ukraine conflict, which resulted in diesel export restrictions by Russia, as well as a slight depreciation in the rand against the dollar.
5: Both grades of petrol 93 and 95 will decrease by 52 cents per litre. Diesel 0.05% sulfur will increase by 138.44 cents per litre. Diesel 0.005% sulfur will increase by 123.44 cents per litre. Illuminating paraffin for wholesale will increase by 152 cents per litre. Single maximum national retail price for illuminating paraffin will increase by 203 cents per litre. Maximum retail price for LP gas will decrease by 441 cents per kilogram and 503 cents per kilogram decrease in the Western Cape.
3: Supreme Court of Appeal SCA has dismissed an application by Limpopo-based businessman Ramiz Patel to appeal his sentence. The SCA cited that there were no reasonable prospects of success and that there's no compelling reason why an appeal should be heard. Patel was sentenced to life imprisonment in December last year after he was found guilty of murdering his wife, Fatima Patel. Abafani Munye reports.
6: A Limpopo businessman, Patel, had sought the intervention of the Supreme Court of Appeal to overturn his life sentence. Patel is also serving lesser sentence, 8 years for the illegal possession of firearm and ammunition. Patel was found guilty of murdering his wife. The trial that lasted nearly a decade was concluded last year. Abafani Munyai, SABC News, Polokwane.
3: At least 18 people, including 4 soldiers, are reported to have been killed in attacks by gunmen in northwestern Nigeria. Residents in Zamfara say the attackers abducted more than 100 villagers. Women were later released, but around 52 men are reportedly still being held. The BBC's Chris Iwoka has the details.
7: In Zamfara state, residents say the attackers overran a military outpost in Kasuandaji before abducting more than 100 villagers and fleeing into the bush. However, the gunmen later freed women they'd seized. In neighboring Sokoto State, gunmen are said to have spent hours moving from house to house, killing civilians, stealing livestock, and setting a house on fire. Among those killed were reportedly a father and his two sons, while hiding inside. Witnesses say two other women were also abducted. The authorities have yet to give the account of the incidents.
3: The top story at 3 o'clock this afternoon, the South African Human Rights Commission has released a scathing report into failing wastewater infrastructure and the contamination of rivers, estuaries and coastal waters in selected areas of Buffalo City, Nelson Mandela Bay and Kruger municipalities in the Eastern Cape. I'm Tracy Belitham. Stay tuned. I'll bring you news headlines at 3:30.
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9: A very good afternoon to you. 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It's Monday, the 3rd of August. Welcome to the drive-by with me, Nolofa Sayed, on Lotus FM's 87.7 to 106.8 FM. It is the best day to fuel up. Thanks to Vash. He'll be back tomorrow between 12 and 3 on the lunch break. And Tracy is back with your news headlines at 3:30. So if the last hours of your workday are dragging, we're here to make it a little easier. We'll kick things off with your chance to win. And then the icebreaker, it is where we give you a trending topic. The team will jump in with their takes, and of course we open the lines to you. Keep it locked on. You'll be safe on the roads with your latest traffic updates. That happens with Rob after 4. For now though, here's Keshav.
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11: Coming up in sport, Banyana Banyana Chase, a first WAFCON victory, a Spa Proteas built towards Sydney, and the Commonwealth Games bows out with records and history made. I'll have more details at 3:30.

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0: starting off this Monday with a song from Fana, Jan Sifarish, of course. Picturized on Amir Khan and Kajol, that was Shan and Kenash Kher on that track. Okay, so let's speak about our icebreaker today. Banyana Banyana defender Bambanani Mbane has come under fire on social media after swearing during a TikTok session. The 36-year-old veteran was seen responding angrily to viewers, prompting widespread criticism online. Many fans have questioned whether her reaction was appropriate for a national sporting figure. So the question that we're asking today is, with athletes increasingly under the spotlight both on and off the field, are we expecting too much from them to be role models?
1: Drop us a message on 071-613-7803.
0: So really interesting one, and I think there's going to be lots of comments coming through, especially coming off the World Cup and seeing an explosive one both on and off the field. The team is also here with their thoughts. Happy Monday, guys.
2: Happy Monday.
0: Okay, so let's hear from you, B.
3: So honestly, I think the fact that you are in the public automatically makes you a role model or somebody that people should look up to. But at the same time, it is incredibly difficult to maintain your professional persona constantly. So I do sympathize with her. I know it was just after a defeat and things just went sideways. So I completely understand why her temper flared. But at the same time, you're doing this on a TikTok live. I mean, think before you do any TikTok lives. I mean, this is just a general message to the public. Really, think before you go on a TikTok live.
4: I think we see lots of interesting things on TikTok, right?
3: Definitely. But especially the lives. I mean, there's always swearing. There's always fights. There's so much of unnecessary drama. I mean, really, do you need to be going live?
0: Keshav, what are your thoughts?
4: You know, whenever you achieve something in life and you are on you're put on a different level on this pedestal, you're there because you worked hard and you've got yourself in that place. So people are always going to look up to you. And when people look up to you, whether you like it or not, you have to carry yourself in a certain manner. And I feel like it was wrong. And I don't know if there was an apology issued, but there was. Well, yeah, and rightfully so, because I don't think it's right. No matter what, we have to maintain our social standing in society.
0: So, this TikTok, I think before you get ticked off, don't ever go onto TikTok or any social media platform when your emotions are riding high. Don't react to situations when your emotions are riding high. And I also know that that's easier said than done, because we're all caught in situations where our emotions take the better of us, and ordinarily we may not react that way. However, I feel like, yes, you know, we are taught to be fierce on the field. But when you are playing for your country and your flag is, you're representing your flag and your country, then you're going to be, you have to hold yourself to a higher standard. You are a national athlete. You are someone that needs to be looked up to. I feel that you know the responsibility that comes with it. And yes, I agree that it's easier said than done, but I am of the belief that you should be held to that standard. You should be held accountable for it. I'm glad that the apology was issued. You are a human being, so you allow these moments, but you should be someone that should be held to a higher standard, especially when you're playing for country. So I would love to hear from you on 071-613-7803. With athletes increasingly under the spotlight, both on and off the field, guys, are we expecting too much from them to be role models, or are they just human beings? Let us know what your thoughts are.

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1: August is Women's Month in South Africa, and it's time to celebrate the incredible contributions and achievements of women in our country.
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3: As we celebrate Women's Month, let's also remember to stand up against gender-based violence, which continues to be a serious problem in our society. 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Happy Women's Month. 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
1: Well, Team South Africa signed off for the 2026 Commonwealth Games in Glasgow with 28 medals, improving off their Birmingham 2022 performance by one medal and finishing 11th overall. Swimming produced the bulk of the success with 18 medals led by Peter Kotzia, who won three individual backstroke golds and two relay golds. Other gold medalists included Lara van Niekerk, Nathan Hendricks, Christian Sadi and Sinisipo Dambile. The Glasgow 2026 Commonwealth Games came to a close yesterday with Australia topping the medal table with 70 gold medals. And South Africa celebrated achievements with Chad Leclos becoming the most decorated athlete in Commonwealth Games history with a 21 career medals there. Moving on to some soccer news now. Banyana will look for their first win over the WAFCON, when they face Burkina Faso tomorrow. And that is in their final Group B match. The defending champions drew 2-2 with Ivory Coast with a 2-1 defeat to Tanzania. And striker Hilda Magaya says the team is determined to finish with the group stage strongly. And this is what coach Desiree Ellis had to say.
2: You know, so the players that we've also brought with, we've always said that, you know, they're impact players and they come on and they make a difference. But now that Hilda's on the score sheet, you know, well, hopefully she can get some more goals. Now that Tembi's on the score sheet as well, you know, hopefully she can get some more goals, because that also gives you a little bit of confidence, you know. Because in the first game, we had a couple of chances that we didn't put away in similar positions. So, you know, that helps with the confidence. And Hilda coming on looked a bit better than she did in the first game as well. So, you know, I think the momentum shift probably changed.
1: Moving on to Springboks right now with rugby news. The Springboks began preparations for their All Black series with a warm-up test against Argentina in Buenos Aires on Saturday. That's the 8th of August. Coach Rassie Erasmus is expected to bring back key players including Siya Kolisi, Evan Etzebeth, Sasha Feinberg, Mkoma Zulu, and the Boks face New Zealand in their first test on Saturday, the 22nd of August in Ellis Park in Johannesburg. That's all for sport for now. For the Drive-By Sports, I'm Keshav Das.
0: The Sunday evening at 7 on the Tastemaster Professional. Our chefs whip up something sweet for the soul as they head to Bertus Besson's latest restaurant, Onchatem, in the heart of the mother city to celebrate winter desserts. It might be cold outside, but things are heating up in the kitchen. Catch all the drama on the Tastemaster Professional. 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

0: It is the drive-by. It's Monday fever all over the place. I think that's what our brains feel like, right? We try to just put it back into motion. So let's talk about the icebreaker. By the way, talking about all over the place, we're listening to Shweta Mohan from Enkadre. That was Enado Enado. Let's talk about Banyana Banyana defender Bambanani Mbane, who has come under fire on social media after swearing during a TikTok live session. Yeah. So the 36-year-old veteran, I mean, I take offense to that first because they're calling a 36-year-old veteran. She was responding angrily to viewers, prompting widespread criticism online. Many fans have questioned whether her reaction was appropriate for a national sporting figure. With athletes increasingly under the spotlight, both on and off the field, we're expecting too much from them to be role models.
1: Pop us a message on 071-613-7803.
0: All right, the team had their thoughts, and you guys said...
2: So I said that you should definitely be considered a role model, and you, the fact that you are in a public space means that you are meant to be held at a higher standard.
3: And I said that, you know what, it comes part and parcel with having achieved something, that you will be put on a pedestal and people will look up to you. So you have to carry yourself the right way.
0: I absolutely believe that if you are a national sporting figure and you are representing country, you have to be held to a higher standard and you have to be accountable for all of your actions. Our listeners also have their thoughts. Have a listen.
4: Hi guys, I think, yeah, there's too much pressure on them. We're expecting too much from them. They're humans as well, remember that, you know. As much as it's playing for their country, it's a job as well. So yeah, I think she needs a break. Deegan Gandon, thank you.
5: Should a player be allowed to swear? No? Yeah. Just kidding. Cheers, Mr. Singh.
6: Hi Nalofa and the Drive-By team. A very blessed Monday to you all. Whenever you're on a public platform, you need to maintain your composure. It's not easy, but it is a must, especially for athletes and sports people. Children and youth look up to these sportsmen and women as their heroes. And if you're out of control and out of line, then it doesn't speak well of you or the game. Thank you, team. Beautiful show as usual. Lots of love, Rani.
7: Hey, guys. Happy Monday. You know, when we are representing our country, we need to be mindful of the fact that there is an audience out there watching us. The cameras are focused on us. So we need to be careful because, you know, the camera misses nothing. Then again, we are human. And then again, we are South Africans. We make our own rules. So
8: 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Those three words forever stay no matter where you go. Hey, yay. What a vibe with the Nalofa and the Drive Show team.
0: Great thoughts coming through and more coming your way in just a bit. For now, though, here's Set Adrift on Memory Bliss.

0: Imagine taking you back in time to the number one song of 1988. Yeah, I had to lie down for a little bit. To Papa Kehte Hai by Udit Narayan.
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0: So we're deep into the icebreaker today, talking about Banyana Banyana defender Mbabanani Mbane, who has come under fire on social media after swearing during a TikTok live session. Yeah, guys, so the 36-year-old veteran was seen responding angrily to viewers, prompting widespread criticism online. Many fans have questioned whether her reaction was appropriate for a national sporting figure. With athletes increasingly under the spotlight, both on and off the field, we're expecting too much from them to be role models? That's the question today. The team weighed in. Lots of you had varying opinions. Listen to this one.
2: Hey, Drive team. There's so much just pressure on our sports people, you know. Previously, there was no close-up social media things and stuff. Now, everything in your face, everything a sports person does, that's immediately on social media. They can't even go shopping. They can't even live a normal life, you know. So it's a lot of pressure. And remember, a lot of the people start very young playing sports. And so they don't have time to develop other facets of their life, you know, like a normal person does. Because they're into the spotlight and then, you know, there's a whole lot of money coming in. I mean, you know the tragedy we had recently when our star footballer returned from the World Cup and what happened to him. So yeah, as much as, I mean, we say she's a sports leader, they're also human too.
0: Thank you for that thought coming through today. Well, let me tell you something. All of these social media platforms record, can just be recording in your face constantly. And you never know when Kesha's around. You're always on the clock.
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2: SABC News. Independent and impartial.
3: 4 o'clock at afternoon, Cape Town Mayor Gordon Hill-Lewis has formally declared an intergovernmental dispute with the acting police minister linked to the devolution of policing powers. The announcement was made in Bishop Lavis on the Cape Flats today. Shamila Fisher reports.
4: Hill-Lewis has continuously pushed for policing devolution to allow Metro Police to investigate crimes. This is in a bid to combat high rates of violent crime in the city. He says despite continuous engagements with various police ministers, the status quo remains. He says the recently tabled SAPS amendment bill contains no changes to the section that would have given Metros meaningful investigative powers, and therefore they've decided to declare the dispute today. Shamila Fisher, SABC News, Cape Town.
3: The Human Rights Commission, HRC, has released a scathing report into failing wastewater infrastructure in selected areas of Buffalo City, Nelson Mandela Bay and Cougar municipalities in the Eastern Cape. The contamination of rivers, estuaries and coastal waters are also unincluded in the report. The HRC says sewage pollution poses a serious risk to public health, the environment and residents' constitutional rights. According to the report, the worst affected municipality is Buffalo City, as West Bank produced the most severe result. It recorded E. coli of 616,000 per 100 millimeters and near total oxygen depletion. Provincial HRC head is Dr. Aline Carter.
5: We are of a view that municipalities cannot answer this through plans or infrastructure announcements anymore while these polluted water continues to reach our rivers and beaches. But we have also now been calling on the Department of Water and Sanitation, as well as Environmental Affairs, to perhaps consider enforcement directives and, where the evidence supports it, a criminal prosecution.
3: The IEC has urged citizens who are unable to visit their registration stations this past voter registration weekend to make use of the online platform before the proclamation is published on Friday. The Cooperative Governance Department will publish the proclamation of the local government elections in the Government Gazette this Friday. This will allow the IEC to set the opening and closing dates for parties to submit their candidate lists. Briefing the media in Centurion, Chief Electoral Officer Sy Mamabolo says over 1.7 million people interacted with the IEC this past weekend.
6: The Commission advises eligible voters who are unable to visit a registration station during this weekend to make use of the online voter registration portal before proclamation on Friday, 7th August 2026. To maximize the remaining registration period, the Commission is expanding the online registration modality to make it even more accessible and convenient.
3: U.S. President Donald Trump says he will hold off a military strike against Iran if a deal is reached quickly to curb Tehran's nuclear program and reopen the Strait of Hormuz. But Iran says it's not negotiated with Washington. Yesterday, the Iranian Foreign Minister Abbas Araghchi said negotiations between Iran and Oman over the management of the Strait of Hormuz are nearing completion. Botlala Pele reports.
7: Trump says his administration has agreed to suspend military action after Iran and other Middle East countries requested time to finalize a deal. He says the agreement must include the full reopening of the Strait of Hormuz and an end to Iran's nuclear program. But Tehran says there are no talks with Washington. Iran says negotiations are only taking place with Oman on measures to ensure safe shipping through the Strait of Hormuz, adding that broader security issues still need to be resolved before the vital waterway can fully reopen. I'm Batali Pile, SABC News.
3: The top story this afternoon, Cape Town Mayor Gordon Hill-Lewis has formally declared an intergovernmental dispute with the acting police minister linked to the devolution of policing powers. I'm Tracy Belitham. Stay tuned. News headlines at 4:30.
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0: Some heavy traffic getting out of Joburg, heading up towards Midrand today. There are some roadworks around about Buccleuch Interchange. The Mike 1 North is really under pressure from Melrose all the way up through Sandton and in towards that sort of Woodmead exit, if you like. That's where the worst of it is. A couple of breakdowns on the M1 South as well. That is jam-packed today from Allendale coming south along the highway in towards the Buccleuch Interchange. And there is a crash scene. It's on the R24 out before you split to the airport. So N12 before you split to the airport onto the R24, if you like. So getting up and getting through Galooly's interchange out towards the split is starting to backlog as well. Durban, the M7 heading into Pinetown, slow moving traffic on towards the N3. So from Hunts Dedman outbound towards the N3, that is a little bit slower than you'd like. Breakdown, N2 South just after Umgeta Road, so traffic starting to just slow down as you run through from Inunder Road into that one. And Cape Town today, we had a closure of the N2 inbound a while ago at Baden Powell Drive. It's still with us. There's a truck crash. A truck has overturned just after Baden Powell on the N2 inbound. So the highway is closed at that Baden Powell exit. It's quite a backlog of traffic if you're driving in from Somerset West. Big queues through Macassar in towards that one. And heading out of town after a day at work, the N2 Nelson Mandela Boulevard queued out to Hospital Bend and beyond that right through to about Bunga Avenue in the Langa area. With your traffic updates, I'm Rob Byrne.
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10: 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Kaizer Chiefs are clicking under Fernando de Cruz after back-to-back wins. And USA spinner Akhilesh Reddy gets an 8-year ban over anti-corruption breaches. I'll have more details for you at 4:30.

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1: That was O Romeo, Paan Ki Dukaan. So, a reminder, actually, just an appeal to you. As we continue our sanitary pad collection drive, we're calling on you to make a difference in a young girl's life. 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Today, we are inviting you to take a pledge with us. 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So whether it's one pack or many, every contribution counts. 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And we appreciate it so much. So you're going to hear us bombard you with pad drive, pad drive, pad drive. 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Tune in. Send us a voice note. Let us know how you'll be supporting our sanitary pad drive on 071-613-7803. If you have a question, a query, like, I want to send a pack of pads, I don't know how to get it to you. If you're in different parts of the country, Bianca's standing by and we would love to help you help us, right? So still to come on the show, we'll chat with the Group Executive for Corporate Affairs and Marketing at the SABC, Temba Jwale. And then, of course, on the beat with a twist, we'll bring you your TikTok track of the day.

So look out for that track. We've got In Traffic Charades at 16:45. It's a new month and new points with double days expected every Tuesday and Thursday. Daily Scoop at 5:15 with your latest celeb and entertainment news from across the globe. And then at 5:30, just after, we've got your drive-by council. So if you have a pesky problem, you can drop us a WhatsApp message anonymously and we'll round up our squad to tackle it together. I've never

0: Drive-by with Niloufer Zayed.
1: That was Royals by Lord, bringing us up to this interview today. So the South African Broadcasting Corporation, the SABC, celebrated its 90th anniversary on the 1st of August. Since first going on air in 1936, the SABC has informed, educated and entertained generations of South Africans, remaining a trusted source of news, information and storytelling while playing a vital role in the country's democratic journey. To tell us more about this milestone, we are joined by the Group Executive for Corporate Affairs and Marketing at the SABC, Themba Gwajela. Themba, thank you so much for joining us today. Welcome to Lotus FM.
2: Thank you so much. What a time and what a moment, hey, 90 years.
1: Absolutely, it is surreal. So the SABC is celebrating 90 years. What does this milestone mean for the organization and the country as a whole?
2: Sure, it means a lot. You know, when we speak of this journey, it has been a colorful journey. And I think we are also honest to say the SABC hasn't always been this public service media entity that it is today in terms of, you know, representing the plurality of voices in society, ensuring that we've got universal access to credible news, information and knowledge in every language and in every corner of this country. So as we reflect on the 90 years, I think we take note of our past and we take note of the journey that we've walked and we take note of the moment that we're in and we say, how do we continue building this organization such that we can leave a legacy that we're truly, truly, truly proud of for generations to come? So it really is a moment to reflect more than anything else.
1: So Themba, you are reflecting right now. What achievements make you most proud?
2: A lot. I mean, if I look at today, last year we did the G20 broadcast and we're the host broadcaster to multiple nations across the world. We provided that field, that feed to literally a multiple of broadcasters. So that's capability at a grand scale and reflecting really South African capacity. You look at the FIFA World Cup that we're broadcasting just now, you know, surpassed all of our expectations. But today, as we speak, I think about an hour or two ago, we've just announced that SABC Plus, our streaming platform, has actually surpassed the 3 million mark. That's 3 million South Africans choosing SABC in 2026 as their platform of choice for access to credible information, news and entertainment. I think it just means so much in terms of where we are as a public broadcaster, but also how we continue to serve our communities and to meet them where they are in their journey. You know, we've done broadcast, now we're in streaming and we're doing well.
1: This is phenomenal. I think that in its own deserves a celebration. So let's talk about the SABC that's contributed to nation building over the past 9 years. I mean, you just spoke about coming off the FIFA World Cup. I mean, sport definitely brings us together as well.
2: Absolutely. So sport is actually, you know, sports of national interest really have proven themselves to be a unifier in this nation. Off the field and on the field, right? And on screen, we always see a whole lot of traffic in terms of just people coming to SABC for access to that. As you know, sporting rights are very expensive. And for us to deliver on that mandate and to acquire those, we partner with various stakeholders to ensure that we bring it to every corner. So if you take the FIFA World Cup, millions and millions of South Africans who would not have had access to see Bafana actually playing on that stage. And when was the last time Bafana qualified for a World Cup? And to have missed that on that moment would have been a shame. And I think we played that role in society to say national moments, country moments are really belonging on the SABC platforms.
1: Themba, how is the SABC adapting to changing audience habits in the digital age?
2: We have to adapt. It's adapt or die, right? So if you think of the fact that when TV came into the country about 50 years ago, which is 40 years after radio, people said radio is dead, and SABC adapted and got TV in. And when streaming came, we've again proven that we're able to adapt. We've now got SABC Plus, and we've got 3 million strong behind it. I think it really is about listening to the audiences, continue to provide and deliver on our mandate, but in a way that resonates with those audiences. So we know everyone has got a phone on their pocket, and that's how they consume content. And that's why we can't be an SABC that doesn't have an app like SABC Plus to actually give people that access on the go. In fact, funny enough, when we look at the audience on SABC Plus, it's more than 60% of the audience is actually the youth. So again, young people are on the move. They want to catch news and information and entertainment at their own time, wherever they are. They don't have time to rush home to sit in front of the TV at 8 o'clock and watch Generations. They want to watch it whenever. And that's how we have to adapt.
1: Absolutely. So let's bring it back home. Why is investing in local content still so important?
2: Not only for us to deliver on the mandate, not only for us to be commercially viable, but I think local content is how we tell our stories. It's how we as a country actually reflect our way of being. It's also how we preserve our languages, our culture. So without investing in local content and compelling local content, then it wouldn't be relevant to South Africans. Yes, there's a lot of international content coming into the country and people enjoy that, but I think it has its place, but we'll always look for something that we can all identify with. We are a melting pot of cultures in this country, and to reflect that, only an SABC can do that.
1: For sure. So, Temba, this anniversary also celebrates the people behind the SABC. What message would you like to share with employees, past and present?
2: Absolutely. I mean, I've been here, I'm celebrating 2 years at SABC now. And there are people who have walked this journey before us. When we look at SABC employees, we see a team that is not only resilient, but a team that is truly passionate about the work that they do. And that's people who have been here long before us. And the people who are here, recently, they all share that same spirit. I think my message to employees of SABC past and present is thank you for your service. Thank you for building an organization that we can all be truly proud of. And I think our commitment as the current leadership of the SABC is to continue doing exactly that, leading with care and ensuring that our people are inspired to continue serving the South African public.
1: Temba, I'm excited for your next answer for the question. What is your vision for the SABC over the next decade?
2: We know the elephant in the room. The public mandate is currently unfunded, largely unfunded. We get about 3-4% from the fiscus. I think my vision for the SABC really is that financial sustainability. So a funding model that enables us to actually be able to really deliver on the mandate to educate, to entertain, and to inform, and to create that fresh, compelling content. And remember, when an SABC thrives, the entire creative economy thrives. Behind us are artists, writers, musicians, actors. The entire ecosystem depends on a sustainable SABC. And I think that's my vision for it.
1: Finally, what message would you like to leave with South Africans as the SABC marks this historic milestone?
2: I want to call on South Africa to really rally behind us, provide us with the support that they need, play their part. The TV license is what we've got at the moment, so to continue doing that and to continue enjoying fresh local content on the SABC.
1: Temba, thank you for joining us, and we wish you all the very best. It's been fantastic chatting to you.
2: Thank you so much. Have a good day.
1: You too. Bye-bye.
2: Bye-bye.
1: That was Group Executive for Corporate Affairs and Marketing at the SABC, Temba Gwajela, joining us to celebrate the SABC's 90th birthday.
0: Vandalappa, vandalappa, vandu jannalile ninnalappa, sonnalappa, sonnalappa, sokku podi potta kanna.

0: The number two song of 1996, Vandala Pa, of course, Manu and Chitra on that track, has brought us up to 4:30 now. Tracy standing by with your news headlines.
1: Thanks for a very good afternoon. The trial of former security bosses Pharrell and Darren Govender is underway in the Durban High Court. Cape Town Mayor Gordon Hill-Lewis has formally declared an intergovernmental dispute with the acting police minister linked to the devolution of policing powers. And the IEC has urged citizens who are unable to visit their registration stations this past voter registration weekend to make use of their online platform before the proclamation is published on Friday. Full news details at 5.
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3: Good afternoon. We started mid-Rand with some quite reasonably busy conditions on the M1 South today. It's a couple of breakdowns between Allendale and Buccleuch, and traffic on the way into Joburg quite badly backed up. If you want to avoid that by taking the L101, just keep in mind there are roadworks between Allendale and Maxwell, and that's quite slow going as well. Traffic lights out while we're staying north at Main and Lachlan between Lone Hill and Kyalami. Pressure on

0: Recovery. The queue is enormous. It's heavy all the way back through towards Macassar. Come off at Macassar, go up to the R102 and use that as the alternative route through Croydon just to beat sitting on the highway into inbound towards the closure at Baden-Powell Drive. With your traffic updates, I'm Rob Byrne.
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2: Well, we're beginning with a wrap-up of the Commonwealth Games. The 2026 Glasgow Commonwealth Games delivered a memorable 2 weeks of sporting excellence and emotion. Australia dominated the medal standings with 70 gold medals, while South Africa's Chad Laclau made history, becoming the most decorated athlete in the Commonwealth Games history with 21 medals. Team South Africa signed off from the 2026 Commonwealth Games with 28 medals, improving on their Birmingham 2022 performance by one medal and finishing in 11th overall. Swimming produced the bulk of the success there with 18 medals, and the games concluded with a vibrant closing ceremony, handing over hosting duties to Ahmedabad, India for 2030. Moving on to some football news now. Kaizer Chiefs coach Fernando de Cruz says his team is embracing his playing style after his two straight victories. Amakhosi opened their 2026-27 Betway Premiership campaign with a 3-1 win over Kruger United on Saturday following their Toyota Cup success. This is what he had to say.
3: Du travail, j'apporte du travail, on travaille beaucoup, on a beaucoup travaillé pendant la pré-saison.
4: He says I implement works for sure and a game model also. For the moment the player likes this game model and likes also working hard every day with us. So he hopes that it will continue, but he knows also that it's only two games and we have a lot of, the season will be long and we have a lot of work again.
2: De Cruz was also impressed by his substitutes on the day as they maintained the intensity of the game. Having controlled about 75% of the game, the Frenchman now wants to see his team remain consistent throughout.
3: D'abord, je voudrais remercier les joueurs pour les trois points parce que c'est bon.
4: He would like first of all to thank the player for the 3 points because it's the player who played this game. Then the analysis is very easy. We control the game during 30 minutes. And after the last 15 minutes of the game, we had a lot of rush and we conceded one goal on the only one action from the opponent. And then the second half, we restart with the same intensity and the same control of the tempo of the game. He's very happy about the player who go in because they permit to the team to keep the level at the same intensity, but we control 75 minutes of the game, so he's very happy about the team, but we need to improve again and to work again hard.
2: Well, Chiefs next face Lamontville Golden Arrows in the MTN 8 quarterfinals on Sunday, the 9th of August at 6 p.m. And moving on to some cricket news now. USA international spinner Akhilesh Reddy has been banned from all cricket for 8 years after an ICC tribunal found him guilty of 3 breaches of the anti-corruption code linking to the 2025 Abu Dhabi T20 League. The 26-year-old was found guilty of attempting to influence matches, encouraging another player to engage in corrupt activity, and deleting messages after the investigation. Reddy, who has played for 4 T20 internationals for the USA, will serve a ban backdated to November 2025. That's all for sport for now. I will have more headlines at 5 p.m. For the Drive-By Sport, I'm Keshav Das.

That song, Gerwar, taking us back to Dilwale. Of course, picturized on Kajol and Shah Rukh Khan. Let's talk about the TikTok track of the day. So the viral tech house track, Jamaican Bam Bam, has been reimagined by global DJ and producer Hugel alongside Salto. Infused with dancehall influences, the song seamlessly transforms into a high-energy club anthem. It has become a social media sensation, featuring in thousands of reels, dance videos, and transitions. In recent weeks, the track's popularity has surged even further after gaining traction in Bollywood. Yash Raj Films featured Jamaican Bam Bam in the second teaser for Alpha, where it serves as the background track, introducing the song to an even wider audience. We played that song earlier today on KP's show, Bam Bam. So here is Jamaica.

0: August is Women's Month in South Africa, and it's time to celebrate the incredible contributions and achievements of women in our country.
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2: 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Happy Women's Month.
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7: Jamaican, the song Bam Bam Bam Bam, whichever you like to call it, has brought us up to In Traffic Charades. So it's a brand new month, August. Who will claim you? We'll have to wait and see. You'll get three clues. The person to answer correctly in the fastest time will win. You get the opportunity to send a dedication, select a song of their choice, and get some points on this month's leaderboard. Are you ready? Let's go. Here's your first clue. I am a crime drama series. I ran for 4 seasons, and I feature complex moral dilemmas. What am I? Come on, guys. Let's start off this month on a high. Whoever takes it today, it will stand you in good stead. Every single day counts. We'll come back in just a bit with, hopefully, a winner. Next up is a favorite.

0: 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Schmitz.
1: We cannot get enough of DJ E and Yuvani Naidu on Uri and Oli, bringing us up to today's In Traffic Charades. The very first of the month is 3rd of August. So, three clues. The person to answer correctly in the fastest time today that will reveal whether you get the points on the board. We'll just have to wait and see. You get to send a dedication and a song of your choice. So here were your clues. I am a crime drama series. I ran for 4 seasons and I feature complex moral dilemmas. We had these guesses come through: Breaking Bad, Mobland, The Glades, Law and Order, The Killing, Mr. Robot and Blue Murder. Unfortunately, all incorrect guesses. Honorary winners for today: Jani, Yakin and Lashni. Well done, you three. This lady beat everyone. Have a listen.
2: Good afternoon. Can you please play me the song Kahan Pyar Hai? It goes out to all that's tuned in. This is from Kajol.
1: Congratulations to you, Kajol. The answer, Ozark, got you your win today. So in case you didn't hear that, it's Ozark that was your answer. She selected the title track by Udit Narayan and Alka Yadnik, Kahan Pyar Hai.

0: 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It's 4 to 7 to 5 o'clock news with Tracy.
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3: 5 o'clock, good afternoon. The trial of former security bosses Pharrell and Darren Govender is underway in the Durban High Court. The pair is accused of murdering Durban businessman Shailen Singh outside a restaurant in Umhlanga, December 2024. Last week, a senior employee at an Umhlanga restaurant told the court he saw Pharrell standing in front of Singh's car during the shooting. Earlier today, tensions flared between the state and the defense over video footage the prosecution wanted admitted as evidence. The defense challenged its authenticity, arguing that there was a gap in the recording. Shailen's father, Pradeep, spoke outside the court.
4: It's actually heartbreaking to see my son's final minutes or seconds, and the only word I can use is barbaric. And I cannot understand a human being that would do something in this manner. He shot twice, he hesitated, and made sure the deed was done. So it was clearly premeditated. My son was called from home to this place, and his life ended tragically.
3: The Gauteng Department of Education has condemned the fatal shooting of an educator at the Michael Zulu Primary School in Sakhani on the East Rand. The 29-year-old teacher was gunned down while walking to school with a group of learners shortly before classes started earlier today. Police are investigating the motive for the killing and have appealed for information that could lead to the arrest of those responsible. The department spokesperson, Onwabile Lubelwana.
5: The Gauteng Department of Education has deployed psychosocial support teams to provide trauma counseling to affected learners and staff, while arrangements are also being made to support the educator's family. The MEC has called on law enforcement agencies to ensure that those responsible are swiftly brought to justice and has assured the school community of the department's full support during this difficult time.
3: Cape Town Mayor Gordon Hill-Lewis has formally declared an intergovernmental dispute with the acting police minister linked to the devolution of policing powers. The announcement was made in Bishop Lavis on the Cape Flats today. Shamila Fisher reports.
6: Hill-Lewis has continuously pushed for policing devolution to allow Metro Police to investigate crimes. This is in a bid to combat high rates of violent crime in the city. He says despite continuous engagements with various police ministers, the status quo remains. He says the recently tabled SAPS amendment bill contains no changes to the section that would have given Metro's meaningful investigative powers, and therefore they've decided to declare the dispute today. Sharmila Fisher, SABC News, Cape Town.
3: The IEC has urged citizens who are unable to visit their registration stations this past voter registration weekend to make use of their online platform before the proclamation is published on Friday. The Cooperative Governance Department will publish the proclamation of the local government elections in the Government Gazette this Friday. This will allow the IEC to set the opening and closing dates for parties to submit their candidate list. Briefing the media in Centurion, Chief Electoral Officer Sai Mamabolo says over 1.7 million people interacted with the IEC this past weekend.
7: The Commission advises eligible voters who are unable to visit a registration station during this weekend to make use of the online voter registration portal before proclamation on Friday, 7th August 2026. To maximize the remaining registration period, the Commission is expanding the online registration modality to make it even more accessible and convenient.
3: The fire that broke out yesterday afternoon on Table Mountain has been contained. Firefighters worked throughout the night to bring the blaze under control. The cause of the fire is undetermined at this stage and is being investigated. No injuries or damage to property have been reported and no evacuations were required. Park manager for Table Mountain National Park, Megan Taplin, says a small team of firefighters are still on the scene to monitor for flare-ups.
8: We will keep our firefighters on the line, making sure that they're attending to all these hotspots and any possible flare-ups. You know, our mop-up operations usually happen over 2 or 3 days after the active fire. And, of course, our hiking trails are still closed at the moment, so people should just keep that in mind. All the hiking trails from Turf Corner to Clutterclip Gorge, both above the contour path and below the contour path, are closed.
3: Your top story at 5 o'clock this afternoon. The trial of former security bosses Pharrell and Darren Govender is underway in the Durban High Court. I'm Tracy Valitham. Stay tuned. News headlines at 5:30.
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14: Justin Bieber. Baby, baby. Baby, baby,
15: like a lightning. Thunder, like a lightning. Oh, we want thunder and lightning. We want sunshine. You know what I mean?
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16: Joburg's Mike 1 North stays heavy today from Houghton up through Melrose all the way to about Marlborough Drive up through that Sanson area. Crash on the N1 between Rivonia and Winnemandela heading south. Queues forming back to Buccleuch. And the N1 south through Midrand stays under pressure with a couple of breakdowns between Allendale and Buccleuch. If you're on your way through Midrand to Joburg, that's heavy. Vehicle burning on the N14, the Ben Skuman Highway in Pretoria, just north of the Brockfontein interchange. Southbound traffic heavy coming down from Jean Avenue. Northbound getting up from Brockfontein towards Jean Avenue. Busy having a look at that. Plenty of traffic on the N1 today as well from Boerter Avenue right through to a breakdown around Atterbury roadside. Now across in Durban we've had a broken down vehicle causing a bit of chaos today on the N2 southbound around the Clare Road Bridge area. So if you're on that run down from Mount Edge, Kim, you've left the airport, that traffic is still slow as you come sort of south of Queen Nundy Drive is where you'll pick that up. M19, looks like the roadworks at Reservoir Hills have been lifted, but there is a queue a little bit further out around Dunkeld Road on your way out towards New Germany and Claremont. The Higginson Highway going into Chatsworth slow go from the N2 in towards Havenside Drive this afternoon. And Cape Town, the N2 inbound at Baden-Powell Drive has been reopened. The highway was closed for a few hours this afternoon, but it's still very heavy backlogs from Macassar going through to that Baden-Powell exit, and that's due to a truck crash recovery that's unfolding there. And the main road coming in from the South Peninsula, a bit of traffic at Glen Cairn, some more at Cork Bay, and some more at Muizenberg. With your traffic update, I'm Rob Byrne.
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17: Nine uncapped players have been named in the latest Springbok Women Academy squad, and given Mpumalanga is set to swap Kaizer Chiefs for Stellenbosch FC. All those details and more at 5:30.
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9: 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The Department of Petroleum and Mineral Resources released the official fuel price adjustments that will take effect on Wednesday, the 5th of August. Both grades of petrol will decrease by 52 cents per litre. The price diesel, 0.05%, will increase of 1.38 rand per litre. And diesel, 0.005%, will rise by 1.23 rand. Per litre. 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A rand in India will get you 5 rupees 77, 16 Pakistani rupees 83, 2 Mauritian rupees 84, and 20 Sri Lankan rupees 33. 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
1: All right, that song from Yashavani Hedivani, Balam Pichikari, Vishal Dalani on the track along with Shalmali has brought us up to your entertainment scene. Let's have a look. So the grand audio launch of Vishwanath and Sons took place yesterday, leaving fans eager for the film's release. Speaking at the event, director Venki Atluri expressed confidence that the movie would resonate deeply with audiences, describing it as a wholesome family entertainer that offers a fresh perspective on relationships. Vishwanath and Sons explores the relationship between a man in his early 40s and a woman in her early 20s.
2: Sanjay Vishwanath, how many pistol competitions have you done? ஆனா இப்போ வேற கண் பார்வைக்கு 20ல இருக்கிற ஃபிட்னஸ் 40 தாண்டினா இருக்காது. This is Maddie.
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1: So the film stars Surya Mamita Baiju, Radhika Sarat Kumar and Ravina Tandon. Vishwanath and Sons arrives in cinemas on Friday, 14th of August. That wraps up your Daily Scoop. Coming up in just a bit will be your weather heads up.

0: Well.
1: Yeah, we're pumping it up with Janavia Ali from Ward 2, Sachin Tandon on that track, bringing us up to your weather heads up for tomorrow. So in Durban, we expect it to be sunny, 14.23, Richards Bay sunny, 18.24, PMB sunny, 9.24, Pretoria sunny, 6.22, Joburg sunny, 5.20, the Mother City partly sunny, 10.18, George partly sunny, 8.19, Quebecha partly sunny, 10.20, and East London sunny, 12.22. Let's talk about the problem that came through on today's DBC. My brother is dating a girl and no one in my family thinks she's good enough. My mother said she wants to address this and I don't think it's a good idea. What do you think I should do? Well, 071-613-7803. We'll hear more from you and us in a bit. I'm going to meet you at this halfway headlines. Here's a classic.

0: A classic here on Lurch's FM's Drive By this Monday. Kumar Shanu and Sidna Sargam with Anganame Baba. Taking us up to 5:30 now, we've got Tracy standing by with your news headlines.
1: Thanks, Phil. A very good evening. The National Prosecuting Authority says it will fully cooperate with the Magistrates Commission inquiry into the conduct of Chief Magistrate Tuletu Tonjeni in the matter involving businessman Joe Sibanyoni. The Gauteng Department of Education has condemned the fatal shooting of an educator at the Michael Zulu Primary School in Tsakani in the East Rand. And the Johannesburg Metropolitan Police Department, JMPD, says it is intensifying the enforcement of municipal bylaws prohibiting urinating in any public space, including public roads, sidewalks, alleys, and open parks. Full news details at 6.

0: Little bit of a slowdown, a little bit further out at around Dunkeld Road. N3 from Sherwood into Spaghetti Junction, heading out of town, is busy, and there's some roadworks going on the Komarshu Highway between Duss Road and the N2, and there's a bit of a backlogging there on that section of the Komarshu Highway. Cape Town, the N2 inbound, a truck trying to escape the traffic queues towards Baden-Powell Drive has come off the roadway and ended up in the central reservation. That's causing a bit of a delay as you come in from Macassar. The earlier recovery of a truck further up by Baden-Powell, that scene is being cleared. Baden-Powell at the N2 bridge, though, stays heavy to and from Khayelitsha. And plenty of traffic still coming out of the city centre. N1 to Kubo, get a change. Salt River, Maitland, the sort of Albert Road, Four Trekker Road, slow. And traffic still piling up on Nelson Mandela Boulevard and Philip Kosana to Hospital Ben. With your traffic updates, I'm Rob Byrne.
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2: Well, starting off with some football news, Kaiser Chiefs defender Giovanni Simango is set to complete a move to Stellenbosch FC after agreeing to a reported 3-year contract. The transfer forms part of the deal that brings winger Langeshlishle Pili on a long-term contract, while striker Ashley Dupreez has also joined Stellenbosch. Chiefs are expected to remain active in the transfer market before September. The transfer window closes in September, rather. Now moving on to Orlando Pirates. The coach, Abdisalam Uwado, has praised former Bafana Bafana coach Hugo Broos for his belief in African talent and the impact he has made on South African football. Uwado says Bruce trusted local players and helped raise standards, with several Pirates stars now expected to feature as Bafana prepared for the 2025 AFCON and 2026 FIFA World Cup.
3: About Hugo Broos, he's living not far from where I live in France. I think it's 250 kilometers. And all in this area, in the East France, West part of Belgium, it is people who believe in the hard work. It's people coming from that area have a lot of humility, and they are straight people as well. He is somebody that he brought a lot in football, African football. And what I like in him, it's somebody who come to our continent with a lot of humility.
2: Uwado says the club is carefully managing players who featured in the Bafana Fana FIFA World Cup campaign, acknowledging the physical and mental demands after 8 Pirates players returned from the tournament. Despite a 2-0 win over Milford FC, Uwado also warned that the newly promoted KwaZulu-Natal side will probably face some trouble in terms of the season. Moving on to cricket news now, Zimbabwe cricket great Hamilton Masakatsa believes the 2027 ICC Cricket World Cup will leave a lasting legacy by boosting tourism, particularly in Victoria Falls, where a new multi-purpose stadium is nearing completion. Zimbabwe will host matches in Harare, Bulawayo and Victoria Falls when it co-hosts the tournament with South Africa and Namibia from October to November 2027, with a new venue expected to host domestic and international cricket before the World Cup. And on to some more cricket news now. USA spinner Akhilesh Reddy has been handed an 8-year ban after the ICC tribunal found him guilty of 3 breaches of the anti-corruption code linked to the 2025 Abu Dhabi T10 League. The 26-year-old was found guilty of attempting to fix matches, encouraging corrupt activity and deleting evidence during the investigation. The ban has been backdated to November 2025. And ending off very quickly with Springbok news on the rugby here. 9 uncapped players have been named in the latest Springbok Women Academy training squad as South Africa continues to build depth ahead of the future international competitions. The squad will assemble in Somerset West before touring Brazil, where the Springbok Women A side will face Brazil in 2 matches later this month. For the Drive-By Sports Team, I'm Keshav Das.
4: Thanks for that, Keshav. All right, guys, it's a Monday. The Drive-By Council is here, and it seems like a spicy one today. My brother's dating a girl, and no one in my family thinks she's good enough. My mother said she wants to address this. I don't think this is a good idea. What do you think I should do? Well, the Drive team will be back with our thoughts straight after Zahra Khan and Altamish Faridi's Aap Jaisa Koi. Maybe a perfect song for this one, but we'll hear from you, hopefully, in just a bit.

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4: The song Abjasa Koi Zahra Khan and Altamish Faridi on that track, bringing us up to a very spicy Drive-By Council today. My brother's dating a girl and no one in my family thinks she's good enough. My mother says she wants to address this and I don't think it's a good idea. What do you think I should do? Well, guys, we got our work cut out for us. B?
5: So I just want to say this poor girl, she does not know what she is in for. So I think maybe if your mother wants to address it, she should address it to your brother. And just be done with it. Because there's no need for you to go talk to somebody else when you can just have this conversation with your child and be done with it. But in saying that, expect a bad response from your brother as well. Because that's going to end very badly, I think. Especially if they've been together for a very long time.
4: Mm. I almost got fired and I just stopped my mouth now because I wanted to say, because you said poor girl and I said I wanted to do bichari, but then you know the opposite, what if she's not so much of a bichari,
6: right,
4: you know, like
6: right. For me, I think stay out of it. Your brother is an adult, and assuming he is, I'm sure he is. And that's his decision to make, who he's going to date and who she's like. That's his thing. It's not your thing. Stay away.
5: Stay away from people's things.
4: Yeah. I played the disclaimer already. Do you want me to play it again? And no, then he says he hopes she's an adult.
6: Let me elaborate. Choosing your life partner is one of the biggest decisions that you make, right? And this, your brother has already made that decision. That's his. It's his decision, not yours. Stay out of it.
4: So, you know, if you had told me this many years ago, I'd be like, what? It's my brother, you know, and I feel like I have to say something. At the end of the day, everyone has their own lessons to learn. And he could live a perfectly happy life without you interfering. And if it is the wrong choice, then he'll blame you. Just don't get involved. But let me say this on the other perspective. Mothers can never say anything to their son. So they use the daughters as ammo. And they, the shield, oh, because they don't want to say anything to their sons. They don't want to be the bad person. So they want the daughters to go and say something. Mm-hmm. Because they don't want to say anything to their sons themselves. I'm just saying. So you don't get involved. Let your mother be the bad person.
6: But
4: if she wants to say that the so supposed daughter-in-law is bad, girlfriend, let her say it. You don't say anything, please.
6: But what, on the other hand, as well, mothers tend to see things that we don't. What if she sees things?
5: That's incredibly true, though.
6: Because of just life experience, I suppose.
4: No.
6: Yeah.
4: Yeah, I mean, you could get involved in this and it's not even your problem.
6: Yeah.
5: I just feel like the mom should address this with her child. Don't take this problem to the girl. I feel like that's the only logical thing to do.
4: Because remember, once the mother said it, she can't unsay it if she says it to the girl. But like the son is just like, oh, my mother's being protective, whatever. But you don't know how this girl's going to react.
6: But then it'll maybe make the relationship stronger because they'll feel like it's us against the world, right? And then he'll be more committed to her.
4: But you know what? You know what's the very difficult thing? I'm trying to position myself in everyone's shoes. If I was the girl, oh, this family. Mm-hmm. If I was the guy, how I'd feel. But then if I was the mother of the son. I mean, this was my son and he was dating a bichari. I don't know if I was going to keep quiet about it. I could say stuff on Drive-By Council and make him listen.
6: Yeah.
4: Let's hear from you.

0: Zabe players have been having more fun and winning thousands. Now this loudly South African brand is launching its 1 million rand slots tournament, where anyone in the world top 1,000 players has a chance of winning cash prizes between 50,000 rand and 500,000 rand.
1: August is Women's Month in South Africa, and it's time to celebrate the incredible contributions and achievements of women in our country.
0: During this special month, let's take the time to honor and uplift the women in our lives. Whether they are our mothers, daughters, sisters, friends, colleagues, or mentors, let's also reflect on the progress we've made in advancing gender equality and acknowledge the work that still needs to be done to ensure that all women have the opportunity to reach their full potential.
2: As we celebrate Women's Month, let's also remember to stand up against gender-based violence, which continues to be a serious problem in our society. 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So join us in recognizing and celebrating the amazing women of South Africa this August and beyond. Happy Women's Month.
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0: Please note that the following segment does not reflect the views of the presenter, Lotus FM, or the SABC. The content does not aim to harm or offend any individual and is used solely for the purpose of entertainment. Guys, it's a Monday. Welcome to the show. It's the Drive-By Council. You are listening to Vyakat Vadoji. My brother is dating a girl, and no one in my family thinks she's good enough. My mother says she wants to address this, and I don't think it's a good idea. What do you think I should do?
5: Good afternoon, team. Anonymous, by not good enough does not mean anything until she says what she really means. And address it with her son. And I'm not really sure how long they're dating for. And she just wants to break this whole thing up. And if he's happy, so there's no problem in there. Thank you, Priscilla Sananen.
6: Hello, sir. Good afternoon to you and the Drive Council. My advice to Anonymous would be, wow, just stay out of it. I'm sure your brother doesn't care who likes her or not. And even if your mom's unhappy, she should stay out of it. Because end of the day, we can't make decisions for our siblings or for our kids. So, yeah. And I'm sure he doesn't care if anybody likes her, not long as he does. So, take care. Bye.
0: All right. So, this message says, this is not an Indian soap drama. It's life. And it's his life. Mistakes must be learned from. And he's a man, and he must deal with it as a man. So, guys, let's talk about Zabet players who have been having more fun and winning thousands. Now, this loudly South African brand is launching its 1 million rand slots tournament, where anyone in the top 1,000 players has a chance of winning cash prizes between 50,000 rand and 500,000 rand. It starts this Thursday at zabet.co.za with weekly cash jackpots. Get in and roll with Zabet. No persons under the age of 18 years are permitted to gamble. Winners know when to stop. All games are fixed odds. Betting a bit.

0: Please note that the following segment does not reflect the views of the presenter, Lotus FM, or the SABC. The content does not aim to harm or offend any individual and is used solely for the purpose of entertainment. Well, that song seems appropriate. Welcome to the jungle. That's what we're talking about today on the Drive-By Council. My brother's dating a girl and no one in my family thinks she's good enough. My mother says she wants to address this and I don't think it's a good idea. What do you think I should do? Let's have a listen.
1: Good afternoon, team. Trust you well and safe. Hope you all had a super awesome weekend. To our listener, I think there's nothing to really worry about. I don't think your parents should get involved because your brother's the one that's going to be living with for the rest of his life if they intend to get married. If they're just going out, let it be. They will obviously find out what's good and what's bad amongst themselves. If your parents get involved and something has to happen in the long run, your brother will hold them accountable for it. So bottom line is, let them stay out of it. You sow what you reap. Regards from all.
0: All right, interesting. And this says that girl should leave your brother and move far from your mother as possible. Let's have a listen to this.
2: Hey, Anonymous. Don't scratch where it doesn't itch, darling. Remember, you're a female too. I don't know if you're married dating because it could come back to you. So step carefully. Mothers, yeah, they know, but sometimes they see things that are not really there. So just leave well enough alone. Your brother has choices. Your mother has choices. So, and they're two different people. So just let them be.
0: All right. Good afternoon, team. You should leave it to your brother to decide whether he's happy dating her or not. Stop being judgmental and don't interfere in his decisions. That's our Marla. Another voice note.
3: Good evening, Tina Love and the Drive-By Council. To our listener, don't address the situation. It's going to push him closer to her. There's no need for you to intervene and for you to cause drama. Whether you don't like her or mom don't like her, he is still going to date her. So get used to it. Innit, Prem Love.
0: Yeah, some really interesting thoughts coming through there. We're going to leave it right about there. All right, guys, it's time for the Drive team to head on out of here. Our time is up. The Monday show has come to an end. Thanks to the team, traffic presenter Rob Burns, sports presenter Keshav Das, technical producer Sanvi Duchand, and producer Bianca Lal Bahadur. Coming up on Lotus FM is News with Tracy. Thereafter, Gitanjali with Antivina. Talk at 7, Bianca. Who's doing it? Shastra on Talk at 7, Keshav Das on the Night Cafe. All right, guys, until I see you tomorrow, have a safe and blessed evening. Catch you then. Bye-bye.

0: SABC News, independent and impartial.
1: 6 o'clock at evening, the National Prosecuting Authority says it will fully cooperate with the Magistrates Commission inquiry into the conduct of Chief Magistrate Tuleto Tonjeni in the matter involving businessman Joe Sibanyoni. The commission is expected to hear from all role players, including Prosecutor Mkoseli Ntaba, before deciding on the way forward. The proceedings came months after the NPA suspended Ntaba following events that led to Sibanyoni's matter being struck off the roll. NPA spokesperson Kaiser Kanyaku says they will allow the commission to conduct its work independently.
2: Obviously, if we had left the things the way that they were left and we knew that something was not okay, it would have been something that we would worry about continuously. But now that the matter has been taken seriously and taken forward by the Magistrate Commission, we will not interfere with the work that they do. We want them to do their work without fear, favor or prejudice. And we will then cooperate. Our people from the NPA will cooperate with the Magistrates Commission.
1: The Gauteng Department of Education has condemned the fatal shooting of an educator at the Michael Zulu Primary School in Sakhani on the East Rand. The 29-year-old teacher was gunned down while walking down to school with a group of learners shortly before classes started earlier today. Police are investigating the motive for the killing and have appealed for information that could lead to the arrest of those responsible. The department spokesperson, Onwabile Lubelwana.
3: The Gauteng Department of Education has deployed psychosocial support teams to provide trauma counseling to affected learners and staff, while arrangements are also being made to support the educator's family. The MEC has called on law enforcement agencies to ensure that those responsible are swiftly brought to justice and has assured the school community of the department's full support during this difficult time.
1: The Electoral Commission has introduced voter registration on the WhatsApp platform. The Commission made the announcement earlier this afternoon at its headquarters in Centurion. The IC says it is maximizing the remaining registration period to make the online registration more accessible and convenient for South Africans. Voter registration will come to an end on Friday at midnight after the Cocktail Minister, Velenkosini Hlabisa, proclaims the election date. Thereafter, no new voter registrations or changes to the registrations will be permitted. IEC CEO Saima Mabolo explains.
4: While WhatsApp registration forms part of a broader voter registration offering, accurate address validation remains critical to a successful registration process. To support this, some voters may be redirected to the interactive map on the online voter registration platform to locate and confirm the rooftop location of their residences.
1: The Johannesburg Metropolitan Police Department, JMPD, says it is intensifying the enforcement of municipal bylaws prohibiting urinating in any public space, including public roads, sidewalks, alleys and open parks. The JMPD says it's committed to maintaining a clean and dignified city. It says identify hotspots are under 24-hour surveillance through the CCTV network. Violators detected by patrolling JMPD officers or captured on CCTV footage will be issued immediate spot fines and may face criminal prosecution. Diteboho Ntamani reports.
5: The JMPD has reminded residents that urinating in public is an offence and violates public decency. The JMPD says the practice degrades infrastructure, poses health risk, and compromises cleanliness. Members of the public are therefore urged to use designated public restroom facilities across the city. The JMPD says a zero-tolerance approach will be taken against offenders. Diteboho Ntamani, SABC News, Johannesburg.
1: English Football Association is set to become the latest governing body to withdraw support from Gianni Infantino's bid for re-election as head of FIFA. Wales and Finland have already dropped their support, while the European Football Confederation, UEFA, is threatening legal action against him. Infantino is under pressure because of his abandoned plan to sell stakes in the World Cup and other tournaments. David Bernstein is the former chair of the English Football Association.
6: It was a deal between sort of pals. I suspect FIFA may be worth in total maybe $50 billion. And this deal valued it at under half of that. So UEFA did the right thing in threatening to withdraw from the World Cup if the deal wasn't withdrawn, which it has been. But I think they should maintain that threat until Infantino goes away.
1: Your top story at 6 o'clock this evening. The National Prosecuting Authority says it will fully cooperate with the Magistrates Commission inquiry into the conduct of Chief Magistrate Tuleto Tonjeni in the matter involving businessman Joe Sebanyoni. I'm Tracy Valitham. Stay tuned. I'll bring you more news details at 7.
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0: 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So lots to share with you on today's edition of the program. Aur kuch shikshanon mein hum thodi si Hindi seekhenge.
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0: It is now time for us to learn some Hindi on Geetanjali. As we always do, we share with you a beautiful thought, we give you the English equivalent, and thereafter we decode interesting words, words that are very commonplace in the language, used very, very often, and of course some words not so often, and if time permits, we also share some grammar structures. So today's piece reads like so. Zindagi saral tab hoga. 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So all four words are worthy of a conversion into English or translation into English. Zindagi simply means life, and you do know a synonym for that in Shuddha Hindi is Jeevan. Saral is a very good word. It simply means simple. The other word that you might be familiar with is Aasan. Tab means then. Hoga suggests a future tense, so it will mean will. So life will then be simple. And the second line goes on to say, Jab aap samaj jayenge. Jab means when. Aap will refer to you, whomever has been spoken to. Samaj, you do know, means to understand. And jayenge, when you will begin understanding. What is it that you need to understand? Kya apnana hai? Kya means what? Apnana means to accept or to embrace. So, kya apnana hai? What needs to be embraced? Kya badalna hai? What needs to be changed? And finally, aur kya chhod dena hai? Aur means and. Kya chhod dena hai? What to forsake? What to abandon? I think beautiful philosophy in this. I think you'll agree with me on that. And good words here. Saral means simple. As I said earlier, another word for saral is asan. Then when you hear the word hoga, it means you're talking about the future tense. It's a good word to remember. Samaj means to understand. Kya apnana hai? A good phrase. Kya apnana hai? What one should accept, what one should embrace. Kya badalna hai? Badalna, from the word badal, which means change, what to change. Aur kya chhod dena hai? What to abandon, what to forsake. A very good understanding of what life should be. And this doesn't necessarily have to come with age, as some people say, been at an advanced stage, that it is something that is actually common sense. So all of that in Hindi once again reads, زندگی سرل تب ہوگا جب آپ سمجھ جائیں گے کیا اپنانا ہے, کیا بدلنا ہے اور کیا چھوڑ دینا ہے. اینڈ دی انگلش ایکویولنٹ ول ریڈ سم تھنگ لائک سو. لائف ول دین بی سمپل وین ون انڈرسٹینڈز وٹ ٹو ایکسپٹ اور امبریس, وٹ ٹو چینج, and what to cast aside, what to forego in one's life. I hope you learned some good words in today's lesson in Hindi, and I trust that you are going to be using some of these words in your daily Hindi usage. Thank you for tuning in.
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0: Jai Hind, dosto, aap Veena ke saath hain, and I do hope that you've learned some good words. The word subtle is a word I haven't heard in a long time, and subtle does not mean something that's gone bad. 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Something for us to be aware of. To chaliye program ko aage badhate hain Arijit Singh ji ki Rahani Awaaz ke saath. 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

0: that incredible song by Arijit takes us to a commercial break.
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0: बिल्कुल आप वीना के साथ हैं और अब बारी आई है हमारे बहुत ही खास सेगमेंट की. एंड ऑफ कोर्स एज यू डू नो दिस इज अ सेगमेंट वेयर वी सेलिब्रेट एन अमेजिंग आर्टिस्ट हु बिलोंग्स टू द वर्ल्ड ऑफ हिंदी इन सम वे. एंड टुडे वी सेलिब्रेट the one and only Kishore Kumar ji. You probably know the 4th of August is his birth anniversary, and according to my calculations, if he were still around, he would be 97 years old in the year 2026. So Kishore Kumar is one of India's greatest contributors to songs in the Hindi language. His versatility has made him an icon in the music industry, and he's considered a masterclass in playback singing even today. He was born on the 4th of August 1929 and passed on at the age of 58 on the 13th of October 1987. And as I indicated earlier, he would have been 97 years if he were still around with us. Not only was he an iconic singer, he was also an actor. And although he passed on at the age of 58, his songs immortalized him. And I think you will agree with me, there can be only one Kishore Kumar ji. And of course, you know, people don't like talking about this, but he wasn't a trained singer. Music came to him naturally. Acting came to him naturally, and that is what one calls a God-given gift. Kishoreji was just an absolute amazing person to work with. He was very straightforward, according to his fellow artists, and the one thing that he never steered away from is having fun, lots of it as well. So let's celebrate this amazing singer. And the first song we bring to you is one very, very popular. You're going to recognize at the moment you hear the first lines.

Değerli dostlar, aşık has kalakar hai Kishore Kumar ji, and I think you'll agree with me. Every one of his songs was a masterpiece. I can't wait to play the next song for you. But let's share with you what some of our listeners had to say. The first comes from the first message that I'm going to share with you comes from Professor Daulat Ramdas Bhagwandin from Salt Rock, and he says, "Dear Veena, Kishore Kumar was an iconic playback singer, actor, and composer. He was a most celebrated legend in Bollywood film in the Bollywood film industry. Best known for his unique style of yodeling, versatile voice, and hit comedy films. He recorded over 2,000 songs. He worked very closely with other legends such as Lata Mangeshkar, Asha Bhosle, and Rafi Sahab, as well as a host of others. He won numerous awards as playback singer," and this comes all the way from Professor Bhagwandin. And then we have Ayla, who has this to say, "Kishore Kumar was an iconic legend of many decades. Every playback song of his was a hit. He was second to Rafi Sahab. As far as I'm concerned, he sang in most of India's dialects, greatly missed as a melodious singer by all generations." Well articulated, Ayla. Then we have our brother from Benoni, Anil Ramsarup, who says, "Namaste, trust you well. Absolutely beautiful opening bhajan, the great Kishore Kumar ji da. Kishore Kumar ji, born Abhas Kumar Ganguly, was one of the most popular singers in the Indian subcontinent, notable for his yodeling and ability to sing songs in different voices." Very true. "He used to sing in different genres, but some of his rare compositions, considered classics, were lost in time. The most popular male playback singer in the poll conducted by the Filmfare magazine. Absolutely a legend. Wah, wah, wah." And that wah, wah, wah is something that only Anil Ramsarup does so beautifully.

The incredible voice of Kishore Kumarji, amazing music, and of course he conveys the pathos of life so beautifully in that song, and it's something that only somebody like Kishore Kumarji could actually do. And Vijay Dhanrat says, what a song. We have Dave from Shelley Beach, who says, wow, what a legend. I still listen to his music to date, an icon indeed. And we have our brother Dhanasilan Dorasamy, who says, I am loving the classics. Jaya dosto, aap ki tanjali sun rahe hain, aur hum ek baar phir se hazir honge, matlab is antaral ke baad, aur iske baad hum thodi si hindi seekhenge ek baar phir se ki tanjali par. Aur yaad rakhiye, maine aapse pucha ki is idiom ka matlab kya hai, aur aaj ka idiom hai, sir, pitna. We'll share all of that with you immediately after.

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0: 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Some people say सिर पीटना. Both are acceptable. And let us share with you how the good folk who got it correct. And they are Zahira from Johannesburg, Vijay from KwaZulu-Natal, Ayla, formerly from KwaZulu-Natal but in Johannesburg, Professor Dalat from KwaZulu-Natal, and Preeta from Johannesburg. So well done to all of you. A well-deserved cheer indeed. So, the idiom once again is sarpitna. And as you do know, idioms are supposed to be idiomatic expressions that are not expected to be used literally. They are used figuratively. So, let's take a look at the literal meaning first. Sarpitna. Sar refers to one's head. And pitna is to bang the head against something. Acha, you can bang your head against a wall, whatever it might be. So, the figurative intent of this idiom simply means to lament something, to regret something, to be really feeling bad about something that has happened to you. So an example as to how one can use it in a sentence is the one that I'm going to share with you now. Afsar nikal jaane par sir peetne se koi fayda nahi hai. अवसर निकल जाने पर सिर पीटने से कोई फायदा नहीं है. सो अवसर रिफर्स टू एन अपॉर्चुनिटी. निकल जाने, लूजिंग एन अपॉर्चुनिटी. सिर पीटना, टू रिग्रेट और 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Good one to know. Sar pitna means to lament, to regret something. So I'm sure you've picked up something there, and a good one to know and good one to use in your daily Hindi as well. Jiha dosto, aap Gitanjali sun rahe hain. And as I promised you at the very outset of the program ki shuruaat mein, maine aapse kaha ki aaj ke karyakram mein hum kuch khas karne ja rahe hain. In terms of Women's Month, we have a scholar of Hindi, Malti Rambali, in the studio, a very, very well-known person in the world of Hindi in South Africa. And she shares a poem with us that she's written in Hindi on the occasion of Women's Month. So let's celebrate women with this beautiful song by Lata Mangeshkar.

0: SABC News, independent and impartial.
1: Seven o'clock. Good evening. The South African Police Service says it has made a major breakthrough in cracking politically linked murders in Gauteng. The SAPS says five suspects have been arrested in two separate high-profile cases. Two suspects have been arrested for the 2025 murder of ANC ward councillor 10, Thabang Masemola in Mamelodi, while three others face charges in connection with the murder of EFF member Aaron Makola. National Police spokesperson Atlenda Mate says the arrests follow investigations by the newly established Gauteng Political Killings Task Team.
2: The pair will reappear before the Mamelodi Magistrate Court, where the PKTT will link the hitman, Vusimuzi Champ Gebuza, to two additional cases of murder and attempted murder of two other individuals. These cases all took place in Mamelodi in 2023 and 2024. In the second case, following the discovery of the body of EFF member Aaron Makola by the PKTT, investigators from the Gauteng PKTT tracked down and arrested his alleged killers. Over the
1: Number of females who registered to vote was once again higher compared to males during the voter registration this weekend. This was revealed by the Electoral Commission at a briefing at its headquarters in Centurion today. The IC recorded 1.7 million voter registration transactions on the 1st and 2nd of August, majority of them being female. The Commission's Chief Electoral Officer, Sai Mamabolo, elaborates.
3: Female voters account for 1 million, representing 56% of the total activity, while male voters account for 788,000, or 44% of total registration activity. This is consistent with the well-established trend of there being more females than males on the voters' roll. Of the 291,000 new registrations, 50% were female.
1: The eThekwini municipality says it is cooperating fully with police following the death of a 38-year-old man who was struck by a municipal water tanker in Adams Mission, south of Durban. The incident occurred yesterday amid community unrest. Residents allegedly became angry when a municipal water tanker failed to stop in the area to provide water. The municipality spokesperson, Senzelwe Mzila, has expressed its condolences to the family and confirmed that police have opened a case.
4: The eThekwini municipality has noted with deep sadness a fatal incident involving a municipal water tanker in Ward 96, Adams Mission, this morning. One person lost their life in the incident. The municipality extends its condolences to the family, friends and community of the deceased. The South African Police Service has opened a case and investigations are underway. The municipality appeals to residents and members of the public to refrain from circulating footage of the incident on social media out of respect for the deceased and their family.
1: The Johannesburg Metro Police Department, JMPD, says it is intensifying the enforcement of municipal bylaws prohibiting urinating in public space, including public roads, sidewalks, alleys and open parks. The JMPD says it's committed to maintaining a clean and dignified city. It says identified hotspots are under 24-hour surveillance through the CCTV network. Violators detected by patrolling JMPD officers or captured on CCTV footage will be issued immediate spot fines and may face criminal prosecution. Ditebo Intemani reports.
5: The JMPD has reminded residents that urinating in public is an offence and violates public decency. The JMPD says the practice degrades infrastructure, poses health risk, and compromises cleanliness. Members of the public are therefore urged to use designated public restroom facilities across the city. The JMPD says a zero-tolerance approach will be taken against offenders. Ditebo Intemani, SABC News, Johannesburg.
1: Your top story at 7 o'clock this evening. The South African Police Service says it has made a major breakthrough in cracking politically linked murders in Gauteng. I'm Tracy Vlai, the More News at 8.
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That one was the Madha Maskalandar with Pravesh Kilawan. And before that, you had an instrumental of Vada Mapala by Oriental Express. It's 14 minutes after 7. 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Happy August. Happy Women's Month. It is the 3rd of August, 2026. My name is Shastra Negesa and welcome to Talk at 7. Tonight, we have decided to celebrate a truly remarkable milestone. It's 90 years of the SABC, the South African Broadcasting Corporation. Now, for 9 decades, the SABC has done so much more than just entertain us. It's informed, educated, inspired, and connected generations of South Africans through unforgettable radio moments, iconic television shows, breaking news, legendary sports commentary, constant updates, and the voices we've welcomed into our homes every single day. So tonight we're making this celebration all about you. We do want to hear your stories, your favorite SABC memories, the programs you never missed, the presenters who made you smile, the songs that take you back in time, and those unforgettable radio and TV moments that have stayed with you over the years. So whether you grew up gathered around the family radio, ran home to catch your favorite television show, or have been a loyal Lotus FM listener for years, we do invite you to be part of the celebration. So you can join the conversation and share your thoughts and memories with us as we celebrate 90 incredible years of storytelling. We'd love for you to send them through to us on 071-613-7803. You can send through text, but we do prefer voice notes. We love to hear your voice and we want to hear how much it has impacted you. So yeah, 90 years of the SABC is an incredible milestone. It's not just a celebration of broadcasting. It's a celebration of memories, of moments and voices that have become very much a part of our lives. I remember growing up watching presenters back when, you know, we used to have the TV programs coming up. Now TV programs just pop up at any point in time. You know the schedule that they're going to be on at 7 o'clock or 7:30 or whatever the time is. But before we had presenters like Prim Reddy, we had Graham Richards, and that would be like SABC 2 and 3, I believe it was. And they were familiar faces in our home and people that we would have admired. And it's people that I've admired as well, long before I ever imagined working in broadcasting myself. And then, of course, there was Lotus FM as well. I think one of the core memories for me was every single Saturday morning, while my mom was in the kitchen making rotis, and you know, you could get that beautiful smell of fresh rotis being made, and in the background you could hear Lotus FM on as well. And I think at the time that I was growing up, it was probably Vikash and Ray that was on, Ray Maharaj and Vikash Mathura, and it was Bala and Peru that was on, and you know, everybody having a chuckle about that, and it was always some beautiful music. And then somewhere along the line, we would hear the countdown on the weekend as well. And those voices became the soundtrack to our weekends, to our family time. Even one of the Lotus FM presenters, Amita Maroy, ended up being my Afrikaans teacher. And we used to sometimes, you know, get her to be like in between the class, would be like, please do the radio for a voice for us, ma'am. And it was one of the cutest things that she would eventually do for us and oblige us. So yeah, it was something that became, Lotus FM became the soundtrack to our weekends, to our lives, to our drives to school, our family time, our road trips, and so many everyday moments that now feel incredibly special. So it's amazing how radio has the ability to become part of people's lives without them even realizing it. You begin to know and understand the presenters and regard them as family and friends that you know pretty well. Like, you'd know if they've gone on a trip, whether they, you know, had the sniffles, and, you know, you'd get a message of someone saying, oh, you need to have some Russo, because I can hear you have a bit of congestion. And today, to be part of the very station that I grew up listening to and to celebrate 90 years of the SABC is something incredible. It's incredible for all of us, and something that I definitely don't take for granted. It's an honor to contribute to a legacy that has informed, entertained, and connected generations of South Africans. And
you have been part of it as well. And I think it's something so incredible because it's not just, you know, knowing presenters as well. Sometimes we get voice notes and we get a lot of messages from regulars here at Lotus FM. And I promise you, those voices are so distinct to us. We just know that it's, you know, it's Jane or it's Swami or it's, you know, Asha or whoever else that might be messaging. And it becomes part of this very extended family. So whether it's TV or radio, I think TV-wise, something that became very much part of our lives, or my life as well, just to share with you, was Isidingo. And watching Isidingo, seeing a bit of the love story between the characters' names, we'll say Rajesh and Leanne, but it was Jack Dev Narayan. And then, of course, we had our villains like Sherelle and Barker. It was just wonderful to see such world-class South African productions. I really do miss Isidingo. But those are one of the things that I absolutely enjoyed. And I think if we're talking sitcoms as well, there was probably Suburban Bliss was a really beautiful one. So we would love to hear from you, whether it's TV or radio. We are celebrating 90 incredible years of storytelling, of culture, music, and broadcasting excellence together. So stay with us as we take you down memory lane and on a journey through the sounds and stories that have helped shape our nation, right here with the SABC and with Lotus FM.

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1: 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A similar service is started in Cape Town.
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1: These three stations, which function separately, were financially supported by listeners' licenses. However, due to the limited area covered by the stations, the revenue received was very low. As a result, they were placed under financial strain. November 24th, 1926. JB threatens to close down. Desperate financial stress due to license holders failing to pay. January 31st, 1927. This led to the formation of the African Broadcasting Company on the 1st of April 1927 by the financially stronger Schlesinger organization. The African Broadcasting Company incorporated all three stations. This new organization had sole broadcasting rights. Schlesinger immediately started upgrading studios. Herbert Saxon remembers.
5: Well, the studios were located in Connaught House in Bree Street, just off Yellow Street. It was an old building, and it was very, very open. It was infested with rats and mice. And as far as I can recall, there was a little booth there for the announcer. Next to it was a little booth where the engineer sat. That was my job. And we sat there with a long knob and kept the volume level constant as it went out to the transmitters. There was a small studio at the back. It was very thickly draped with curtains. And this was used for instrumentalists and vocalists and so on, which sufficed for quite a while until they moved to the broadcasting centre in Commissioner Street. One of the things about Connaught House, of course, that the public wandered in and out, and they engaged in conversation with the announcers, and they wandered into my little booth and they looked around, and when these rats appeared, as they did quite frequently, that was the end of that.
1: 1932. The first Indian voice is heard on South African radio.
6: Abel Peters was a Christian gentleman from Durban who spoke well. And the first Indian music came over the air all of a sudden, all too suddenly, one Wednesday evening. 15 minutes. Oh, this booming voice. He had a very good voice. Broadcasting from the African Broadcasting Studios, Durban, Filiola, or whatever he said. And 4 or 5 records were played. Records which came from India.
1: Lotus legend, Jagdishan Devan.

0: Yeah, some very nostalgic ones back when we were just Radio Lotus and then turned over to Lotus FM. It is 24 minutes after 7. You're listening to Talk at 7 on Lotus FM. We would love to hear from you this evening. We're celebrating 90 years of the SABC. We'd love to hear about some of your favorite radio shows, TV shows. What was your very first memory of the SABC, or when did you start listening, and what did you listen to? And you can let us know about that on 071-613-7803. We got this one from Ramba.
1: Hi, this is Ramba Nagia from Goodview. I love my Lotus FM to bits. When I was 13 years old, my mother was the lover of radio. So she got us all set up for Radio Lotus. All my DJs is Lotus. I love the to bits. They play all the good songs, especially my sparkling, brilliant DJ, Vashan Sukhu. We wait for that lunchtime for him to come on here to hear the golden voice. Love you all. Ramba with you. Take care.
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0: That was the Raiders and Something Special. It is 7:30. You're listening to Talk at 7 on Lotus FM. We are celebrating something very special here. It is 90 years of the SABC. We decided to celebrate this very remarkable milestone. For 9 decades, the SABC has done so much more than just entertain us. It's informed, educated, inspired, and connected generations of South Africans through unforgettable radio moments, iconic television shows, as well as breaking news, legendary sports commentary, constant updates, and the voices that we've welcomed into our homes every single day. So we decided to take you down memory lane, and we also want to hear from you about some of your memories and some of the things that you love the most about it. So let's hear from Thavi, and then we'll take in one more of our montages where you'll get to hear a little bit of the things that you grew up with.
1: 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Wow, I think I've been listening to Lotus like forever, like my whole life. I think it's the same age as me. But I fondly remember the DNA show, Dion and Abby. I remember O'Neill as well back in the day. I remember listening to Bala and Peru. Also listening to Artaf, Cool Cat, Suleiman. There's some such good memories, you know, of Lotus and how far it's come in its journey, and it's just absolutely nostalgic and amazing. Tabi from Benoni.
2: 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One moment it's clear, next, dense fog blinds your view. 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
2: In 1939, the Second World War broke out. Abel Peters promptly recruited, joined the South African Defence Force, became a sergeant in the army, and got away. Right. So they're looking for someone to present the program. But immediately they suspended the program because it's wartime. Yeah. So nothing, could take precedence over war conditions.

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1: Good evening, Shastra. Trust you well, Monday, the evening. 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I love your topics. 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I knew Lotus FM from BK China to all the programs from those days up until today is such a blossom in our homes as flowers, and we really enjoy every presenter. 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I learn a lot of things and I'm so educated via radio. 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Lots of love. Ranjini Reddy, Kulain Dalton.
2: Good evening, Shastra. I think congratulations to SABC. 90 years is a long way. And I think we really enjoyed it from the 60s. I think with Tony Ayahu, Jagadishan Deva, and Lingam Pillai. I think those were the 60s. I think it was fantastic. And then going back after that, it was the talk show that was more interested in educating our public at large with T.J. Govender, with Devi Sankri Govender, Mala, Vimla Frank, and Alan Khan. Thank you.
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0: 2 minutes after 2 o'clock, Viewpoint on Lotus FM with me, Debbie Sankri Govender. Well, it's the day that you've been waiting for, our exclusive interview with the president himself, Mr. Nelson Mandela. He's sitting right here next to me. I'm going to try and explain exactly how I feel right now, but I'm afraid I'm going to be talking about his good looks from now till 3 o'clock, so we're just going to get on with the interview. Mr. Nelson Mandela, my pleasure, my privilege. Thanks for joining us here at Lotus
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0: Well, it's been a long time, and it's going to be an interesting discussion, but let me quickly tell our listeners that you, too, are part of all of this. You can call us on 089-310-8789. Sheetal Maharaj is standing by to take your calls. We'd appreciate it, though, if you could dial us from after 20 minutes after 2 o'clock. And try, please, and keep your questions as short as possible, because you can very well imagine we've got lots of people who'd like to contribute to the program. We're coming to you nationally on 87.7 to 106.8. Lotus FM, this is where it's at. Mr. Mandela, from discussions that I've had with listeners over the past couple of years while doing this talk show Viewpoint, one of the most important things that seem to be disturbing a lot of South Africans of Indian descent is the issue of affirmative action. Now, as far as they're concerned, they're not black enough right now. They feel that they're losing out on job opportunities. They're not necessarily getting what the government had perhaps set out for them to get. What's your comment on this?
1: Affirmative action is not intended to benefit any particular ethnic group. Mm-hmm. It is intended to open opportunities and resources to all the previously disadvantaged people, mm-hmm. Africans, colored, and Indians, women, and the disabled of all groups.

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1: Right, so playing a little bit of Devi Sankri Govinda there. Oh my goodness, a much higher voice than we used to, right? She has quite a deeper voice now on her Devi show as well. And from the last few times that we've interviewed her too, a very young Devi Sankri Govinda speaking to the president of the country, Nelson Mandela. And what an iconic interview that was, an incredible time. It is 19 minutes to 8. You're listening to Talk at 7 on Lotus FM. We are celebrating 90 years of the SABC, and we're asking you about some of your favorite radio and TV shows and moments that you remember and recall that stand out for you. And you can send them through to us on 071-613-7803. There's a lot of programs, a lot of TV shows, a lot of radio shows that would stand out for you. This might be one of them. If you can guess what this is, you can let us know on our WhatsApp line. Right. I'm not going to give you the hook of it because that's going to be way too easy. So if you can guess what that is, you can tell us now on 071-613-7803. One more time. Yeah, no hook. Otherwise, it would be way too easy. So tell me what you think that is, and is it one of those shows that you grew up with? We would love to know. We are taking you down memory lane with 90 years of the SABC.

A bit of spiritual upliftment there. It's the instrumental of Om Jai Jagdish Hare. This is Talk at 7 on Lotus FM. It is 12 minutes to 8. We'll have your final news update with Tracy Valitham shortly. So we are celebrating 90 years of the SABC, and we're taking some of your messages and your voice notes about your memories of the 9 decades of the SABC, of 9 decades of informing, educating, inspiring, and connecting generations of South Africans. So we did play you a little clip earlier on, and this was it. We were asking you to guess it. Right, didn't want to go too easy on you about it, so I did get a couple of incorrect guesses, including family ties and a few others, but getting it correct this evening was Shan as well as Zakira. The answer was the man who could always make a plan. It was MacGyver.

Right. So that was, of course, MacGyver, the one that we remember so well. So there's another South African production that did really well. Can you recall this one?

Yeah, what is that? You can tell us about it on 071-613-7803. We're taking you down memory lane, and you're also taking us down memory lane as well. We would love to know from you which SABC television show had you rushing home so that you wouldn't miss it, or maybe you had an all-time favorite presenter that was, you know, always important to you and always has a place in your heart as well. You can tell us about all of those memories. So whether you grew up gathered around the family radio as well, or ran home to catch your favorite television show, or you've been a loyal Lotus FM listener for years, we would love for you to be part of this special celebration. During the conversation, we share your thoughts and memories and celebrate 90 incredible years of storytelling, culture, music, and broadcasting excellence together. You can stay with us as we take you down memory lane and on a journey through sounds and stories that have shaped our nation right here on Lotus FM.

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2: Well, hello, Vashon. Thank you very much for that wonderful introduction. I do feel honored in turn, and it's really great to be talking to you again.
1: Well, we feel honored to have you back on the radio. Amita, you're still a part of the SABC, so can you tell us more about the work that you're involved in currently?
2: Currently, I am with SABC Television News, and, television news has its own set of unique challenges, which we are all part of within the SABC. But things are moving and changing now, and we are very optimistic that changes are going to be positive indeed. So what we can ask all our television viewers to do is just simply watch out for them.
1: I think what a lot of your fans or listeners from a few years back would like to know is, how did your big break in radio happen?
2: Yeah, actually, I wanted to be an actress of all things. But I'm going to cut a very long story short and say that thanks to a very dear, I would call actually now we are beyond colleagues now. We are more like extended family sisters, and that's Anita Sujan Singh. Well, she told me that there was a vacancy going, apply, and so I did. And I started out way back. Do I dare express the year that I was at SABC all those years ago? It was in late 1982, and that was just before the birth of Radio Lotus then, as it was known. And, I started out as one of those backroom girls and slowly grew into broadcasting. But I have to say, due acknowledgement to Anita, and then very much so to the manager of the time, who was Isabel van der Linde, who spotted some potential within me and nurtured my talent, and I owe her a great, great debt.

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1: Yeah, beautiful throwback interview there. It is 7 minutes to 8 o'clock. We're going to have your final news update with Tracy Valitham. We're asking you to guess this one that was on SABC for many, many years, and it had everybody gathered around the TV. And I'm getting some interesting guesses. No, it is not Bold and the Beautiful. Although, you know, these soapies seem to have the same kind of vibe. So which one is this?

0: Ooh, what is that? I can tell you, I can give you another little clue, is that that is the original intro of this particular show. There's another slightly souped up version, but this is the original intro of the show. So you can tell me what you think it is. I'll give you the answer just after 8 o'clock. We'll have that final news update coming up shortly.
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Right, that was a song called Manasa Bajire, and it is just a minute to go before news at 8 o'clock. You're listening to Talk at 7 on Lotus FM. So we're getting you to guess a little something-something that we played for you a little bit earlier, and we're going to play this for you one more time and see if it's something that you can get. We're going to give you a couple more minutes to try and figure it out. This is the one. We are celebrating 90 years of the SABC with some of the iconic shows, radio shows, presenters, actors as well. So this is one that we're trying to get you to figure out.

0: Right, some peeps are getting it, some are stumped by it. It sounds so familiar, but there's always that little bit of a saxophone sound when it comes to the soapies. So that's where it can get a little bit confusing and tricky. But I'll give you the answer just after the news. It is 8 o'clock with the final news update for the evening. Here's Tracy Valitham.
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2: 8 o'clock, good evening. The South African Police Service says it has made a major breakthrough in cracking politically linked murders in Gauteng. The SAPS says five suspects have been arrested in two separate high-profile cases. Two suspects have been arrested for the 2025 murder of the ANC ward 10 councillor Thabang Masemola in Mamelodi, while three others face charges in connection with the murders of EFF member Aaron Makola. National Police spokesperson Atlenda Marte says the arrests follow investigations by the newly established Gauteng Political Killings Task Team.
3: The pair will reappear before the Mamelodi Magistrate Court, where the PKTT will link the hitman, Vusimuzi Champ Gebuza, to two additional cases of murder and attempted murder of two other individuals. These cases all took place in Mamelodi in 2023 and 2024. In the second case, following the discovery of the body of EFF member Aaron Makola by the PKTT, investigators from the Gauteng PKTT tracked down and arrested his alleged killers.
2: Cape Town Mayor Gordon Hill-Lewis says they are not trying to replace the SAPS but want to bolster crime-fighting efforts. Hill-Lewis today announced a formal intergovernmental dispute with the acting police minister, Feroz Khachalia, over the devolution of policing powers to Metro Police. Various communities in the mother city continue to grapple with gang and gun violence as well as extortion. Hill-Lewis says they've unsuccessfully lobbied the national government for many years.
4: The acting police minister recently tabled the SAPS amendment bill, which was the ideal opportunity to rectify this. But it was yet another and the biggest and loudest opportunity squandered, as the amendment bill contains no changes to the section of the SAPS Act that would give us meaningful investigative abilities. In its current form, the SAPS Act is effectively being used to block investigative powers for Metro Police officers.
2: The number of females who registered to vote was once again higher compared to males during the voter registration weekend. And this is revealed by the Electoral Commission at a briefing at its headquarters in Centurion today. The IEC recorded 1.7 million voter registration transactions on the 1st and 2nd of August, majority of them being female. The Commission's Chief Electoral Officer, Sai Mamabolo, elaborates.
5: Female voters account for 1 million, representing 56% of the total activity, while male voters account for 788,000, or 44% of total registration activity. This is consistent with the well-established trend of there being more females than males on the voters' roll. Of the 291,000 new registrations, 50% were female.
2: Water bombing planes are being used to help hundreds of firefighters in Greece battling wildfires on three fronts west of the capital, Athens. Several more areas have been evacuated. Conditions are said to be difficult near the town. The BBC's Sarah Rainsford has the following developments.
6: There have been very, very high winds in recent days, which have fanned the flames, but also made it really hard to have aircraft above. There was a fatal helicopter collision yesterday, which also underlined the real risks of that effort for the firefighters. But the winds have eased. The firefighters are saying it is still serious.
2: Your top story at 8 o'clock this evening. The South African Police Service says it has made a major breakthrough in cracking politically linked murders in Gauteng. That's a wrap of news at 8. From myself, Tracy Valitham, stay safe and take care.
0: August is Women's Month in South Africa, and it's time to celebrate the incredible contributions and achievements of women in our country.
7: During this special month, let's take the time to honor and uplift the women in our lives. Whether they are our mothers, daughters, sisters, friends, colleagues, or mentors, let's also reflect on the progress we've made in advancing gender equality and acknowledge the work that still needs to be done to ensure that all women have the opportunity to reach their full potential.
8: As we celebrate Women's Month, let's also remember to stand up against gender-based violence, which continues to be a serious problem in our society. 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So join us in recognizing and celebrating the amazing women of South Africa this August and beyond. Happy Women's Month.
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0: Good evening. 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This is Talk at 7. My name is Shastra Negesa with you. Now, tonight we have decided to celebrate a very remarkable milestone. It's 90 years of the South African Broadcasting Corporation. Believe it or not, the SABC turns 90. So for 9 decades, SABC's done so much more than just entertain us. It's also informed us, educated us, inspired us, connected generations of South Africans through unforgettable radio moments, iconic television shows, breaking news, as well as constant updates and the voices that we've welcomed into our homes every single day who have become familiar voices and voices that we've grown to know, like, and love, actually, in some instances. So we did play you a clip just before news, and we're trying to get you to figure out exactly what it was. And I had quite a few guesses coming through, and these are all shows that we would have run home to watch on SABC. So I'm still going to go through them, even if they are not absolutely correct, but they are still absolute memory makers. So Vimla Perumal thought that maybe it was Bold and the Beautiful. Annette Premlal said Scandal. I think Scandal was a really lovely one as well. Igoli is one that Vinesh said. Vinesh, a little bit naughty because that wasn't on SABC. And then Isidingo is what Leon Pata, Zakira Preggs, and Kevin as well also thought. Isidingo was actually my favorite soapy and one that I definitely ran home to watch. But one that I did watch a bit, and it was infamous for some of the relationships and the actors. It was just an incredible soapy. Getting it correct this evening was Shan, Manjuna Chetty, Sharon Kandasamy, Seema Nehal, and Vinod as well. So getting it correct this evening, it was none other than Generations.

Yeah, it might all be coming back to you now. This was the old intro of Generations. So, that was a pretty cool intro, actually. It was the intro of Generations. I'm just going to play you one more thing. You might remember this pretty clearly.

Wow, wasn't that nostalgic? That was Simunye, We Are One. You might remember that one pretty well. Yeah, Zakira remembers that one. And Lalitha Munyan remembering Siva Dilan was also great to remember, to learn Afrikaans. And Jay Naika also saying Generations. Quite a few people said Days of Our Lives. Yes, that was definitely an iconic soap opera that still continues till today. But the answer that we were looking for was Generations. A couple of late answers coming through, thanks to Dolly Naidu also saying Generations. Shailen thinking it's a different soapy. Quite a few Isidingo guesses as well coming through. You can keep your messages coming to us on 071-613-7803, letting us know about some of your favorite shows on SABC, as well as some of your favorite radio shows and memorable moments for you. There was a TV show that I will tell you about shortly, it was such a wonderful comedy, actually. So we'll talk a little bit about those, and I'll also give you a little bit more about the background of Lotus FM and the SABC. Radio Lotus, of course, now known as Lotus FM, was officially launched by the SABC on the 8th of January, 1983. And I'll give you a little bit more about the history of our beautiful radio station, and we'll take you back with a couple of our wonderful montages of some of our archived radio moments and interviews as well.

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4: Ooh. Uncle Peru,
5: nice lad, that.
4: Uncle Bala. Ooh, well, I'm telling Uncle Bala. Bala, wait.
1: The crazy antics of the Uncles, Peru and Bala.
4: My boy is 10.
6: Smart boy.
4: My missus' name is Fatma.
6: Fatma.
7: Orania.
5: Nice lad, that.
1: So let's say good morning and vanakkam to Uncle Peru, who is in our Durban studio as usual this morning.
4: Vanakkam, Vikas. How are you, man?
1: I'm very well, thank you, Uncle Peru. You sound in the best of spirits this morning.
4: I was listening to that piece. I was telling Sandra, what a talented boy you are, man.
1: You were listening to Not the 8:45 News.
4: I said, what, Vikash is such a talented boy.
1: Yeah.
4: Well done to you.
1: I'm very, very grateful.
5: Welcome, Peter.
4: Welcome, Bala.
5: Well, you're all just thanking about Peter. That fella had nothing to do with it, man.
4: Who wrote that song, man?
5: I think Haveen Murali Prasad wrote that song, Peter.
4: You know, talking about Haveen, I was there at that Lotus brand meeting yesterday.
5: Yeah, Pavo, I couldn't make it, Peter.
4: You know, I walked up to Haveen. I said, Haveen, first time I'm meeting him, right?
5: Mm-hmm.
4: It was a short meeting, but it went on nicely. I said, Haveen, every time I listen to you, I wonder.
5: Oh, every time you listen, you wonder.
4: And when I listen to Haveen Morali, I wonder. And he looked at me and he's smiling. He said, I know. You must be wondering how I do it.
5: Nice to ask.
4: I said, no, Haveen. I wonder why you do it.
5: I would have come yesterday for the brand building thing for the Lotus Radio, Peru.
4: Why you didn't come, ma?
5: I was in hospital for the day, man.
4: You went to hospital? What happened, man?
5: Fire burn. Third degree burns, Peru.
4: Fire,
5: man.
4: How the fire happened?
5: You see, Thursday night, you know?
4: Yeah.
5: I went with Madan Baprem's tavern in Randburg, you know?
4: Right.
5: So, Grand...

0: Right, I know you wanted to know what he did at the tavern, but unfortunately, those were some of the clips that we have available to us, some of our montages of some of the broadcasts that we've had from over the years. That one well over probably 20 years old, maybe more than that, possibly. Somewhere around there. But yeah, we're taking you back in time with a couple of our clips and letting you know exactly what used to go down here on Lotus FM. And back then it was, of course, Radio Lotus. So some of the background of Lotus FM, let's get into it. But in the meantime, while I am telling you about that, you can still send through those messages on 071-613-7803. 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
0: 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Its roots, however, stretch back much further. Indian language radio broadcasts first began in 1932 from Durban City Hall. So these early programs aired for only short periods each week and consisted mainly of music played from gramophone records in languages like Tamil, Hindi, Urdu, Gujarati, and Telugu. The very first announcer, not presenter, because we used to call them announcers before, was Abel Thunderbolt Peters, whose warm voice became synonymous with Indian broadcasting for decades. By the early 1980s, the South African Indian community had grown significantly, and there was increasing demand for a dedicated station that reflected its languages, its different faiths, music, and culture. So in response to that, the SABC established Radio Lotus as a full-time cultural station, creating a platform that would celebrate the very rich diversity of Indian South Africans, while also providing news, education, entertainment, and community programming. So the station was launched under the leadership of its first station manager, Isabel van der Linde, an experienced broadcaster remembered by many former staff as the driving force behind the station's successful launch. The first program broadcast on Radio Lotus was presented by Abel Peters, whose pioneering contribution linked the new station to more than 50 years of Indian broadcasting history. When Radio Lotus first went on air, it broadcast for only a few hours each day to the greater Durban area. Then within a year, transmission expanded into northern KZN and later to the Johannesburg region, eventually growing into a national service reaching listeners across South Africa. Now, unlike many radio stations of the time, Radio Lotus reflected the diversity of South Africa's Indian community. So while English became the primary language of broadcasting, the station also offered programs in Tamil, Hindi, Urdu, Gujarati, and Telugu, which are the five languages that we do cover here on Lotus FM even today. So this was alongside content catering to the country's three major Indian faiths, such as Hinduism, Islam, and Christianity, once again, which are the faiths, the three major faiths that we do cover on the station as well. We do have dedicated programs. Now, music ranged from Bollywood classics and devotional songs to those by local South African Indian artists, while programs covered news, current affairs, health, education, religion, culture, and community affairs. 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It is incredible how things have advanced. 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So, for the SABC's 90th anniversary, the story of Radio Lotus stands as one of public broadcasting's greatest success stories, a station born from decades of community broadcasting, built by 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
2: Good evening, Shastra. In celebrating 90 years of SABC, I feel privileged to pay a huge compliment to the station and to the institution that SABC belongs to. Having heard Amita Anand, her interview with Vashin, I was so reminded of Isabel van der Linde, who had called me to do an a presentation of Indian women with the late Farida Ismail. The program was called Thursday Date. A beautiful session had taken place between the two of us, of course, interspersed with beautiful Indian classical music and ghazals. And Isabel was absolutely thrilled with that program. But unfortunately, something transpired between the late Farida Ismail and the late Isabel van der Linde that program was never aired. But however, when Amita Anand came onto radio, Isabel insisted and called me to redo that program with Amita Anand. And that was the first program called Thursday Date. And I was the first lady being interviewed by Amita Anand. And to me, that remains nostalgic. It was absolutely beautiful as a listener when I heard it a week or a few days later. And of course, I had a lot of accolades come to me from the late Isabel van der Linde. And to date, I still remember Amita Anand as a good presenter, a little girl that grew up, and to have her where she stands now with SABC, it tells a great tale about her rise to, well, wisdom and growth in every form. Well done, Amita Anand. Ayla.
3: Thank you, Ayla. Also, a couple of messages coming through. Jane says, good to hear you just tuned in. She says, when I would get in from school as an educator, I would watch Pumpkin Patch, and Jane says that she was pregnant at that time. And then this one is also from Jane, says, the legends Bala and Peru, very witty. Best times ever on Lotus, and some great memories. What memories? We used to watch at Soapy Santa Barbara back in the day when we got our immigration papers. We decided on Santa Barbara, California as our new home state. Not only that, I landed a job at Santa Barbara Superior Court, which was featured not only on the soap credits. Yep, my office is in that very same building for 23 years now and is where I'm sending the message from now. That was from Vivian Bassetti. So thanks so much for that. And then this one says, I can recall in the early 90s, Devi Sankri's show in the afternoons. She used to interview various prominent people, different topics. We had the privilege to phone in. Nelson Mandela was interviewed for a president to sit in studio and answer questions. Was truly remarkable. Yes, indeed. We actually played you a little bit of that clip of Devi Sankri chatting to Nelson Mandela. I'll try and find that one again for you, and we'll play it shortly and see whether you can take a little bit of that in. But we are playing some of the interesting times here on Lotus FM, taking you way back when to some incredible moments. You can keep your messages coming through. Another one, let's see, who's this one from? Oh, that was from Vincent Chetty, by the way, the one on Devi Sankri. This one says, beautiful memories of Radio Lotus, remembering Asha Maraj. Alma the psychic, the ladies man, I forgot his name, in the morning shows. There was a little bit, I think, who are you talking about? And then at 9 o'clock, I think I know who you're talking about, but I think I know. Jungle Boy probably is who you're thinking about. You can keep them coming through to us. We'd love to hear from you on 071 613 7803.

The top 15 countdown on a Sunday afternoon on Lotus FM with me, Darky, for company. This is Hitmakers North. Three is at one, and just for you now behind us, time to look forward to the countdown to the number one hit songs in Lotusland. From now to four, it's the Hitmakers and More. Good afternoon to you from me, Darky, in your radio until 2:30, counting down Hitmakers North Top 15 Countdown. It's to be followed by Hitmakers South with Devon from 2:30 to 4. Now, as is always the case, before we get into the charts for this week, let's quickly flip back to last week, as I want to tell you about all the important moves from last week's Top 15. A single new entry last week came in at 15 from the soundtrack of Zor, the song entitled Tere Pyar Me, with Shankar Mahadevan and Hema Sardesai singing on it.

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1: Right, a little bit of the classics there on Lotus FM. So we did get you earlier to guess what was the opening sequence of one of the soapies. And the earlier one that we played was Generations. But so many people guessed Isidingo that I just had to play the Isidingo intro sequence for you. This one was an incredible soapy. It was one that I would make sure that I was available at 6:30 p.m. every single evening, because it was the one soapy that I actually loved. And it was more than, it wasn't like a Days of Our Lives soapy, right, where it was just drama for drama's sake. They did have a bit of drama, but it was also educational. It also dealt with South African issues as well. And of course, when you're looking at the drama aspects of it, you had enough of it with the Baka and Sherelle stories and all of those things. But there were quite a few issues that they did delve into. Some iconic actors that we had there was, of course, Jack Devanarayan. Kim Engelbrecht as well did incredibly in her career, making it onto international stages as well. So, you know, we had some wonderful world-class actors at the time. So this is the intro that you were guessing, but this is actually the intro of Isidingo.

Yeah, that was the Isidingo theme track. So you might remember that one quite clearly. It was on air from 1998 until the year 2020, believe it or not. It felt like it ended before that, but it was until 2020. You might remember a few of the names, including Lindani Nkosi. That was Lincoln Sebeko. We also had Keketso Semoko as Ma Agnes. Robert Whitehead was Barker Haynes. We also had Jay Anstey as Charlie Holmes. Michelle Bortis as Sherelle de Villiers, as some of those iconic actors on Isidingo on SABC as we're celebrating 90 years of the SABC.

0: Zakia Ahmed Siddiqui and the likes of BK Chinna or Fareed Dokrat, they are some voices that we'll never forget. Amita Anand, I know when Amita Anand used to be on air, I used to love it because she was very, very eloquent. And Devi Sankri, of course. What about Kree J. Govender with Padma and Southree? Oh, we won't forget those days with Midnight Marlin. Those were beautiful days. And I must say, even our current Lotus FM DJs, they really have risen to another level. And we thoroughly enjoy all that we have with you. But I must say, like Uncle Bala and Peru, I mean, they were very witty. Even Padma and Southree, I remember I used to love listening to them. Creative, and they set the pace. Jay Naika.
1: Namaste, KB. I trust you well. Happy Women's Month. And today is a gorgeous day. And a special shout out to the Montfort Golden Oldies members. I hope all of them are well. Comes from Geeta.
2: 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Yo, yo. Well, growing up years, Lotus FM. And listening to Bala and Piru when they say, Danya Karlif. Bachi, bring your Archie and your Aja. Got a price from Harry's, Mama, yo. And then it was the Santa Barbara timing. This all came so easy on the loving you gave me. The feeling we share. Yo, yo, SABC, what a feeling we shared with y'all. I'm still sharing it in my own AM to PM and PM to AM. That's how we're rolling. Lotus FM, SABC. Thank you all. Wopa one indeed.
3: Thank you for those wonderful messages coming through. And then Vitesh Motilal of Reservoir Hill says, not forgetting also the Learning Channel program on SABC. And then also some beautiful memories of BK Chinna as well as Asha Miraj, Fakira Sen in the 1980s. Such beautiful memories. And another message from S in Cape Town says, good evening. And not forgetting Zakia Ahmed Siddiqui. Of course, Zakia Ahmed Siddiqui, the presenter of Talk at 7. And we do sorely, sorely miss her. She was also the voice of Local Vocal, and we'll remember her from Life and Style. She used to be with us early in the morning. It used to be from 10 till 12, and then we changed it from 9 till 12. I remember that. So, yeah, a lot of memories. But if you want to share them with us, you can send them through to us on 071-613-7803. We would love to hear from you. Also, a little bit earlier on, I got a message from someone talking about Devi Sankri and the interview that she had with Nelson Mandela. Here's a bit of that.

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2: Well, hello, Vaushan. Thank you very much for that wonderful introduction. I do feel honored in turn, and it's really great to be talking to you again.
1: Well, we feel honored to have you back on the radio. Amita, you're still a part of the SABC, so can you tell us more about the work that you're involved in currently?
2: Currently, I am with SABC Television News, and, television news has its own set of unique challenges, which we are all part of within the SABC. But things are moving and changing now, and we are very optimistic that changes are going to be positive indeed. So what we can ask all our television viewers to do is just simply watch out for them.
1: I think what a lot of your fans or listeners from a few years back would like to know is, how did your big break in radio happen?
2: Yeah, actually, I wanted to be an actress of all things. But I'm going to cut a very long story short and say that thanks to a very dear, I would call actually now, we are beyond colleagues now. We are more like extended

0: family sisters, and that's Anita Sujan Singh. Well, she told me that there was a vacancy going, apply, and so I did, and I started out way back. Do I dare express the year that I was at SABC all those years ago? 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

0: 2 minutes after 2 o'clock, Viewpoint on Lotus FM with me, Devi Sankri Govender. Well, it's the day that you've been waiting for, our exclusive interview with the president himself, Mr. Nelson Mandela. He's sitting right here next to me. I'm going to try and explain exactly how I feel right now, but I'm afraid I'm going to be talking about his good looks from now till 3 o'clock, so we're just going to get on with the interview. Mr. Nelson Mandela, my pleasure, my privilege. Thanks for joining us here at Lotus
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0: Well, it's been a long time, and it's going to be an interesting discussion, but let me quickly tell our listeners that you, too, are part of all of this. You can call us on 089-310-8789. Sheetal Maharaj is standing by to take your calls. We'd appreciate it, though, if you could dial us from after 20 minutes after 2 o'clock. And try, please, and keep your questions as short as possible, because you can very well imagine we've got lots of people who'd like to contribute to the program. We're coming to you nationally on 87.7 to 106.8. Lotus FM, this is where it's at. Mr. Mandela, from discussions that I've had with listeners over the past couple of years while doing this talk show Viewpoint, one of the most important things that seem to be disturbing a lot of South Africans of Indian descent is the issue of affirmative action. Now, as far as they're concerned, they're not black enough right now. They feel that they're losing out on job opportunities. They're not necessarily getting what the government had perhaps set out for them to get. What's your comment on this?
1: Affirmative action is not intended to benefit any particular ethnic group. Mm-hmm. It is intended to open opportunities and resources to all the previously disadvantaged people, mm-hmm. Africans, colored and Indians, women, and the disabled of all groups.

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1: I attribute my success, and I'll say this forever, to anybody who is starting in any field, is be yourself. Do not let who you are and what you become get to your head. I think it's what you become is something that should stabilize you in the way you are. And the more people know that you've remained the same, but you've changed a whole lot, the more they respect you, if that makes sense. Well, you know, the jive here is quite different. The vibe is quite different.
2: You may leave a Lotus, but you won't be out of Lotus for sure. 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
0: Talk at 7.

Right, another memory maker there. It was Days of Our Lives that, of course, was on SABC. And I think I saw a meme recently that said, how old are you? And it said, I'm this old. And it had a photo of Marlena when she was possessed by the devil in Days of Our Lives. And it was also another one where people these days won't know how much stress this man gave me. And it was a photo of Stefano De Mera and how many times that man came back to life. The ultimate villain. It is 10 minutes to 9. You're listening to Talk at 7 on Lotus FM. We are celebrating 90 years of the SABC. Thank you so much for all the wonderful messages that you've been sending through to us. It has been quite a treat to reflect on it and to share some of those beautiful memories. So as we bring this special program to a close, we celebrate not just 90 years of the SABC, but the people who have made those years so meaningful. I think to every single listener who's always welcomed us into your homes, your cars, your workplaces, and your hearts over the decades, a very big thank you. You are, of course, the reason that radio continues to matter. You've laughed with us, cried with us, celebrated life's milestones with us, and made us part of your daily lives. So were the days of our lives with you. We also pay tribute to the incredible presenters, producers, and broadcasters who came before us. They, of course, laid the foundation for everything that we enjoy today, inspiring generations and shaping South African broadcasting with passion, dedication, and of course, heart as well. So we do remember with gratitude those presenters and colleagues who are no longer with us. We did play your beautiful clip there of an old interview with Zakia Ahmed Siddiqui. Their voices might not be with us, but their impact, their stories, and the memories they created will continue to live on through the airwaves and in the hearts of those whose lives they touched. So here's to 90 remarkable years of the SABC, to Lotus FM's rich legacy as well, and to the generations still to come. Thank you for celebrating this milestone with us. It's been a pleasure being with you. Thank you to my producer this evening. That was Aisha. And a very good night to you. Have a wonderful evening from myself, Shastra Negesser. I'll be back with you tomorrow evening. And here's to the next chapter of South African broadcasting. Coming up next, we'll have Keshav.

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Hey, hey, Night Cafe fam. Hello to my night owl. New week, new month. Who this? You've officially pulled up to the ultimate late night hangout. Welcome to the Night Cafe on Lotus FM. The vibes are hot and we are serving up more than just music. We're serving mood here and we're serving the fun. And yes, we are serving you. This is Lotus FM from 9 p.m. to midnight. And I trust you in the right place. This is the Night Cafe. First things first, big love and shout out there to Shasana Gesser and Aisha Pillay. For a talk at 7, you bring the snacks in one hand, coffee in the other. It's perfect because the Night Cafe is cooking up a whole mood tonight. It's giving vibes. No Monday blues here, bestie. We're team good vibes only. And first up, it's Mystic Monday. The vibes are high. We have all of the cards that are charged and the future is basically going to be spilling the tea. Every week we sit down with either psychics or astrologers, numerologists, tarot card readers, energy healers, all around mystical legends to uncover what's written in the stars and the cards and maybe even in your aura. And we're kicking things off with someone who's really important and he is going to be on the show tonight. I think that you will be very, very happy to know, especially if you've been following us on social media, that we have a new guest for Mystic Monday. And that is, of course, a Pandit Roshan Singh, a respected priest and a Jyotish astrologer. And he's going to be joining us and give us a glimpse beyond the veil and what's in the universe, answer those big questions. And we're going to have a lucky listener that's going to have a live reading. And when I say so, you're going to pop me a message on the WhatsApp line and let me know the details. How about we do it right now? If you'd like a live reading with our astrologer tonight, you've got to give me your name, your date of birth. I hope you're listening carefully. Okay, let me start this again. Your name, your date of birth, your place of birth, and your time of birth. Those are the details that we need. And the first person to message through, you're going to get a live reading on air. And also, don't stress. We have so much more on the show tonight. And he is going to be joining us for the month of August. So if tonight's not your day to get that reading, you can try again next week. But you're going to message me right now on the WhatsApp line. Remember, once again, your name, your date of birth, place of birth, time of birth. That's what we need. My name is Keshav Das. It's the Night Cafe. And we are bringing through Ritesh Ramratan with Pulwarani. Here we go.

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1: August is Women's Month in South Africa, and it's time to celebrate the incredible contributions and achievements of women in our country.
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3: As we celebrate Women's Month, let's also remember to stand up against gender-based violence, which continues to be a serious problem in our society. 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So join us in recognizing and celebrating the amazing women of South Africa this August and beyond. Happy Women's Month.
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0: Well, it is a Night Cafe on Lotus FM that you're listening to. And listen, it's 87.7 to 106.8. This is what you call entertainment here on Lotus FM. And we're always keeping you locked in. And speaking of being locked in, I know that all of you are waiting for this feature called Mystic Monday. We're going to introduce you to our guest tonight. We say namaste to you, Panditji. Namaste, Panditji.
1: Keshav, namaste to you and namaste to our listeners.
0: Now, it is a pleasure to have you. You are a renowned priest, a Jyotish astrologer, and I think everyone would love to know a little bit more about you. So I just wanted to chat to you for a couple of minutes. I just want to ask you, what drew you to Vedic astrology? Let's begin there.
1: Jyotish astrology is actually a subject matter that is not really so well known among many people, because it is based on science, fact, and mathematics. It comes back from the ancient times when there were such persons on this planet. They were called the Saptarishis or Rishis and so forth. So this knowledge of the different planets and so forth wasn't taught to them, because it was they were part of the universe, and the universe was part of them. And that is how this great Vedic science was here eternally on this planet. That is why what we call today Hinduism, and the actual name is Sanatan Dharma. And Sanatan means eternal. Dharma means duty. So it's the eternal duty of man. And what is the duty of each thing that we have on this planet? The duty of water is fluidity. It can change its form and shape, depends where it is placed. For instance, if you place it in the fridge, it will become ice. Put it in a kettle, it'll become steam. So like that, this great knowledge of Jyotish has been in existence all along. Now, what is our nature? What is our dharma? The dharma of man is love. Now, we wonder, what has that to do with Jyotish astrology? It has everything to do with us. Because the mere fact that you and I and everybody that is on this planet, we are going through different things in our life, the ups and the downs, pleasure and pain, happiness and distress, birth and death, and so forth. To give you an example, for instance, one child is born and goes and lives in the local, might say, squatter camp. Now, what did that child do? Or why is it that that child was born in that environment? Why is it that one child is born in an illustrious family with every provision that you can think of? Because there was a past. That means God has nothing to do with our happenings in our life. It's our own doings that brings us into the situations that we are placed in from time to time in our life. So now, how does Jyotish feature in that? Because astrology is the only means in which one can detect that. And how? Because each planet is producing a particular form of a result. Mm-hmm. For example, the sun is giving light, heat, and energy, undeniably. And no matter what race or color or creed we belong to, whether we believe in Jyotish or not, the sun is going to do that. So similarly, each planet produces a particular form of a result. Now, there are combinations of planets. You know, we have the 12 divisions around the Earth, which is the energy points that are around the Earth, and the Earth is moving, and now the sun is there. Now, you know, we have the sun, moon, and the Earth, which we are aware of. Now, that's why these three, the sun, moon, and earth, play such a major role in Jyotish astrology, because we're able to calculate from the very moment of birth the movement of the earth, and how does it correlate and what energy is derived from that motion. Now, knowing that each planet is producing that form of energy, we're able to say at any given point in the life of an individual what planets are prevalent wherever in the 12 divisions around the earth. And from that alone, we can pinpoint immediately without the person declaring anything. For instance, a person might come to visit me and they want to declare, they want to tell you about their life, and we'll say stop. Why? Because we want to tell them what's going on. But the better part of Jyotish, unlike, say, Western astrology, which can tell you the movement of the planets, but we have an added advantage in the sense that in Jyotish astrology, it's personalized. If I say sun, I'm not worshipping the sun. I'm worshipping the personality who controls the sun, and that is Surya Narayan. Mm-hmm. If I'm referring to Saturn, the controller is Shani Dev. Now, each one of those are different personalities, and they have their own qualities. And as a result of that, we know the quality of the individual, where he is placed, what result he produces in one's life, and that makes Jyotish perfect. Without anybody declaring anything, at any given point in the life of the individual, we're able to determine the cause of the present manifest symptoms now and forever. And that's why in Jyotish astrology, it's so predictive forever. Mm-hmm. For instance, now I can tell you in advance that next year, this is the planet that's going to be there. And we teach you. That's the idea. For instance, on my name, you will see the first part of my name is Jyotish Acharya. What does that mean? Teacher. Mm-hmm. So we are here to teach people this great subject matter that has such a vast impact upon our lives. And by knowing the planetary movement, we can predict the future. Now, two things are very important, and people generally question this. How can you change my karma? Karma is not changeable. Now, the answer is that you would consult with me. You would appear before me. That is your karma. I will tell you certain things. That is your karma to hear that. So karma and destiny then work together. And in that way, we're able to then say that, you know what, you didn't come to me. Your destiny brought you here. Okay. Because everything you do, that you do in your life, you don't know what's going to happen the next second. We don't know what time we're going to do something. We can plan it our way, but it'll happen in its own way. And that's the glory of Jyotish astrology.
0: Mm. Very, very interesting. And we are super excited. Panditji, we do have someone on the line for that live reading. And we're going to jump onto that on the flip side of this ad.
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0: Well, this is where it's at, and it is a Mystic Monday. We have on the line our respected, very revered priest and Jyotish Acharya, Pandit Sri Roshan Singh, that's joining us tonight. And he is, of course, an astrologer, and he is going to be giving a reading to our lucky listener. And we say hello and welcome to Lotus FM to you, Nicole.
6: Good evening and namaste to Panditji.
1: Hi, Nicole. Aren't you lucky today?
6: Very, thank you.
1: No, you're welcome. Actually, you know what? It's just a mystery. Life is just a mystery that I don't know you, you don't know me, but look how we connected, you know, and we'll be connected for life in this way. Because Jyotish astrology basically is so perfect. And from what I'm going to say to you, I don't know you, but I've just done a reading on you and found out a few things. And I'll obviously we don't have much time on air, so I'll briefly go through that. But you're welcome to make contact with me directly, and I'll send all of this to you in writing, and then you can follow from there. Now, the first thing that I've... No, you're welcome to that. Now, the first thing that I found is that from the 26th of May, 2022, lasting until the 25th of May, 2028, your life is actually controlled by the sun. Now, for instance, if I had to ask you a question, what does the sun do? Tell me.
6: The sun provides light and basically sustains life on Earth.
1: Correct. So the sun gives light, heat, and energy. But is it not true that on a hot day that the sun is drying up?
6: Yes.
1: So now that's come, that boils down to you now. You are being ruled by the sun. So your life is a mood of excessive endeavor. Not much results. People will generally be seeing as if you're okay, because you won't be deprived of anything in life pertaining to, like all the basic essentials, clothing, food, shelter, etc. But in examining your own life presently, it's like a bottomless pot. Because no matter how hard you're trying, you're doing presently is simply eking out a living, but you're really not growing in any way. I give you one example, and there are many things that are happening, but just one example. For instance, if you look at your work situation, you would go out of your way, because you're the sun, ruled by the sun, to become the giver. So people will turn to you for assistance. You go out of your way to assist others, they will gain, they will get recognition for what you have taught them, and they're speeding past you. Whereas in your case, what is happening in your life is that you do not get much recognition for no matter how hard you try. So people look at you and they don't see you. Now that needs to be remedied, because you found the cause to the present manifest symptoms. Okay, that's very brief there, but we will look into that personally for you. The other things, this is called a dasha, a major planet that rules. Now, there are doshas, which are planetary afflictions. That is called Mangal dosh, means Mars affliction. You're not affected by that. We ignore that. Second one is Kal Sarpa, where Rahu and Ketu conjoin together, and seven other planets sit in between. You're not affected by that. That's good news. The third one is Saturn Siddharshati, which is Saturn sits in the background to needle you. But fortunately for you, it's not now. It's in the year 2032. So you can see how far we can take you into a Jyotish. The one that troubles me and troubling you is Pitra Dosh. Now, I don't know if you know much about the ancestors and how they can have a major impact upon your life. So somebody in your lineage has committed some spiritual act or committed themselves spiritually, and they have not abided by that. So they are stuck. One of those ancestors are stuck. They are not moving forward, and they're turning to you for help. So you feel burdened, but you don't know why. So your readings reveal that you've got to remedy that. And I will give you all the necessary remedies for that, how to put that right. It will be literally as if you came out of a dark room once you've done what is required there. The priority at this stage is to move away from the ill effects of the sun, and I'm going to email to you all the necessary information. Very, very simple, but highly effective methods in which you're going to follow. And I can assure you, you won't forget this conversation for the rest of your life, because your readings will be predictive from now forever. Forever, you have everything in writing, and that's the glory of Jyotish astrology. And I thank you, Nicole, for giving me the opportunity to render this service to you today. Do you have any questions?
6: Thank you so much. Relationship-wise?
1: Yeah. Now, that would also have a major effect upon your life in terms of all aspects, because he is the governing aspect. I did say that at the beginning, the sun gives and takes away. So with relationships, same story is happening. That means people can enter into your life, but before you know it, gone.
6: Or either 100%. You attract,
1: thank you. And or either you attract people into your life and they're the wrong people. That means instead of bringing some happiness into your life, you find now I'm burdened now with that.
0: Panditji, I think the fascinating thing about Jyotish astrology and what you're saying is that there are ways to remedy all of these things, right?
1: Correct. That's why at the outset, you know, when we spoke, I mentioned to you that there is a vast difference between Western astrology and Jyotish astrology, because we have the means in which that can be remedied, and they're innumerable. But what we do is through our studies over the years and experience, we're able to source out the easiest and the most effective ones, because we're living in a very difficult time, this age of Kali Yuga, where complicated modes of worship actually don't work. So you find the simplest, for instance, like we say, Nama Rupa, the holy name, how effective that becomes. The name becomes God himself in this age.
0: Right.
1: So all of that means mantra, yantra, and tantra. Mantra, man, mind. Tra, to deliver or cross over. Tantra, using the body to deliver you. yantra, some apparatus used to deliver you. So a combination of those three very important factors produces results that you won't believe.
0: Right.
1: And look, practicing now for 52 years in South Africa.
0: Wow.
1: And in the 52 years and many years of studies abroad, and I must give credit to my great spiritual master, Dr. David Frawley, one of the greatest exponents in the world on Jyotish astrology. And that's my great fortune to have had his mercy and that knowledge that he's imparted to me, that I'm so happy that I can use my life for the betterment of mankind.
0: Absolutely. And we thank you so much for joining us on Lotus FM. And thank you, Nicole, for being our first listener, for our beloved

0: numerologists, healers, and spiritual experts who basically know everything before it happens. And the universe always has a plan for all of us. And I think that's one of the things that resonate on Mystic Monday. Tonight, we are joined by Pandit Sri Roshan Singhji, Jyotish Acharya, respected priest as well. And he will be joining us for the rest of the month. So if you did not get your opportunity tonight, you can, of course, tune in next Monday. It's the Night Cafe on Lotus FM. More music coming your way.
1: Please note that the views and opinions expressed on this program are those of the individuals concerned and do not necessarily represent the views of Lotus FM or the SABC.

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1: That's right, it is a night cafe, and I know all of you cool cats are just waiting for next Monday already, because by the looks of the WhatsApp line, I've got tons of messages with everyone wanting that reading tonight. Remember, next Monday, you've got to be ready with your name, correct name, your date of birth, your time of birth, and your place of birth. Those four details is what we need. And if you're the first person to message me, then you get that live reading on air. And that is with our Mystic Monday with our guest for the month. And that's Pandit Roshan Singh, who is going to be stepping into the hot seat to share his insights, intuitive gifts, and maybe a few messages from the universe. And it is time now for us to jump into what the drama is saying tonight. We're starting off with a new one. Of course, we had a Touch of Karma that finished last week, and it's time now for Rainbow Bridge that's coming your way. It's gonna be exciting. Here we go, episode one.
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0: Hello, Ma. 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Didn't sleep well. Yeah, I had that dream after a long time. Don't know why. I'm not going to take any more meds, Ma. No, I don't want to talk about it. No, I didn't talk to him. Why should I call him? Ma, I got a busy day. Starting at a new place today. I'll talk to you later, okay? I'm not shutting you out, Ma. Right, talk later. Bye. Right. Turn left and then right onto Parkview Lane. Number 10. Not so bad looking. Almost tranquil. Right. You can do this. This is the start to a brand new chapter. Where is everyone?
1: Sorry, can I help you?
0: Yeah. I'm Devon. Dr. Devon Pillay.
1: Oh, right. The new doc. Hi, I'm Desika. Head female nurse. I'll shake your hand, but I've got this.
0: Oh, sorry. Do you need a hand?
1: No, thanks. I'm good. Follow me.
0: Where to? And where is everyone?
1: The common room. It's time for morning roll call.

0: All right, everyone, settle down. Okay, everyone who was not able to come to the common room was already accounted for. And thank you for that music interlude, Uncle Savaji. So, let's continue with roll call. You all know the drill. I call your name and you reply with present. Anthony Smith?
1: Present.
0: Clarina?
2: I'm present, Uncle.
0: Janaki Naika? Janaki Naika?
3: Janaki, dear, we're doing roll call. Stay present.
4: Ayo, that's me. Yes, yes, I'm here. Present.
0: Reshma Maharaj?
3: Eyesight getting bad, Raymond. Can't see him sitting here.
0: And we're very glad to hear and see that. Sivaji Ganesan?
4: Ayo, Raymond, when that man died?
3: No, dear, that actor died. But our Sivaji is still very much alive. You didn't see he played that boring music, what?
0: He actually plays extremely well. Right, that's everyone present today. Enjoy your breakfast, you wonderful people. Morning, Des. Vitals checking time?
5: Good morning, Raymond. Yes, have to make sure all the sugars and BPs are at normal levels. This is Devin Pillay, our new attending doctor.
0: Hi, pleasure to meet you. Raymond, head male nurse.
6: Hello. I've never been to a roll call that included a music interlude.
0: Uncle Savaji is a retired musician who believes that everything should be started on a good musical note. You know, set the mood for the day ahead.
6: That's nice. I'm sorry, this wasn't what I was expecting. They told me this was a retirement and rehabilitation home, but it looks so...
5: Alive? Were you expecting old sick people in beds?
6: Actually, I was. Sorry.
0: Don't be. A lot of people have that misconception. Me included before I came here. Just don't let the inmates hear you say that.
3: What y'all all making kuch-kuch here? Hello, I'm Reshma. Reshma Maharaj. You new here, what? I never see you here before.
6: Dr. Devin Pillay, the new attending doctor.
3: Oh, hello. So handsome, you man. You married. Listen, yeah, just so you know, I don't like taking medication, eh? I was perfectly healthy before my heart attack and stroke. Only after those brilliant doctors started giving me tablets, I ended up with all these sicknesses. Now, I don't take any medication. Ask Raymond. I'm perfectly fine. Isn't Raymond?
0: Fit as a fiddle you are, Auntie Reshma.
3: Now, since you're new and all, if Raymond and Jessica are busy, you can ask me about everyone's problems. Medical history is everything. I even know what medication to give and all.
4: Reshma, how many sugar I take? I forgot.
3: Two, Janaki. I'll be around if you need me. I have to go help Janaki. Otherwise, she'll end up putting salt in her tea. See, I know everything. I'm too good.
5: Auntie Reshma, our resident supervisor. This place doesn't function without her expertise.
6: Heart attack and stroke. And she's not on any meds.
0: Oh, she is. She just doesn't know it. I put her cardiac and hypertensive meds into her vitamin bottles. Her tablets don't have markings on them, so it's easy to fool her. I have to prepare her meds separately and in secret, so she doesn't suspect.
5: She almost caught him once.
0: Lucky I was actually sorting out vitamin tablets, so I was saved. Eyes like a hawk she has. I've got some time before breakfast is over, so I'll show you around the place.
6: Great. Lead the way.
3: Hello, Clarina.
2: Auntie Reshma, who was that man who just left with Raymond?
3: He's our new doctor.
2: Oh, good. I didn't like the old one. He used to smell of... What's those things you keep in your drawer?
3: Mothballs.
2: Yeah, that.
6: So, what goes on in this place?
0: Well, breakfast first, then activities, therapy, and support group sessions. Lunch is at 12, so before that we have our daily walk. Most of our patients like to take a short nap afterwards, so around 2 p.m. we start activities again.
6: What kind of activities?
0: Gardening, arts and crafts, book club, cooking and baking, Whatever tickles their interest.
6: That's a lot of activities for one day.
0: All of our patients are unique, so instead of having a specific day designated for a specific activity, we offer them daily. Staff members oversee each activity. Then it's time for supper, and by then, most of our residents just like to do nothing but relax. Some play games, others watch TV.
6: And what time is visiting hours?
0: We don't have a set time for visiting. We don't like to restrict our patients, so if family and friends want to spend time with their loved ones, they are welcome anytime. We even encourage them to participate in activities. Having familiar faces around aids in relevant therapies as well.
6: And are they allowed home-cooked food?
0: If anyone wants to bring any home-cooked foods, we advise them to notify us the day before so we can adjust overall food quantities and medication. We don't like to unnecessarily waste food.
5: Raymond, Mr. Stewart needs help to his room.
0: On my way. Can you introduce the new doctor or therapist?
5: Sure.
6: How did this place become a rehabilitation center as well?
5: It started off as a retirement home some years ago. Therapists were hired to treat residents. Thanks to continued support from families, they got sponsors and investors interested in this place, and it now offers therapy on a daily basis.
6: So between residents and outpatients, you must have your hands full.
5: We do, but we keep it to a safe number so that no one is neglected and everyone has sufficient attention. Brandon, you in here?
1: Hey, Des. Yeah, just got in. You are?
6: Dr. Devon Pillay, newbie.
1: How's it, man? You know, they told us we were getting a new doc. I was hoping you wouldn't be old.
6: Funny, I've been feeling old recently.
1: Then you came to the right place. We'll put you right.
5: Brandon is one of our amazing physiotherapists.
1: Amazing? Huh? Nice move trying to flatter me because you didn't come on Saturday.
5: Sorry, Bran. Nash asked me to swap shifts with her.
1: Well, okay then. But you have to come this Saturday.
5: I will. Brandon started a fun and relaxation time on Saturdays.
6: What does that entail?
1: Not much. We just meet up at the beach, go for a walk, have some fun and relax. We witnessed some trying incidents from patients and their families, so I figured we staff members also need to de-stress. You know, let go of the week that was, and look forward to the new week with determination.
6: I suppose that makes sense. So physio and I suppose occupational therapy and psychology as well.
1: Yep. We have a speech therapist and a social worker here too.
5: Those patients who are bedbound have therapy in their rooms.
1: All our equipment is donated and we even have a heated pool.
6: Serious? Hydrotherapy is done here too. Nice.
5: Come on. I'll show you our activity rooms. Later, Bran.
1: See ya.
5: That's our coffee shop. And next to that is our second-hand shop. We get a lot of donations, so whatever is in excellent condition, we sell. Some of our able residents run the shop, and proceeds go towards activity supplies. I oversee everything.
6: This place feels like some resort rather than a retirement home.
5: Unfortunately, when people get old and sick, they're often regarded as done and dusted. But it's amazing how much energy and life they still have to offer. Their stories aren't over yet, so we let them live as much as they want to.
4: Desika? Desika? You seen Raj? I never see him at breakfast. I need to ask him something.
5: We're actually on our way to his office.
4: Oh, okay. I'll come with you. So, how come you chose this place, Doctor?
6: I guess I needed a change of scenery and pace.
4: What you did before?
6: I was a neurosurgeon, specializing in preventing, diagnosing and treating disorders which affect the nervous system.
4: Oh, you used to fiddle with people's brains and irritate the nerves.
6: Something like that.
4: Raj does that too. He is a talking therapist. Only talk and stay.
5: Raj?
7: Morning, Des.
4: Raj, what are you doing here? Why you never come for breakfast? Why are you looking so tired? Never sleep properly, what? Go eat something quickly before you fall down. Don't know how you can work on an empty stomach.
7: Actually,
4: Don't argue. Come with me now. Reshma? Reshma? Where you went away? Janaki dear, I'm coming. Why are you wandering off on your own? Why you left me alone?
5: Auntie Reshma, take Auntie Janaki back to the common room. Raj will follow you, I promise.
3: Make sure he does, eh? Don't know how that fella gonna get married nicely if he don't eat.
1: It's not funny, this.
5: Yes, it is. Devon, doctor. Raj, psychologist.
1: Hi, nice to meet you. Come into my office, please.
6: Thanks. Auntie Reshma is very concerned about your welfare.
5: And she's looking for a bride for him.
1: Already found one, I'm afraid.
5: Auntie Reshma's daughter, Sunitha, works in Dubai. According to Auntie Reshma, Raj and Sunitha are the perfect couple.
1: Yes, she keeps leaving photographs of prospective brides on my desk. I haven't even met her yet, and she's already planning the wedding. She left her daughter's photographs on my desk on Friday.
5: Looks like you're in need of a therapist.
1: Still not funny, this.
7: Jessica.
5: In here, Ray.
7: I just saw Auntie Reshma. She was mumbling something about her son-in-law not eating properly, so I came to check on Raj.
1: Not you too, Ray.
7: Don't be sad, Raj. Auntie Reshma always says that Sunitha is just like her, so you don't have anything to worry about.
1: Get out, man. I have patience to prepare for.
3: Jessica! Devon! Come quick!
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1: Well, Fam Jam, that was your Monday edition of Radio Drama. New one tonight, Rainbow Bridge that we brought you, episode one there. And very exciting stuff already, I think. Remember that drama happens every night here at 9:45. And your new episode, that's 11:45 at the Star of the City with Krishna Priyadasa. Now, we are so cool, and that's why we give you the chance to have your say here on the Night Cafe. So get your messages in 071-613-7803 for Night Whispers. You can also pop us a voice note, but remember, you gotta keep it cutesy. Under 30 seconds is what we're asking. So get those voice notes in, and we are going to jump onto a double play. It's a cool one that's coming your way. Kumari. I kind of love this song, Shankar Mahadevan, that's with it, yeah. And we have Alamia Chikde with Tera Kareeb Rahu. It's a South African track on the flip side of this. So stay tuned to the Night Cafe on Lotus FM. We're going to bring you all the vibes.

0: Well, Fam Jam, I hope that you are ready because it's time now for your messages. Here we go, part one.
1: Night Whispers.
0: I'm going to start off by saying hello to Rani Pale from Johannesburg. Thank you for all the love always. And here's Swami Reddy that says, good evening. Wishing my niece Abigail Pale a very happy birthday. Lots of love from Swami Reddy. And he says, Prem Namaste there as well. Next one says, good evening, Keshav. There's a message to you from your loyal listener, Radhi Ganesh. And she says, to my charming night manager, missing you in the Night Cafe show. She's in Scotland, spending time with her son and his family. And to the ladies, a happy Women's Month, sending lots of love and hope as well. Hope to be back soon. That one came through from Radhika Sula. On behalf of Radhi Ganesh, I just love technology. Thank you for doing that. Hellos to Molly. She says she's going to keep it locked for the good vibes and mind-blowing music. Namaste to Lashni. And then Premlal says, awesome vibes on the show. Beautiful selection of music. And just really enjoying Mystic Monday. It's so intriguing. I'm glad that you are. Here's the next one that says, how's it, my man? Please wish Caden Pillay from New Zealand a very happy birthday. Love from your grandparents, Mala and Selvin Pillay from Richards Bay as well. Next one came through from Kay from Peter Mansberg. We played Pulwa Rani for you earlier. She said, my second name is Pulwa Rani because I'm always having some drama in the garden. hellos to our bestie Tina Naika. Yes, Tilly, that says, if I don't say this today, it would be a great injustice to the people that really matter to me. Woke up to so much love yesterday morning. Super grateful to the many people that brought out the biggest of smiles to my face ever. With all the birthday calls and messages, you are truly so special. Thank you, guys. Love and kisses. Tilly, happy belated birthday. I hope you had the most amazing one. Yo-yos to Patsy G. Here's the next one that says, good evening, handsome Keshav Das. Thank you very much. Thank you for entertaining us with the lovely music. And shout out to Molly Gamadan, Pat Machetti, and Devi Shetty. And lovely listeners, God bless you all, from Susan Woodley. Thank you very much there. Here's Pooh that says, hi Keshav, wishing Premi a very happy birthday. Have a blessed day. Another one that says, hi Mr. Night Manager. Always looking forward to the amazing show and enjoying the start of the first edition of the Night Cafe for August. And the predictions for Mystic Monday, truly amazing. I'm glad that you enjoyed it. Maggie and Shailen Shetty there. Lalita Munyan said, I hope that you had a great weekend enjoying the fabulous show as always. Love to Maggie and Shailen Shetty, Tina Naika, Molly, Annette, Ranjani, Anita, Rani, Padma, Radhika and Premila. Wishing you all a wonderful week ahead with lots of love. Renny Doman says, thank you so much for Mystic Monday. And thank you very much for parting the knowledge to us, to Pandit Roshan Singh. Very informative. And she says, the Night Cafe is always going that extra mile. Getting an astrologer, it's really cool stuff. Quickly going to squeeze this one in that says, welcome besties to My Lotus Fam for our August CEO as we celebrate 90 years of SABC. Lotus FM, also Wood part of SABC. Last week, I was so sad. And I had to thank Daya for letting me use his phone from 9 to midnight for my prime time, fun time condition. Only on your show, Bessie. Otherwise, I won't charge for data. So I had to follow instructions. Shabla, oh, I'm so glad that you got the data going. And I'm going to end off Night Whispers with this message.
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3: We're cooking up a storm at the Night Cafe, and we've received tons of messages for Night Whispers. We thank you for the love, but due to the high volume, some messages may not make it on air.
0: I just got to say thank you so much. I'm so glad that Night Cafe is that show for you. That's the end of Night Whispers Part 2. We're jumping onto a double play to take us to where the wacky news of the night. So what the fact on the flip side of Gadal Psycho and Vosha Marjali.

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0: Oh, Bam Jam, it's time now for the weird and wacky news from around the world. Here we go with...
1: What the Facts.
0: So, I want you to imagine you borrowed a book, right? And you forgot to return it. And you decide that you are going to return it a whole 149 years later. Yeah, that's not being late. That's on a whole other level. It sounds like you live in another time zone altogether. So that's what we're talking about tonight on What the Fact. This happened in Australia, and it was a book called Antiquities of Athens, published way back in 1858, and it's finally found its way back home after nearly a century and a half. Now, here's the plot twist. This guy wasn't even looking for it. He was renovating his house when he found the book. It was hidden inside a tea chest, bricked into an old fireplace. Imagine. That's giving less library return and more national treasures, yeah? And it was just something that was waiting to be found. So what happened was, this guy, he thought, you know what, let me go and check out this thing. And he says, if you're wondering about that late fee, well, I've got to tell you, it is quite a sum. The original fines were adjusted for inflation today, and if they were, he would have owed 340,000 rand. Yeah, imagine explaining that to your parents. I just need a small loan because I forgot to return the library book. Funniest part is the library can't even figure out who borrowed it. Thankfully, it wasn't this guy because, I mean, 149 years, right? Because the borrowing records from the 1870s have disappeared. So the mystery borrower has officially gotten away with it. And back then, libraries were super, super strict, right? You couldn't borrow another book until you returned the first one. And it was just not the rules. I think they still apply today. The poor book is a little water damaged after chilling next to a chimney for over a century. But now it's getting some VIP treatment and it's going on display in the library. And the librarian wrote that final word saying, we're definitely not lending it out again. We don't want to wait another 150 years for it to come back. I just thought, it got me wondering. Was there ever something that you borrowed that you never ended up returning and that you still have with you and you've been meaning to return it but you haven't done it? What is that one thing? Is it somebody's container? You know, that's why people give everyone ice cream containers, because people forget to return the expensive containers, right? Maybe this is your sign to return it before it becomes a museum exhibit. What did you borrow that you haven't returned and you're waiting to and you forgot to? We know you have good intentions. Well, on that note, we'll chat about that in the next hour. Time now for our 30 minutes of non-stop music. We're taking you back to retro times as we do every Monday night. Here's a cool one starting you off. Tumtana.
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0: August is Women's Month in South Africa, and it's time to celebrate the incredible contributions and achievements of women in our country.
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2: As we celebrate Women's Month, let's also remember to stand up against gender-based violence, which continues to be a serious problem in our society. 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

Hey there, Misty. Welcome to the final hour of your Monday edition of The Night Cafe. If you're just joining us, where have you been? We've been vibing all evening and we're definitely not slowing down. We took a trip down memory lane with our retro rewind at the halfway mark, serving up some classics that never miss. We heard Baharo Ki Manzil, Tumtana. We had Raman in Mohanam from Netrikan. When You're in Love with a Beautiful Woman by Dr. Hook came through straight after. Hum Bhool Gaye. That's such a classic with Lata Mangeshkar. Sotan Ki Beti was the name of that movie. Kanasalu Nine from Bayu Ludhari. And we wrapped it all up with the Disco 82 from Khuddar. Retro, yes. Timeless, absolutely. And here's what you're saying on the WhatsApp line. Kantha Kavana said, what lovely songs. This one came through from Radhika Silaj. She said, the music is just awesome. Talisa's timeless music. I'm simply loving every one of them. And some have brought up some cherished moments. Yeah, nostalgia has got me this time around. We had Love the Retro Choice from Kay in Peter Masberg, and she says, I love Sultan Ki Beti. This one says, it's cold here in Amzinto, but this show is absolute mirchi. Such hot vibes. I'm glad to hear that. And that one came through from Koops. Molly enjoyed it. Lalita Munyan as well. Renny Doman said, what beautiful memories that came through on the music that you were listening to tonight. What a beautiful selection. Wow, wow. I'm so glad that you enjoyed it. And thank you so much for all the other messages here on the WhatsApp line. Now, if Monday has been mundane, a little too hard, don't stress. We've got this next thing coming up that's called Minute Motivation. Your quick little reset, because sometimes it just takes that little much time to flip the script. And that's not all, because later this hour we're mixing it up with Nightcap and Cocktail. And we have a cool one tonight. So grab your snack and you top up that coffee or tea, no judgment. And we're going to keep it locked here until Lotus FM. The good vibes are just getting started. Here's a double play for you. Dilo Ki Doriya and Vavati coming through.

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2: Well, it is time now for Minute Motivation on the station. 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So tonight's motivational piece is all about the power of affirmations. It's from Wake Me Up. So wherever you are right now, just take a moment to listen and reflect and let these words set the tone for the week ahead. And it is a nightly ritual here. We're jumping onto it right now. Monday edition of Minute Motivation at 11:11. Here we go.
3: I am attracting exactly what I need. Tension I feel at times is necessary for me to enjoy the release. I am aligned with the energy of my desires.

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1: Well, that's a minute motivation for tonight. I hope you are also trusting in the universe, because the conversations that we have with ourselves are often the ones that matter the most. If you're constantly telling yourself that you can't, then eventually you will believe that you can't. So when you say that you can, you will believe that you can. And when you choose words of hope and confidence and gratitude, you begin to shift your mindset in a very, very powerful way. Because affirmations aren't about pretending life is perfect. They are about reminding yourself that you have the strength to face whatever comes your way. So as a new week begins, take this moment and speak life to your dreams and to your goals and to yourself, and let it just marinate and bring you all the positivity. We will bring you, of course, your messages on the flip side of a double play coming your way. It's a cool one. It's Hole Hole. Remember to get your messages in on the WhatsApp line 0716137803. Here's Guru Randhawa, Yo Yo Honey Singh, Neha Kakkar coming through with Hole Hole.

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1: Well, fam jam, you just heard a double play there of Kulurodam Kanaku from Meela Tharandu. And of course, before that, Hole Hole. And that brings us to part two.
0: Night Whispers.
1: Let's check out what you have to say on the WhatsApp line. Lots of love coming through. We'll start off with this one that says, hello to Jenny. She says she's really enjoying the night cafe. Here's Anita that says, Namaste Keshav and welcome to a brand new week. Trust you well. And wishing my handsome and amazing son Hitesh a very happy birthday. Today I wish you all the best on your special born day, and may this year bring you all that your heart desires, and may you fulfill all dreams and goals reaching for the stars. All the best in your future endeavors and success, and I'm proud of the child that you've become, incredible person that you are, and so much love and respect. Love you to the moon and back. Stay blessed from Mum Anita Chetty. The next one here says, Vanakam Namaste Night Manager. A prediction for Mystic Monday is truly amazing, and happy birthday to my precious daughter Terusha, a gift born to me and daddy on the suspicious day of Varalakshmi Vratam 31 years ago. Today marks a special milestone on your life. I couldn't be more proud of the young woman that you've become. Watching you grow into someone strong, kind and full of potential has been one of the greatest blessings of my life. The world is opening for you in new and exciting ways, and I pray that God gives you every step, guides every step rather, and protects you from harm and fills your life with success and happiness and good health in everything that you do. And may your heart always stay firm, and may your dreams turn into beautiful realities. And never forget how deeply you are loved. You're not just my daughter, you're my pride, my joy. And enjoy every moment of your special day. And this is the beginning of an incredible journey ahead. Teru, thank you for always being mine and Shailen's pillar of strength, and for everything that you do for us. Love you always from Maggie and Shailen Chetty in Savannah Park. And next one, we say hellos to Ricky Naidu out in Phoenix. And I hope you're well tonight. Next one here that says, hello Keshav Night Manager. Thanks to Roshan Singh, the pundit, for giving the reading to that lucky person. And thanks for the rocking music on Lotus FM. The song's so melodious, melodious. And it's just making us happy. That one from Molly in the UK. Appreciate that. Rosin Governor Primrose Johannesburg says, good evening, Desi Boy Night Cafe family. Trust all's well and sending love and light to everyone. And we want to say hellos here to Ashika out in Johannesburg. Count the Governor that says, lovely songs and wishing you and the Lotus family a lovely evening. I'm sure you're enjoying yours as well. Hellos to Narita Ranjit. It's been a while. And she says, good evening and awesome listening to the Night Cafe tonight. Gwenda Minshaka Skrull says, evening, awesome night manager. Hope you're well. And beautiful and blessed night and week ahead to everyone. Gwenda Minshaka Skrull, thank you for that one. Lalita Munyan says, happy belated birthday, Tilly. Hope you had a great one. And here's another one from Ranjini Reddy that says, be positive. Your needs are greater than you want. Then you look to God. Absolutely. Here's this one that came through from Kay in Peter Mansberg and says, chase your dreams. And positivity is a winner on its own. Yes, the universe is there as a motivational source. So be positive always from Tilly. And Rosin Governor Primrose Johannesburg says, release control and trust everything is aligning for you. And that's where we end Night Whispers tonight.
2: We're cooking up a storm at the Night Cafe, and we've received tons of messages for Night Whispers. We thank you for the love, but due to the high volume, some messages may not make it on air.
1: Unfortunately, that's where we have to leave it. Kanta Governor that said, it's really nice to build trust in yourself and go out and enjoy life. And of course, you're going to enjoy life here on Lotus FM, because it's time now for Triple Play. Let's take you back in time, starting us off with Rang Barse.

0: August is Women's Month in South Africa, and it's time to celebrate the incredible contributions and achievements of women in our country.
1: During this special month, let's take the time to honor and uplift the women in our lives, whether they are our mothers, daughters, sisters, friends, colleagues, or mentors. 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
2: As we celebrate Women's Month, let's also remember to stand up against gender-based violence, which continues to be a serious problem in our society. 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So join us in recognizing and celebrating the amazing women of South Africa this August and beyond. Happy Women's Month.
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1: Well, hey there, fam jam. You just heard a triple play of Rang Barse. We had Deva Kattingu from Vadanti Season 2 and Chota Bache 2.0 from the movie called Oh My Dog. Couple of new songs thrown in there. And right now, this part of the show, we bring you
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1: Now, if you are new around here, here's how this works. We kick things off with the Nightcap. It's a song that's already iconic in its own right. And then we shake things up with a cocktail. It's a fresh spin on the Nightcap. A whole new flavor, a whole new vibe. Same song, completely different energy. And tonight's Nightcap is an absolute gem. Fairy Tale by Liquid Deep. Oh, I love this song. And then for the cocktail, we've got the incredible Tyla, who's serving up her own fresh take on the track. And trust me, this one's got some style. I kind of love it. Now, the big question that we're sticking to you is, which one would you go with tonight? Is it the Nightcap or is it the cocktail? You've got to let me know on the WhatsApp line, 071-613-7803. Here we go.

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1: I don't know about you, but I kind of love Nightcap and Cocktail tonight. Fairy Tales, such a cool track, this South African track. Let's see what you're saying on the WhatsApp line. What are we going with tonight? We have Ricky Naidu, the Night Owl, and he says it's Cocktail tonight. This one says, what a vibe, Nightcap and Cocktail. Top show as always from Patsy Govan. I'm glad you enjoyed it. This one says, good night, bestie. My fairy tale time is from 9 to 12. Aww. And I have to choose. If I have to choose, I choose Cocktail tonight. Well, thank you, Shamla, for that one. Radhika Siulal says, going on the nightcap and a good night. And thank you for the awesome show. I'm glad you enjoyed it. Yes, Tilly, that says, definitely the nightcap. Fairy tale, my all-time favorite. I'm glad that we got to play that for you. Here's Lalita Munyan that says, love the nightcap. It's simply amazing. Thank you for 3 hours of top entertainment. Lots of love. Lots of love to you too. This one says, lovely show. I'll go with the cocktail tonight. Thank you, Kanta Govinda. Koop says, thanks, Kish. Cocktail tonight. Thank you, Koop, for voting. Here's Tina Nika that says, nightcap tonight. Molly says, it's the nightcap. Fantastic show. Here's Rosin Govinda that says, nightcap and cocktail tonight are both amazing. Hasta la vista, amigos. Till tomorrow evening with our Desi boy, Rosin Governor. Thank you for that. And quickly, this one says, going with both nightcap and cocktail, sending loads of love to Rani Pule, Lalita Muni and Patsy, Molly Governor, Tina Naika, Padma Chetty, Tambika, Radhika Silal, Anir Premna, Ranjini Reddy, Vino Jagesa, Jane Naika, Shanda Naidu, and Ritesh Naturgun. That's from Maggie and Shayla Chetty. That's where we leave it tonight. Nightcap and cocktail. One last song before I say goodnight to you. Here we go.

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1: Yeah, baby. Just like that, we've reached the end of another Night Cafe night. And what a way to wrap up a Monday. I want to say a big thank you for choosing to hang out with me tonight. And whether you've been with me from 9 o'clock on the dot, or you clocked in for a little later for a late night drive, or maybe you were studying and you were listening with some white noise or brown noise, because we are Lotus FM. Maybe you were working the night shift, or maybe you were lying in bed and you're pretending you're asleep while you're secretly listening to us on low volume. Whichever way it is, however it is, I'm so glad that you chose to spend your part of your night with us here on Lotus FM. I hope the music hit the right spot. I hope the conversations kept you company. And listen, if today wasn't your best day, I hope that tonight on the Night Cafe made it just a little bit better. Sometimes that's all we need, a few good songs, right? A couple of laughs, some good company, if I do say so myself. And also, don't forget, we'll do it again tomorrow night from 9 until midnight, right here on the Night Cafe. But before we dim the lights and switch on the coffee machine tomorrow night, you can catch me on the drive from 3 to 6 p.m. With a little bit of sport, where we swap the night vibes, so some afternoon energy. So if you miss me, don't worry. We're only like a few hours apart. Also, before I go, I can't leave you without my favorite little sign-off. Listen, don't be sad, because sad backwards is Das, and Das away, Mahive. My name is Keshav Das, and right now I say goodnight to you, and I will catch you on the flip side. We're playing out with a classic tonight. It's SB Balasubramaniam that's coming through with Vani Jayaram. I know you're going to love it. Oru Padal Naan. I'll catch you on the flip side, fam.